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0: 106.9 is the home of Nick Lutzy and Susie O'Neill. And I was just looking at the time. In exactly 1 month, we are sending one lucky Nova listener to the UK for Capitals Summertime Ball. You in 4 weeks in summer in London, seeing Niall Horan, Ray, Calvin Harris, Jason Derulo, Bebe Rexha, so many more artists for Capitals Summertime Ball, front row and centre. If you want tickets, keep it locked. Your chance to get in the running is at 10:35.
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0: Let's go. I was just doing some Googling, you know, after the RBA lifted interest rates, just to see what it was in the 90s. The highest it ever got was 17.5%. That's a lot. But also, median house prices were like $130,000. So, yeah, let's play some tunes. Red Hot Chili Peppers. Shania Twain, If You're Not In It For Love. Oh, what a tune. I'm going to vomit from excitement. It is playing...

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0: Rain Dance from Dave and Tams, fresh hit on Nova, the home of Nick Lutzy and Susie O'Neill. Now let's go to 13 24 10 for this.
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0: Hello, Amy.
8: Hello, hello, hello.
0: Goodbye, goodbye, goodbye.
8: No!
0: Do you want to get in the running?
8: Yes, please.
0: You strike me as someone who has, like, studied the lineup.
8: I have, and the minute I saw Bebe Rexha, I was like, nah, that's it.
0: She's
8: gotta
0: go.
8: I literally said to myself, when I was younger, I was like, there's only two people I will pay, like, $1,000+ just to see, and that's Lily Tomlinson and Bebe Rexha. They're the only two I'll pay that price
0: for.
8: No
0: way!
8: So the minute I saw her on the lineup, I was like, I've got to do everything I can to win.
0: Well, in this lineup, you get Bebe Rexha, and instead of Lily Tomlinson, you get Niall Horan. Is that okay?
8: Well, Niall's my second favourite from One Direction, so it works perfectly.
0: Oh my gosh, that's perfect. It's meant to be.
8: Exactly. So I have to win.
0: Well, keep it on Nova. Keep calling. Another chance after 11. And of course, you can keep registering every day. Nova Player or novafm.com.au.
8: Yes, I have been. I'm hoping I get the call.
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9: 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And you know what? He wouldn't have that deep of voice if he wasn't a middle child.
11: Whatever to you, Nick.
12: 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He's a middle child. He's still waiting for us to drop.
9: When does it happen, Finn? 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
1: They say the holy water's watered down, and this town's lost its faith. 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

0: on Nova 106.9, the home of Nick, Lutzi and Susie O'Neill. Now, Mother's Day is just around the corner and Susie is sorting you out with a beautiful gift for your mum. And she'll leave a message for your mum as well. Here's a little example, one that she gave for Christy today.
1: Your beautiful daughter, Caitlin, has called and she wants to give you a message.
2: Okay.
1: Okay, you ready?
2: Yeah.
1: Did you ever know that you're my hero? And everything I would like to be, I can fly higher than an eagle. You are the wind beneath my wings.
2: Oh.
0: I love Susie O'Neill so much. If you would love to win something special for your mum and, of course, a message from Susie O'Neill, jump onto the Nova Player, register there. Nick, Lutzi, Susie O'Neill back tomorrow morning from 6. And next, I don't know, 9 minutes of the 90s is really fun. Let's do 9 minutes of the noughties. It's on the after this.
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2: Morning, everyone. Multi-vehicle crash on the Gateway Motorway southbound lane 2 under the Meadowlands Road overpass through Belmont has speeds down to 40. Single-vehicle crash in Jimboomba, Mount Lindsay Highway near Hines Road to avoid. A crash on Acacia Ridge Boat is at road near Mortimer Road to be aware of, and a crash on the Mount Lindsay Highway northbound near Crest Road through South McLean. Watch the car fire. Fire is on scene doing a great job. Old Cleveland Road at the Gateway Motorway overpass through Belmont, speeds there down to 40. And debris spotted the Logan Motorway westbound at the Centenary Highway on-ramp through Carroll Park to avoid this morning as well. 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Possible storms for Thursday and Friday. Tops around 25. We're almost there. It's 24 right now on Nova 106.9.
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0: I'm 13, 24, 10. Tell me what you want, Nicole.
8: To register.
0: Yeah, you do.
8: Go to London and then go to that concert would be awesome.
0: I know. And who's going to come with you?
8: That's a good question. I think there might be a bit of a fight between my girls and girlfriend.
0: Oh, that sounds tricky. But let them fight over you, Nicole.
8: Yes. Thanks.
0: What about you, Bron? Who are you planning to take as your plus one?
9: Definitely my 21-year-old daughter who's graduating on Friday.
0: Oh, my gosh. Yeah. Congratulations. What is she graduating from?
9: Well, she's done arts and majored in politics, and she finishes her law degree as well next year.
0: Oh, my. What a smarty.
9: So she's done a double degree at Sydney Uni. Yeah, so full on.
0: Oh, my gosh. What a smarty pants. She absolutely needs to let her hair down and get loose with you.
9: Yeah, 100%.
0: In a month, you could be flying to the UK on a mother-daughter trip, best friend trip, honeymoon, whatever you want it to be with your plus one. Flights, accommodation, spending money and tickets. Front row and centre for Capital's Summertime Ball. Keep it on. I've got another chance to get you in the running after midday.
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10: 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Finn, are you the middle child?
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10: 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He wouldn't have that deep a voice if he wasn't a middle child.
12: What happened to you, Nick?
13: 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He's to wait for us to drop.
10: When does it happen, Finn? 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
16: 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Well, a number of crashes around this afternoon. Hello, everyone. We're dealing with a multi-vehicle accident with Strathpine, Spitfire Ave near Buckby Street. We've got a crash on the Gateway southbound around the Meadowlands. Right, overpass through Belmont. Speeds there are down to 40 k's an hour and a single vehicle crash on the Mount Lindsay Highway near Hines Road through Jimboomba. Watch the breakdown of the Logan Motorway eastbound at the Wembley Road off-ramp through Drubal. Speeds now down to 80 clicks an hour. 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Now, we could get a shower or two this afternoon. Could be the same for Thursday and Friday. Tops around 25, 24 now on Nova 106.9.
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17: With your midday headlines, good afternoon, Ash Gardner with you.
2: The federal government has confirmed a group of so-called ISIS brides is on their way back to Australia. The women left Australia to marry ISIS fighters and their sympathisers. Home Affairs Minister Tony Burke maintains the government is not providing assistance to the cohort of 4 women and 9 children.
17: They made an appalling, disgraceful decision. If any of these individuals find their way back to Australia, if they have committed crimes, they can expect to face the full force of the law.
2: Alleged Bondi gunman Naveed Akram has been hit with a further 19 charges, 6 months on from the Bondi Beach mass shooting. The additional charges include 10 counts of shooting with intent to murder. Treasurer Jim Chalmers has dismissed warnings from the Reserve Bank over the impact cash handouts will have on inflation. There's been speculation of an earned income offset in next week's federal budget, seeing one-off payments of up to $300. A backflip from the US. Donald Trump says the US will temporarily pause Project Freedom less than 48 hours after it started. The operation was aimed at guiding ships through the Strait of Hormuz. The president says the US will maintain its blockade of Iranian ports. And more details are emerging from Blake Lively and Justin Baldoni's settlement. It's been revealed no money changed hands, while Lively still has a pending motion for attorney's fees and damages. To sport, women's world number one, Aryna Sabalenka, says she's prepared to boycott the French Open over the prize money. She's calling for players to be paid a higher percentage of the revenue.
18: I feel like that's going to be the only way to kind of like fight for our rights.
2: Perth Bears assistant coach Ben Gardner insists there's plenty of work happening behind the scenes amid claims PNG is at an advantage when it comes to recruiting players. And the AFL is moving to make it mandatory for every club to employ a full-time psychologist in the wake of an investigation into the Elijah Hollins incident. And you're up to date on Nova.
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23: Did you see what Somba was wearing at the Met Gala yesterday? Oh, I love him. I'm still just obsessing over all the looks. Anyway, Homewrecker, that fresh hit is on the way. But right now, it is a throwback from the 2000s.

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1: 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Hello, Cal.
2: This is so funny because I switched on the radio with the car. I heard that you said call now, so I've called now and I don't know what I'm calling for.
1: Oh, no way.
2: But please tell me something good.
1: Oh, my gosh. You tell me. I'll tell you what it is and you can tell me if it's good, all right?
2: All right.
1: So we're sending you and your plus one
2: yes.
1: to the UK. Flights,
2: yes.
1: accommodation, spending money. And tickets, like Golden Circle, front row at Wembley Stadium tickets to Capitals Summertime Ball. The lineup is Niall Horan.
2: Oh my God.
1: Ray,
2: yes,
1: Calvin Harris, Jason Derulo, Bebe Rexha, Lola Young. Do you want me to keep going?
2: Oh, yes, please say no more. Oh my God. I'm frothing right now. I'm so glad I tuned in.
1: You're so welcome. Good on you. Like, a lot of people have been intentionally calling and can't get through, and you just tried and you got in. So well done.
2: Oh, you're amazing. Thank you.
1: So welcome. Keep it on Nova for your next chance to win, but let's play some Olivia Rodrigo. Fresh hit, Drop Dead.
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0: Imagine seeing Ray live in London at Capital Summertime Ball. 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
11: Daddy, can you tell me the story about the trolls?
12: Oh, okay. 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
11: Not the chickens?
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12: 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Even Sir Brian the neighbour.
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0: Thank you, Tay Tay. You're on Nova 106.9, the home of Nick, Lutzy, and Susie O'Neill. They're back tomorrow catching up with superstar Eddie Perfect. I love him. It's ahead of the Beetlejuice musical opening at QPAC. And of course, Smarter Than Sue's. If you want to play, I've got an answer. Squid Game. Write it down. Good luck. You could be walking away with a BYD electric car, which, let's be honest, we need right now. All right, I'm out of here. Joel Creasy's next, catching up with Darby M. I'll chat to you tomorrow, my friends, straight after Nick Lutzy and Susie O'Neill.
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18: 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Got a breakdown northbound the M1 after exit 34 at Eagleby. Just look out for that. M1 to the Gold Coast, nice and clear. No delays, all other Brisbane majors. And a smooth run to be heading up towards the Sunshine Coast on the Bruce Highway. Southbound back to Brisbane, no dramas there. Gympie Road through Chermside both ways. Some very solid conditions. Also quite busy outside of the city for Logan and Kessels Road. And Bodicea Road heading up through Callanvale. Busy conditions too. 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Shower or two, then fine, partly cloudy for Brizzy this afternoon. Right now, 25 degrees on Nova 106.9.
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19: I heard, read in your book that you got paid $3,500 for your role in Bridesmaid,
21: yeah,
19: which is quite
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19: shocking.
21: Yeah, that was my first job in America. And I mean, I was very lucky to get it. I mean, but to be paid that little, and basically that $3,500, I then had to pay to the union to join the union. So I made no money. I lost money because I had to pay to go to the premiere, like to buy my dress. And everything. And I had to wait a whole year till Bridesmaids came out. And then suddenly it comes out as this big hit. And I booked 6 movies off the back of it, one of which was Pitch Perfect.
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19: And there was.
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26: 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Today, I'll be getting Eurovision ready. It starts next week. Delta Goodrum takes to the stage on Thursday night, Friday our morning. She's competing in semi-final 2, and the odds are in her favour. She is tipped to place very well. Hopefully we'll drag in a bit of that telly vote where we tend to suffer in the past. And I will be chatting all things Eurovision with our robbed queen, celebrating 10 years of Sound of Silence, the one and only Dami Im. But up first, it is Wednesday, hump day. We all need a laugh, so I'll be catching up with my dear friend Janelle with her juice box. You're listening to The Joel Creasy Show, here for your lunchtime on Nova.

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0: 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It's the Joel Creasy Show on Nova, and I'm nearly out of here, so time for this.
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0: Mr. Jack Charles is here, who you would know as one half of the Chrissy Swan Show, or maybe better known for your thirst trapping on Instagram. A lot of PT footage.
3: Hey.
0: It's putting me to shame. I haven't been in ages.
3: I was going
0: to
3: say, you forged the way with the men's health cover, and now Clint Stanaway has taken sort of over your crown.
0: I know.
3: And now I'm coming for it.
0: Oh, yes. When one supreme falls, another rises.
3: Exactly right.
0: I've got some great stuff for you in Scroll Update, but I want to start with probably not an area you love, the Tony Awards. The nominations came out.
3: Okay.
0: Yeah. Did you hear that Pink is hosting the Tony Awards?
3: Oh, well, you've got me in with Alicia Beth Moore then.
0: Ah.
3: I loved Pink growing up. Like, those were the posters on my wall.
0: Oh, me too. You love heavy metal like me.
3: Yeah. Just like a pill. Get the party started. I used to want to be one of Pink's backup dancers. That was my goal as a kid.
0: Well, she's never on stage. She's flying around the stadium. You get heaps of stage time. I just wanted to boast because I have two friends nominated.
3: Okay, cool.
0: My mate Marla Mindell, who wrote Titanic and plays Celine Dion.
3: What a great name too.
0: Yeah, she's so great. She is nominated for Best Performance by an Actress in a Leading Role, which is huge. And also my mate Shoshana Bean, who was the second ever Elphaba. She replaced Idina Menzel.
3: Huge.
0: Is nominated for Best Performance by an Actress in a Featured Role in a Musical, The Lost Boys. I actually don't know the musical. It's brand new.
3: Okay.
0: But let's go more into your world. Met Gala.
3: Yes.
0: So now, you know, 24 hours past, you know what happened in the room.
3: Yeah.
0: Sabrina Carpenter performed.
3: I love this. I love Sabrina Carpenter so much. And I just feel like she's one of those gals that will say yes to anything and everything. And hearing her perform Espresso again, I was like, I miss that song. Can we start putting that in rotation again at Nova?
0: Right.
3: It's such a track.
0: I've got a grab of it here. With Stevie Nicks for a duet of Landslide as well. Did you know that Stevie Nicks wore to the Met?
3: She wore John Galliano by Zara.
0: I love it.
3: So do I. And did you know that was her first Met?
0: Get out.
3: At 77 years old, she never attended a Met Gala. I think that is goals. Like, we're still young.
0: And thank you for including me.
3: That brings me hope that in our 70s, we will be still doing things for the first time.
0: Yeah.
3: Like getting those dopamine hits.
0: And still asking Chrissy for all our life advice. She'd still be our mother.
3: Exactly.
0: Your mate, Kim Kardashian, she's reportedly taking a break from the California bar exam after her multiple failed attempts. Sources say she has no plan to try again this year. For everything she's done, I think it's admirable that she's done it and been honest about failing.
3: I agree. In the most recent season, we saw her fail for the third time and she looked down the barrel and she's like, I'll try again. I'm like, you're Kim Kardashian. You don't need to try again. You've got billion-dollar businesses.
0: Yeah.
3: You don't have to do it all.
0: Yeah.
3: I get that your dad was a lawyer and you want to follow in his footsteps.
0: Of course.
3: Babe, he'd be proud of you. He'd be watching over. He'd be proud. Just rock up to the Met Gala serving an absolute look like you did in art, film your television show, sell us shapewear, and be happy with that. I don't need you being old Judge Judy.
0: Ricky Lee once suggested I get some of, when I was a bit of a curvier girl, that I get some Skims shapewear. Yeah.
3: Yeah, you should rock some Skims.
0: Yeah.
3: I'd rock Skims. Apparently, they're super comfortable.
0: I can see you wearing it to the gym, getting that content out.
3: I will.
0: Yeah, to take down me and poor Clint. And finally, I haven't seen it yet because I'm having a watch party tonight with Jack, my Jack,
3: yes.
0: For the whole 2.5 minutes. But the Kylie 3-part documentary series trailer just dropped on Netflix. We have a little grab.
4: Life makes sense to me on stage. I don't know where we're going. There's certainly no end.
0: You must be a Kylie fan.
3: You know, it's probably you and I in the Nova building that are most excited about this doco. I don't know if you clocked this, but at the end of the trailer, you know there's that iconic Netflix sound?
0: I have seen this.
3: She sung it.
0: So it almost ka-dum, and now it's ba-dum.
3: Yeah.
0: I know.
3: I was so happy. Oh, did she put a P in it? See, I was hoping she'd say ba-dum, but I thought I heard it as ta-dum.
0: I'll get back to you tomorrow after
3: All right,
0: let's
3: circle
0: it.
3: Back.
0: It's going to make my heart go ba-dum, ta-dum, ba-dum.
3: Cannot wait.
0: I can't say it. I'm so excited. I'll see you tomorrow. And reminder that on Friday, Graham Norton, the one and only, is joining the show. Chrissy Swan's up next.
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1: 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Target has the gifts that mum will love this Mother's Day. Spoil her with Australian cotton flannelette PJ set, $30, and strawberry and vanilla bow candle, just $16. 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
3: Trilby Miss O'Lawyers supporting Queenslanders after an incident on the road or at work, helping them get back to what feels normal, including time with their four-legged best mate. Trilby Miss O'Lawyers. Got a bunch of works happening. Tarragindi Road between Moresby Street and Lamont Street at Maruka. Diversions in place. Got a car on fire. Caxton Street, left lane opposite Chapel Street, Petrie Terrace. That's causing a slight delay. And got a breakdown northbound the Gateway Motorway at the end of Southern Crossway. Getting some very heavy delays starting to build there. And delays eastbound through Darra Ipswich Motorway, believed to be a breakdown. Sushi has it all for Mother's Day. Sushi bouquets, sushi boxes, or just order party platters to give mum a break. Sushi Hub, so fresh, so good, so eat now. Fine, partly cloudy in the Sabo, 24 degrees right now, Nova 106.9.
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4: Good afternoon, Heidi Tiltons with your 2pm headlines. The opposition claims more could have been done to prevent a group of ISIS brides from returning to Australia. The four women and nine children are expected to land in Sydney and Melbourne tomorrow after securing tickets. A $10 billion fuel security package will be at the centre of next week's budget, aiming to increase Australia's fuel reserves to 50 days. The money will also be used to establish a separate government-owned stockpile of 1 billion litres of diesel and aviation fuel. There have been chaotic scenes outside the Bondi Royal Commission with police escorting a protester in a swastika t-shirt away. The World Health Organization is carrying out urgent contact tracing amid fears cruise passengers may have contracted a deadly virus before they boarded the ship. And Kim Kardashian is reportedly taking a break from sitting the California bar exam. After multiple failed attempts, the fashion mogul won't try to retake the exam again until next year. And you're up to date on Nova.
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7: An emergency. State of emergency, Jack. You've lost your ring.
8: Yes, because I always take it off when I'm eating something oily.
7: Why? Oh, because it gets slippy.
8: Yeah, because I don't like having to always wash it.
7: Maybe. Oh, there it is. It's in your pocket. As if you ever lose anything.
8: Ever.
7: See, for me, it's a very real outcome of wearing anything that I love is that I lose it.
8: You just know that there's only a matter of hours or days until you never see it again.
7: I had this beautiful ring. It meant so much to me. And I went walking through the streets of Brizzy one night and I never saw it again. And I still think about it. That would be 20 years ago. I often think of it like down a drain.
8: Or I was just thinking, I wonder who the lucky person that picked it up was and that it is still wearing it to this day.
7: Listen, if you have found a magical ring by a local brilliant designer called Marcus Davidson, I hope you're enjoying it. That's all I can say.
8: Whereabouts in Brizzy were you?
7: Like around the valley.
8: Okay.
7: Yeah,
8: good
7: around
8: intel.
7: The valley. Yeah.
8: Hey, Swanee, after 3 o'clock, there's so much happening. We have $1,000 worth of Officeworks goodies to give away in Who Am I?
7: That is great news.
8: We're going to hear your review of Michael.
7: Yes, I saw it, but there was one glaring omission. I mean, there were a few, if you know what I mean.
8: Yes.
7: But one in particular that made me do a deep dive, and I'm going to reveal my findings.
8: Also, in Chrissy's Quizzy, we have a shark cryo glow mask from Harvey Norman stuffed inside the bum bag, but next, 13, 24, 10, if you would like your mind read by Mystic Chrissy.

0: You're listening to the Chrissy Swan Show on Nova. I love that song. It reminds me of when you and I first fell in love, Jack.
1: I agree, Swanny, in the start of 2016.
0: Unbelievable. Now, you and I have lived together when I filmed a couple of seasons of The Masked Singer.
1: Yes.
0: You came to Sydney with me. And no problems there either way, I believe.
1: I completely agree. We are both tidy and both sort of clean up after ourselves, clean as we go.
0: I want you to spare a thought for a Reddit poster who has posted just some questions. She's got questions. And she starts her question with, is it normal for Aussie man be a bit bad in hygiene? I would say, before I read anything else, yes.
1: So would I, and it pains me to say that, but if we're being honest, yes.
0: It is normal for Aussie man be a bit bad in hygiene, and while we're at it, it is also normal for Aussie woman be a bit bad in hygiene. We're not up to certain levels.
1: Yes.
0: You know, there's bare feet and there's all that sort of bizarre.
1: Yeah. I would argue in Australia, the males are worse than the females.
0: Say that to the woman I just saw in the foyer near the supermarket yelling at me.
1: What did she ask you again?
0: Don't worry about it. So this woman has an Australian boyfriend. She's from Korea. And she's just got some questions. She goes, I'm born in Korea. I live in Australia and I love it so much. I know things are relaxed here compared to Korea, but I've just got to know, I'm in love with an Aussie guy and he does a few stuff hygiene related that in Korea would be considered very bad hygiene and even disgusting. So she just wants to know, is it cultural? Is it a national thing?
1: Like, is she giving him a pass or is she kicking him out the door and jumping back on the flight?
0: Exactly.
1: Home to Korea.
0: Here are some examples.
1: Okay.
0: Over the past year, so she's been with him for over a year. 13, 24, 10, by the way, do you live with a pig and you have to overlook it and constantly do pros and cons of the relationship, focusing on the pros to get over the piggery? Over the past year, I notice he leaves stains on the toilet. Ting. And even sometimes doesn't flush. Ting. He picks his nose. He has bad smells in his closed shoes and not wear socks.
1: Not wear socks. That's criminal. He is criminal.
0: And also, one thing leads to another. If you're not going to wear socks, you're going to have bad smells in your closed shoes. He bites his nails and he puts nail scraps on the table. He also passes farts around me, but not just around, but in bed or next to me and laughs at the bad smell. In the summertime, he has a fan next to his side of the bed and will pass farts and the wind blows it right into my face, which is to me very upsetting, but he thinks it's very funny. When I bring it up with him, he says, it's just the Aussie way. He is a very good man and has very good values. Thank you for your insight. Is this normal? Now, what I want you to do, Jack, is there were a lot of elements in that.
1: I wrote them all down.
0: I want you to give me your top three, like, stomach churners. Starting from the third worst and then ending with the worst.
1: Okay, third worst.
0: Yeah.
1: I'd have to pick between...
0: No, one. You can have one.
1: I was going to say biting nails, but no, picking his nose is the third worst.
0: Okay.
1: Picking his nose.
0: Yep.
1: In at second... which is going to be very unpopular, is the farting.
0: Mm-hmm.
1: That's just gross.
0: Which specific farting? Farting around her or farting in bed or farting into the fan? It's a three-part symphony.
1: Farting into the fan feels, that's just a bit turbo.
0: Agreed.
1: I'm going to go farting into the fan is number two.
0: Yep.
1: And then the worst for me, like I can feel the gag in my throat.
0: What is it?
1: Not flushing.
0: Not flushing, okay.
1: Not flushing. When I walk into the...
0: Okay.
1: I walk into a toilet and I see, I don't want to talk about it.
0: Could you be with anyone that did any of those things?
1: Like, I appreciate some Aussie guys fart, they have a giggle. I've got a mate, Campbell, who does it. It's insufferable and it's gross, but I love him. I think I could see past the occasional fart, but the biting nails is a real ick of mine. I pull people up on it.
0: Yeah.
1: And picking your nose is like, we're adults. Get a tissue.
0: Keep in mind, biting nails didn't even make it into your top three and you're still sneaking.
1: I know. What's your top three?
0: My top three is you know, you're going to be surprised, leaves stains on the toilet.
1: Is in at number three.
0: Is in at number three. I can handle the not flushing, but flushing and then not cleaning it up afterwards if there's a skiddy, no.
1: I can't believe the skiddy's worse than not flushing at all.
0: It is. Yes, it is.
1: Okay.
0: Second, smelly feet. People with bad smelly feet, that is absolutely not for
1: me. Get out the door.
0: Get out. Like, the shoes out and then you, if your feet smell.
1: Put yourself in the bin.
0: Yes, and the top one is blowing a fart in my direction because that is aggressive and hostile and, frankly, abusive.
1: 13, 24, 10. Do you live with a pig? Or I would also love to hear from Aussie guys out there that self-identify as pigs.
0: Is it normal for Aussie man be a bit bad in hygiene?
1: You can be anonymous if you get on the air with us. I'll send you a bunch of flowers from Smith Street Flowers, which are available exclusively at Coles.

0: You're listening to the Chrissy Swan Show on Nova, and sometimes you've just got to, like, put it out there for everybody to weigh in on when you don't have the answers to a question. And that's where Reddit is great.
1: It's the perfect place for it.
0: And actually, this show is sort of my version of Reddit. I can come on here and go, hey, does anybody know this? And bang.
1: Very true.
0: A Korean woman is living in Australia. First experience with an Australian man. She's been with him for a year and she's got some questions and they're valid.
1: And the heading of this Reddit thread is perfect.
0: The main question exactly is it normal for Aussie man to be a bit bad in hygiene?
1: Great question.
0: And I'm going to say yes, but there are levels.
1: Mm.
0: There's definitely levels.
1: And she sounds like she's just with a straight up pig.
0: I agree. Her boyfriend is doing things like leaving stains on the toilet, not flushing, picking his nose, has stinky feet, doesn't wear socks, bites his nails. He puts the nail scraps on the table. That is pretty bad.
1: Yuck.
0: And the whole farting thing, he loves to fart, thinks it's funny, and farts around her all the time, even farting into a fan so she cops it in the face.
1: A proper animal he is. 13, 24, 10. Are you a pig when it comes to hygiene, or do you
0: doing things like leaving stains on the toilet, not flushing, picking his nose, has stinky feet, doesn't wear socks, bites his nails, he puts the nail scraps on the table. That is pretty bad.
1: Yuck.
0: And the whole farting thing, he loves to fart, thinks it's funny, and farts around her all the time, even farting into a fan so she cops it in the face.

0: just want to say you're in a safe place. There's absolutely no judgment here because neither of us live with you. Are you putting your hand up as being an Aussie man that's a bit bad in hygiene?
1: Look, I try to say I'm talking about hygiene, but I will definitely say that I'm quite messy.
0: Yes, I'm messy too, Edward. There's no harm in that. How often would you clean?
1: It depends on what sort of stacking up. Like I said, trash and hygiene I stay on top of, but like my recycling will pile up for a few months at a time.
0: Yeah.
2: A few months?
1: I'm talking like boxes and bottles and cans. Like, I'm not talking like things that will rot or anything like that at all.
0: I have to ask you, out of this list that this Korean woman has put together, not flushing, having smelly feet, farting in a hostile and aggressive, abusive way, are you guilty of any of this, Edward?
1: A little bit, yeah.
0: Which ones?
1: Every now and then there's some sort of stains on the toilet that I need to take care of. I don't understand people that find farts really funny, though.
0: Nah, either do I, Edward. They are not funny
2: Edward's
0: at all.
2: Edward's a confusing man. He doesn't get why people would find farts funny, so he's clean in that sense, yet he leaves skid marks.
0: I mean, life's an adventure with Edward.
2: Edward, we're going to send you a Mother's Day beautiful bouquet from Smith Street Flowers.
0: And we're going to send one for your mum, and we're also going to send one for you, Edward, because there is nothing like a bunch of flowers to inspire
2: a space.
0: Cleanliness, yeah.
2: They're available exclusively at Coles. Let's go to Anon.
0: This is really good. Anonymous, you are living with an Aussie man that is a bit bad in hygiene. Are you there, Anonymous?
3: Hello?
0: Hello, yes, it's you, my darling.
3: Hi.
0: Now, we're gonna keep your anonymity, absolutely, but you are living with a man who you love very much. He is a good man, but he is a pig.
3: I do. I love him. I'm married to him. Been married to him for far too long. But the issue is that he has this little nose issue and his nose bleeds a little. So he picks his nose and then these tissues end up around the house. It's disgusting.
0: So,
3: and if you go in his car, he's also got a couple of tissues with nosebleed on it in the car as well.
2: Wait, why doesn't he throw them out, Anon? Have you told him?
3: I have no idea. I've told him off. The kids have told him off. It's just something that he does, and it's disgusting.
0: Anon, the blood has run from my face. Does he do that thing where he like plugs up his nose with tissues and then just walks around as if there's nothing?
3: Yeah.
0: And then he's been doing it for so long he doesn't even realise.
2: I worry there might be another issue if he's constantly getting nosebleeds.
0: An issue or a pastime, a recreational pastime. The Chrissy Swan Show on Nova.
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0: Do you know what's going straight on the vision board? Probably with some printed out stills from this Netflix special. Imagine if Kylie Minogue did a Red Room.
1: No, don't even say that.
0: But there will be a fight to the death between everybody that's on the payroll here to host that.
1: You, Joel, and I would have to do like some form of Squid Game exercise.
0: I was going to say, it would have to be the Squid Game / Hunger Games.
1: Yeah.
0: God.
1: It would be magic, and it would have to be in Melbourne, in her hometown.
0: Oh my God, you could have it at my place because
1: we could do it at the compound.
0: We could do it at the compound because it's just down the road from where she grew up and still owns 7,000 properties. Of course, we're talking about the Kylie doco on Netflix. The trailer has dropped. It looks like if I could have dreamt, I'd read in words that there was behind the scenes, you know, personal footage, all
1: yes.
0: of that. If I could have dreamt up a perfect look for the documentary that I need about Kylie, it would look like that.
3: I hate being boxed in.
4: When you started out, did you mean to be an actress or a singer?
3: I became frustrated.
4: The singing budgie.
5: Singing budgie.
6: Awful, mechanistic.
5: Terrible.
7: How are you feeling?
3: I can't actually speak just yet. I don't know where we're going. There's certainly no end.
0: Oh my God, I've got goosebumps.
1: Same. There were two highlights from the trailer for me.
0: Were they?
1: The first one was Kylie dropping an F-bomb. And she gave the
0: She's so polite.
1: I feel like the Minogues are so clean.
0: They are.
1: And to hear her really violently say the F-bomb, but she said it in my mind, she said PH, because she really gave that. That was my first favourite moment. And then my second favourite moment was the end moment. Instead of playing this sting, Kylie did her own version of it, and it sounded like this.
0: Oh my God, Tom is screaming.
1: I mean, elite stuff from Kylie.
0: It is going to be, I mean, obviously I love the visuals, but what I took from it was not so much what I can expect to see, but the story of extraordinary resilience and grit and self-belief.
1: Yes.
0: And she is still recording, reinventing, like trailblazing a billion years after she first released Locomotion, and she is magic.
1: The takeaway there is, I think our friend Dave O'Neill often says in this industry, don't stress if you're not the best, just don't give up.
0: 100%.
1: Just keep going.
0: And that's us. That's us through and through.
1: Hey, May 20, that comes to Netflix, so we don't have long to wait.
0: Okay, that's going straight in the diary. What's not going in the diary is an entry that says, go see the Pussycat Dolls live. Because they have announced, only the three of them now, they've announced a US leg of their tour, the North American tour, and literally no one cares.
1: Not one person.
0: Not one person cares. And I was introduced to a term called blue dot fever.
1: Yeah.
0: If you were in North America and you wanted to see the Pussycat Dolls, which is highly unlikely, you would have logged on and gone to choose your seats, and you would have had the choice of any seat in the entire auditorium, because that's marked with the blue dots, the ones that are available. And apparently it's a thing, blue dot fever.
1: Yeah, Meghan Trainor has suffered from blue dot fever over the last week. I believe even Zayn Malik, I mean, he's claiming that it's illness. But these artists, it's hard out there. It's tough.
0: And I think also, if you are thinking of buying a ticket, like from a consumer's point of view, and you log on and you've got your money, whatever, if you see that no one else is going, you know, it's like
1: So
0: I'm
1: true.
0: Not going. I'm not going to go if no one else is going. I'm going to wait till it's discounted or cancelled, which is what's happened to the Pussycat Dolls.
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28: A car broken down at Darra Ipswich Motorway westbound. It's on the right shoulder before Harcourt Road overpass. And there are emergency roadworks at Maruka with traffic control on scene. Tarragindi Road in between Moresby Street and Lamont Street. There's also a car broken down at Murraree Gateway Motorway southbound. That's on the left shoulder before the Wynnum Road off-ramp. Speed limit has been reduced to 80. And a broken down car carrier at Brighton Houghton Highway southbound. It's blocking the left lane after the Ted Smout Bridge. Celebrate Mother's Day at Dan Murphy's. 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Dropping overnight to 17, expected top tomorrow is 27, and partly cloudy conditions on Nova 106.9.
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31: Good afternoon, I'm Heidi Tiltons. A prominent Nationals MP has called on police to arrest a Sydney protester who wore a swastika t-shirt outside the Bondi Royal Commission. The man was escorted from the area, but Michael McCormack has told Sky he should have the book thrown at him.
32: Well, he should be locked up. He should be facing court right now. I mean, what a grub. What a complete and absolute anti-Semitic, anti-Jew grub.
31: Australia's top spy is remaining tight-lipped about what surveillance will be in place once a group of so-called ISIS brides returns home. The four women and nine children will arrive back in Sydney and Melbourne tomorrow after spending the past 7 years in a Syrian refugee camp. Federal police have confirmed some of the women will be arrested and charged. Anthony Albanese has refused to admit he lied to voters when he ruled out changing negative gearing and capital gains tax at the last election. It's as his government prepares to crack down on both tax breaks in next Tuesday's budget. Briefly, the NRMA has welcomed the federal government's $10 billion plan to increase Australia's fuel stocks to 50 days. Temperatures are set to plunge along the east coast this week with a polar blast bringing up to 20 centimetres of snow in some areas, and a stash of keepsakes once owned by the late Matthew Perrier going under the hammer. Among the items, a Batman watch and dozens of Friends scripts, with the money going towards destigmatising addiction and supporting recovery. Now let's hear what's happening on Nine News tonight.
33: Thanks, Heidi. I'm Joel Dreyer. Tonight, ISIS brides to arrive home to Australia tomorrow. Why the government will meet them at the airport. The common cake decoration that's left a toddler in an induced coma. How fish oil supplements could be harming your brain. An exclusive one-on-one with the PNG Prime Minister as his rugby league dream becomes a reality. Nine News, your news on Nine and Nine Now. Now live at 6.
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0: I mean, this time in 3 hours, we're going to be clutching our popcorn.
1: Yes.
0: Maybe clutching a listener who's agreed through bribery to come along and see us and cuddle us and kiss us and see a preview screening, an exclusive preview screening of the Billie Eilish 3D tour movie. It is going to be so good.
1: It's going to be epic, directed by James Cameron. I've seen on TikTok everybody jumping up and down in the cinema as they watch it. This will be my third time seeing the concert. I saw it twice when she was in Australia.
0: I only saw it once, and I was talking to my daughter Peg about it last night, and I said, I can't wait to see this film. And I said, do you remember when we saw her, she did a lot of the numbers holding a camera, and at the time, I just thought...
1: It was for the LED screen.
0: Yeah, it was for a cool in-concert experience, but no, that was clearly getting live footage. So if you have seen her on this tour... You could be in the movie.
1: Yeah.
0: You know.
1: 13, 24, 10, Swanee. Next, we are playing Chrissy's Quizzy, and stuffed inside the bum bag ahead of Mother's Day is the Shark Cryo Glow Mask from Harvey Norman. It's valued at $700.
0: I think it's really good. There's a four-week challenge and I'm going to take it, okay?
1: Harry Styles, late night talking for your Wednesday on Nova.

0: Quizzy.
1: I've just realised I have not got a thing for Patty Swan. It just has not crossed my mind.
2: What do you think she'd want? Because you're very good at giving gifts. What do you think your mum would want?
1: I am. I think I might just look at the last sort of 10 things that I've ordered online. She'll want one of them.
2: Totally.
1: Yeah. Every time she sees something new at my place, she's like, what's that? Where did you get that? Give it to me.
2: Oh, great.
1: So I'll just do that.
2: That's easy.
1: Hey, Taryn.
3: Hello.
1: How's Trix? Are you excited for Mother's Day?
3: Yeah, kind of. Not really.
1: Okay, so no.
2: Taryn, talk to us. How do we make your Mother's Day better? What's currently planned?
3: Kids sports.
2: Oh, how awful.
3: I don't complain. I do actually love it, but it's not a day about me. It's about them, and that's okay.
1: Every day is about them, though. So what are we going to do about that, Taryn?
3: Oh, hopefully I can win something from you guys.
1: Yes. Yes, girl. Hello, Brittany.
4: Hello.
1: What are you doing on Mother's Day? What's your plan, Stan?
4: Me and my girls are going to have a movie day in bed and watch the whole lot of Harry Potter from 1 to 8.
2: That's a vibe.
1: That sounds like heaven. Have you got snacks?
4: We do have some snacks, and they're making me a homemade cardies, which is all I've wanted because it's sentimental.
1: Yeah, the homemade cards are good. The homemade cards are really good. All right. May the best woman win. Your names are your buzzers. It's a best of five, meaning the first person to get three answers great wins the game. Walks away with the money, can't buy a Chrissy Swan Show bum bag, but whatever. We've also got a shark cryo glow mask from Harvey Norman in there, and either of you are going to love that.
2: Check out our Instagram at the Chrissy Swan Show if you'd like to see Chrissy and I wearing them yesterday. They'd go really well with your movie day in bed, Brit.
4: Oh, it sounds good.
1: And they don't plug in anything anywhere, so, Taryn, you could feasibly wear one as you're watching your kids do sport.
3: Unreal.
1: You sort of look a bit like Michael Myers from Halloween. Okay, question number one. Netflix has dropped the first trailer for the upcoming docuseries about who?
3: Taryn.
1: Yes, Taryn.
3: Kylie Minogue.
1: Oh, my God, what a queen. What a shame it's not available by Mother's Day. That'd be a great watch.
2: Yeah, come on, Kyles.
1: Yeah, Carol. Carol would endorse that. That's the mother.
2: The mum.
1: Yeah. Question number two. According to a common saying, what is a dish best served cold?
3: Taryn.
2: I think Brittany just got in there
1: just
2: quietly.
1: Brittany, yeah.
2: Brit.
4: Oh, I just had a mind blank.
1: That's okay. Breathe.
2: Nah, sorry. I'm going to have to go to Taryn.
1: Taryn, the answer is?
3: I thought it was a dish best served cold.
1: Yes.
2: Yeah, and what is it?
3: Oh, revenge.
1: Correct, baby.
2: 2 points to Taryn. Britt is yet to get on the scoreboard. Question number three.
1: 10 years ago today, Ariana Grande released this. Everyone's shaking their buzzies.
4: Britney.
1: Yes, Britney.
4: I'm so into you.
1: We'll accept that.
2: Yeah.
1: It's just into you, but yes, absolutely.
2: Alrighty, 2 points to Taryn, one to Brit. Question number four.
1: Sunday Rose is the daughter of
4: Brittany.
1: Who? Yes, Brittany.
4: Nicole Kidman.
1: Look at you. You're just like, Brittany.
2: How good did she look at the Met Gala yesterday, Brit?
4: She looked gorgeous.
1: They both did. Everybody did. Did you see Nicole Kidman at the base of the stairs while the dancers were dancing to I Want to Dance with Somebody, Whitney Houston, mouthing all the words and getting every third one wrong?
2: Classic.
1: She was the only one. She's like clapping out of time with those weird claws of hers.
2: Question number five, Swanee, is for the win. It's currently 2-2.
1: What dessert translates to pick me up in Italian?
3: Taryn.
1: Taryn for the win.
3: Tiramisu?
1: It is tiramisu. Well done. You have got the shark cryo glow mask from Harvey Norman. They're valued at $700. So even though your Mother's Day sounds absolutely hideous, you've got that, you know. That
3: it
1: is a win.
3: Amazing now.
1: Good on you.
2: Happy Mother's Day, ladies, and enjoy your day in bed, Brit.
4: Thank you. I definitely will.
1: I'm going to annoy Tom now with this song.
2: Oh, yes. Swanee is going to give us a live rendition in the studio.

0: embarrassed. She said it was a terrible question. It is not. I would love to know.
1: I want to know too.
0: I want to know what the process is.
1: But also she'd just have to say, Phineas?
0: Oh, yeah, that's right. This is the Chrissy Swan Show on Nova.
2: Nick, Lotsy and Nova's Susie O'Neill. Back tomorrow morning when you wake up. Big Thursday show. Smarter than Sue, $600.
3: Getting up there.
4: Wow, $600. 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
7: Some burst water main repairs at Morningside, Lytton Road, lanes at Junction Road roundabout with traffic control on scene. There's metal debris to watch for at Slacks Creek, the M1 northbound lanes before Watlin Street, and a car broken down at Darra, Ipswich Motorway westbound. It's on the right shoulder before Harcourt Road overpass. There's also one broken down at Murarrie, Gateway Motorway southbound. That's on the left shoulder before the Wynnum Road off-ramp, and the speed limit has been dropped down to 80 for safety. Aspley Masters' huge end of financial year mayhem is here. ABN or private, everyone saves. First in, best dressed. Gympie Road, Aspley. Dropping overnight to 17, expected top tomorrow is 27, and partly cloudy conditions on Nova 106.9.
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0: Show on Nova. We are almost out of here. We've got a movie preview, Billie Eilish's film to get to. Plus, Pixie Whip, Kate chomping at the bit.
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3: Gosh.
0: I know.
3: I'm so excited. I love you guys.
0: What's your favourite thing at Officeworks if you had to pick just one?
3: Officeworks. Oh, my goodness. Do you know what? I need some monitors. I'm working from home, and my monitors are pretty crappy.
0: Oh, my God. This is so exciting.
1: Are you a double screen kind of gal, Lynn?
3: I am a double screen kind of gal. I'm an old girl, and I need two screens. There's too much on one.
0: Oh, Linny, I love you so much. I'm so excited for you to win this prize. This is how it is going to work. It's a classic game of Who Am I? I'm going to be channeling a famous person, and I'm going to say things about myself. I've got five clues for every one that I have to say, and you get wrong, you're going to go down $100 in the Officeworks goodies. But don't worry, we've got you, girl.
1: And Lynn, because I like you, I'm going to give you a clue. It's Mother's Day this Sunday, so I reckon it's going to be a celebrity mum.
3: Okay, thank you.
0: So many children too. Clue number one. I attended the Met Gala yesterday with some of my family, most of my family, a lot of the girls.
3: Oh, my goodness.
1: Lynn.
3: Oh, I've been listening to this all day. Not Pink. Oh, my goodness. I know.
0: Okay, I'm going to put you out of your misery. Clue number two.
1: For $900 worth of Officeworks goodies.
0: People love to keep up with me and my girls, my anonymous son, all the time for many, many years and many series. They've been keeping up with us.
3: Oh, Beyonce? No?
0: Lynn, you're killing me.
1: Lynn, you're killing us slowly and
3: surely. I'm hopeless. I think last time I was on, you told me it was the most boring.
1: Oh, wow.
0: Did we say that to you?
1: Oh, my God, we are awful.
3: I'm brain dead.
0: Lynn. Okay, well, no, you're not. Let's keep going. My top Officeworks product would be a manila folder for all those non-disclosure agreements.
1: And it's a famous mum. She was at the Met Gala with her girls.
0: Some call her a momager as well as a mom. My famous children have names that all start with K.
3: Nicole Kidman.
1: Oh, my God.
3: No?
1: No, Lynn.
3: Okay,
1: Lynn.
3: I'm killing you,
1: Fitzy Whipper and Kay are about to run into this studio. Lynn, just say for me, oh, my God, is it Kris Jenner?
3: Oh, my God, is it Kris Jenner?
0: Oh, you're both there. Well done. And because we were obviously so rude to you last time, that is the full one.
3: I did win a bum bag last time.
0: It's the full $1,000 Officeworks hamper for you, my friend.
3: Oh, my God.
1: Love you, Lynn.
3: I'm actually going to get a Mother's Day present.
1: You can get a lot with $1,000 worth of Officeworks goodies.
0: I hope there's a sock in it.
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27: First water main repairs at Morningside for Lytton Road at Junction Road roundabout with changed traffic conditions in place. There are delays both directions at Kawongba, Daybra Road near Vaughs Road. There's been an earlier car that was on fire and a car broken down at Redbank Ipswich Motorway eastbound on the right shoulder before Mine Street exit. Traffic is very heavy on the west Western Freeway, just the usual there, through Indooroopilly, Fig Tree Pocket, and delays for Ipswich Motorway both directions at Oxley Road, Blunder Road. 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Down to 18 degrees tonight. Expected top tomorrow is 27 and partly cloudy conditions on Nova 106.9.
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2: Good afternoon, I'm Heidi Tiltons. The Federal Police Chiefs confirmed some of the returning ISIS brides will be arrested and charged when they arrive back on Australian soil. The group of four women and nine children have now secured tickets and are expected to arrive in Sydney and Melbourne tomorrow. AFP Commissioner Chrissy Barrett says the returning children will also be forced to undergo de-radicalisation programs.
3: Some individuals will be arrested and charged. Some will face continued investigations when they arrive in Australia. And children who return in the cohort will be asked to undergo community integration programs, therapeutic support, and countering violent extremism programs.
2: Australia will have a government-owned fuel stockpile for the first time since World War II. It's part of a $10 billion fuel security plan, which will see the Commonwealth own 1 billion litres of diesel and aviation fuel. The Royal Commission into Anti-Semitism is reassuring witnesses there are safety protocols in place. A person wearing a swastika t-shirt was moved on by police in an incident the Commission's described as appalling. Melbourne's Federation Square will not show any Socceroos matches on its big screen during next month's FIFA World Cup. It's made the decision off the back of wild celebrations and unruly behaviour in previous years. And Paul McCartney's announced the first ever duet with Ringo Starr. The Beatles' bandmates have come together on Home to Us, which will be released later this week. Now let's see what's happening on Nine News tonight.
4: Thanks, Heidi. I'm Joel Dreyer. Tonight, ISIS brides to arrive home to Australia tomorrow. Why the government will meet them at the airport. The common cake decoration that's left a toddler in an induced coma. How fish oil supplements could be harming your brain. An exclusive one-on-one with the PNG Prime Minister as his rugby league dream becomes a reality. Nine News, your news on Nine and Nine Now, live at 6.
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34: All right, quick one before we get into it. Is anybody else feeling the panic of Mother's Day?
35: No.
34: I mean, if you've got kids too, Fitz, you would agree here, you've got to not only have something organised for yourself to give to your wife and then also your mum, you've then got to organise something for the kids to give their mum.
35: Yeah, Mother's Day is always the same Sunday in May, has been since the beginning of time.
34: Do you know what I said yesterday? And yeah, I think like this is quite clever, Kay Ritchie. Mother's Day and Father's Day, mind you, should only exist once the children are over 16. Because it's only when they're older do they actually appreciate what mum and dad have done.
35: It's not about that. Don't you think that makes Mother's Day even more important? Because They don't really appreciate it, but they have to be taught to show appreciation. Damn. It's part She's of the right. skill. That's why they have it at schools.
34: And that's why
35: they say it's an important day for mum or dad or a carer.
34: I led you into it and I wanted to hear you say that today.
36: Well, you also know the first 11 years of a child's life is the most important time for education.
35: Yeah, formative.
36: You have to.
34: So make sure you celebrate Mother's Day. No matter how old the kids are.
35: I hope people have just tuned in because you're a great guy.
34: All right, $1,000 at 4:30 with Last Fan Standing. And also, Does manifesting work? Okay, you're a heavy manifester. 13, 24, 10. You believe that if you put it out there in the universe, it can come back
35: to
34: you.
35: Well, I've seen it work.

0: you better now.
1: Oh, thank you, Ed Sheeran. Lego House Fitzy and Whipper with Kate on your Wednesday afternoon.
2: Not a smart move eating a minty before we go back on air, big fella.
1: I got the call up. Yeah. Now, actually, keep minties coming over in this corner of the studio. Thank you.
2: I've spoken about this quite a bit, but I'm teaching my kids at the moment. So my eldest, Huey, has got a part-time job. He's had it for a year and a half. I'm quite proud of him. He works at Boy in Bloom, a local cafe. He's
3: good
2: a
3: on
2: dish
3: him.
2: Pig. But you know what? He's earning money. And, you know, sometimes he doesn't want to go. But you know what? He does. And then when you get that cash, it's, you know, he's got his first car now as well. He gets his peas in August. So that taste of independence. But I'm trying to teach him about the grind. I call it the grind, Kate, because, I mean, he enjoys the job that he's at. But I said, look, I'm going to be honest with you. You are going to have, there's going to be occupations that you have that you just dislike, right? And there might be the people that you work with, might be an industry that you don't want to be a part of. But I try to teach him, this is really hard for you to understand at the moment, but they are actually some of the best years of your life because you go through the grind with other people and you develop some great relationships. Like, I hate this job, but I've got to become really good mates with you guys
3: and we go through the grind together.
2: Yeah. You know what I mean?
1: Like, yeah, I'm hearing you, mate.
2: So I showed him a video this morning before he went to school. I just want to talk to you about the grind because there's a viral video that's come out of a sales team in the office, and this is what they do every Monday, and you can hear in the monotone voice that they have to do this every Monday to kick off the week.
4: I get excited. So, Money Monday. Yeah. 3, 2, 1.
1: Make Money Monday.
3: You know, there was an idiot on the radio a while ago who used to say, win Wednesday, win the week. And I was like, shut up, mate. We're all sick of it.
1: Can we hear it again?
2: Like it's
1: Make
2: just
1: Money Monday. Are they on commission or something? Is that what it is?
3: I would suggest they're real estate, aren't they?
1: Yeah, well, it's
5: Make Money Monday.
2: Which the Bangles took that and turned it into a great song as well.
5: Just another Make Money Monday.
3: Oh, all right. It's a classic for your Wednesday.
1: I'm like, what do you mean a walk like an Egyptian?
2: I mean, being in that room with those people, I mean, you're going through it together, you're looking at each other and you're going, okay, let's just do this for the boss one last time.
1: It's like a scene from The Office, though.
3: Because they're doing like a fish with their hand or like you would do out a car window through the wind.
1: Well, that's illegal,
3: yes. What do they do on a Tuesday, Fitz? I'm worried about.
2: I used to work at a printing company and I used to, as a salesman, Kate, so I used to go into businesses and I go, look, any printing that you need, flyers or, you know, you've got a safety procedure that you need to print, put up on the wall, come to Express Printing, we were called. And then I reckon about 3 months in, Kate, there were moments where I would just be in my car down the beach, just looking out across the ocean with tears coming down my eyes going, I've got to go into this place the eighth time.
1: There's a lesson in it, isn't there?
3: And you'd sit in the car by yourself going, Make Money Monday.
5: Make Money Monday.
3: All right, after the traffic, guys, we will reveal the question that made one woman lose $1 million. This was massive on Who Wants to Be a Millionaire. We'll tell you more soon.
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7: 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There are burst water main repairs at Morningside, Lytton Road eastbound. The left lane's blocked at Junction Road roundabout with delays from Tyne Road. Traffic control are on scene. Still got a number of fire units on scene for Little Crib Street. It's blocked between Milton Road and Crib Street at Milton after an earlier building fire. Ready for your big moment? With Australia's largest $40 million jackpot dropping every 3 minutes, now's your chance to play. 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Dropping overnight to 18 degrees. Expected top tomorrow is 27 and partly cloudy conditions on Nova 106.9.
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5: A crash at Larapinta Paradise Road northbound. It's on the shoulder after the Logan Motorway. There are burst water main repairs at Morningside, Lytton Road eastbound. The left lane's blocked at Junction Road roundabout with delays from Tyne Road. And an earlier building fire in Milton, Little Crib Street, still blocked between Milton Road and Crib Street. About 3 fire crews are on scene. There are burst water main repairs at Maruka Tarragindi Road in between Moresby Street and Lamont Street with traffic control on site. 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Dropping overnight to 18 degrees. Expected top tomorrow is 27 and partly cloudy on Nova 106.9.
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22: 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She was on the show yesterday and gave us a little bit of The Man from Ironbark.
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22: 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Or what did you learn? 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

0: Fitzy Whipper, Kate, it is your Wednesday afternoon. Yesterday on the show, around this time, I told you that my wife has a talent that I had no idea about until last weekend when we were sitting down as a family and she brought out the man from Ironbark.
1: It was the man from Ironbark who struck the Sydney town. He wandered over streets and parks. He wandered up and down. He loitered here, he loitered there, till he was like to drop. Until at last, in sheer despair, he sought a barber shop. Here, shave me beard and whiskers off. I'll be a man of bark. I'll go and do the Sydney top way up in Ironbark.
0: I didn't know my wife was a pirate either.
2: She was pretty amazing. Yeah, I like the loitered here and loitered there.
3: 13:24. I wonder what the salon was.
2: So you mean
3: Joe Bailey?
2: Could have been. Did you not know, like, that they had a hidden
0: had
2: talent?
0: No,
2: because we were only talking about should I marry a murderer, and
0: yes.
2: I mean that was like only finding out something about.
0: Of course.
2: You know what I mean? That was last minute, something you never knew about your partner. But you mean like a
0: Could
2: skill?
0: Could be anything. Fitz, you mentioned it a while ago that BJ had a moment, and was she saying that you're really ugly when you laugh or yawn? Do you remember that? You were in the car with her and she was...
3: I know, when I laugh, yeah, I lose my top lip.
0: And she'd never said that to you. I mean, you're 15 years into a marriage here and all of a sudden those sorts of bombs can be dropped.
3: I don't know if that's a gift.
0: It doesn't need to be a gift. It's just what did you only just realise about your partner?
3: Oh,
0: that's the thing.
3: Right.
0: That's the topic. That's what I want.
2: I think that's fantastic that you continue to learn about them. I mean, if you know everything about...
0: Reinvented.
2: Your partner, yeah. I mean, what is there to keep... coming back for.
0: Yeah.
2: I mean, and on that note, my advice to anybody getting into a relationship, don't think you've got to tell them everything.
0: Oh, do you think people expose too much too soon?
2: I mean it.
3: I think
2: early days, everyone can get a bit, oh, I'm really in love. I'm going to tell you everything about me, including all the boyfriends I've had and all the wonderful things I've done, and then it will come back to bite you. So just keep a little part of yourself that is sacred.
0: I think when you do that too, you can very, very quickly risk falling into the friend zone. Because those sorts of conversations where you're sharing far too much. And the friend zone, a mate of mine, Greg, does it all the time. And he can't get out of it. Oh, you're my best friend, Greg. That's not what I want to be.
2: Oh, when you start telling too many things.
0: Too many things. You overshare and then you're in the friend zone. You're my best buddy, Greg.
2: Well, that's a relationship issue though, isn't it? That's more of like, you know, like attachment issues.
3: Greg's also been on the run for 3 years as well.
0: That's a different thing.
3: Struggling to
0: he didn't share that. 13:24:10 if you want to join in on this topic. After the news though, do you know someone who went overseas for a short amount of time? I love these people. And then they come home with an accent.
2: Oh, I don't love those people at all.
0: No, what I love to laugh at them. 13:24:10, dob someone in. I'll tell you more soon.
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18: Car broken down at North Lakes, the Bruce Highway northbound. It's on the shoulder after Boundary Road exit. And a crash at Larapinta, Paradise Road northbound on the shoulder after the Logan Motorway. First water main repairs at Morningside, Lytton Road eastbound. The left lane's blocked at the Junction Road roundabout with delays from Tyne Road behind it. And burst water main repairs in Maruka, Tarragindi Road between Moresby Street and Lamont Street. Still got fireys on scene after an earlier building fire for Little Crib Street at Milton. 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Down to 18 degrees tonight. Expected top tomorrow is 27 and partly cloudy on Nova 106.9.
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22: Good afternoon, I'm Heidi Tiltons. Federal police have confirmed some women linked to Islamic State will be charged when they return to Australia. The 4 so-called ISIS brides and their 9 children are expected to arrive in Sydney and Melbourne tomorrow. The PM maintains the government has not and will not provide them with any assistance as they make their way back home.
23: These are people who have made what is a horrific choice to join a dangerous terrorist organisation and to place their children in an extraordinary extraordinary situation. Any members of this cohort who have committed crimes can expect to face the full force of the law, and that will occur.
22: The federal government's unveiled a $10 billion package to secure Australia's fuel and fertiliser stocks after the Iran war sparked a run on supplies. The plan would see diesel and jet fuel reserves increase to 50 days. The Northern Territory's Child Protection Minister has flagged a broader investigation into her department after three staff were sacked over their handling of reports concerning Kumanjai Little Baby. Multiple reports were made about the five-year-old's home circumstances before her alleged murder. Aussie drivers are embracing electric vehicles at record levels. The latest data shows EVs now account for 16.4% of all new vehicle sales. And the Rolling Stones are releasing new music, with the rock and roll icons launching their new album at a star-studded New York event. Now let's hear what's happening on Nine News tonight.
1: Thanks, Heidi. I'm Joel Dreyer. Tonight, ISIS brides to arrive home to Australia tomorrow. Why the government will meet them at the airport. The common cake decoration that's left a toddler in an induced coma. How fish oil supplements could be harming your brain. An exclusive one-on-one with the PNG Prime Minister as his rugby league dream becomes a reality. Nine News, your news on Nine, and Nine Now, live at 6.
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1: Your Wednesday evening. Welcome, everybody. I don't know where you live, if you're listening, but it's Bin Night at my place. Oh. Just a small reminder, thinking out loud. Yeah, got to do the recycling as well, mate. Maybe the green bin with a few leaves in it, you know?
28: Hey, I think it might be my
1: big
28: bin.
1: Big night.
28: Can I, present to you an amazing feat?
1: Mm-hmm.
28: A world record has been broken by a grade 7 student in Bloemfontein, which I think would be German. This is an official Guinness World Record, 47 splits in 1 minute, and he did it at the school assembly. Have a listen to this.
29: 2, 1, go.
1: Is it going to be protection?
28: Now,
30: slippery shoes on, like, the basketball court kind of thing.
28: Yep, and that's his pelvis hitting the ground. And so he's officially got the world record and also officially can never have children in his life.
1: No, he said farewell to Father's Day right there, haven't you, son? Jeez,
30: wow.
1: Look at him go.
30: Good on him.
1: Fair bit of ice required after that, Kay Ritchie.
30: Yeah.
1: And after this, Kate's going to try and break that record. Should be very interesting.
30: One in a minute, I'd say.
1: Start stretching.

0: Taylor Swift, 22, Taylor's version, Fitzy Whipper Cat. It is your Wednesday evening, thanks to Chemist Warehouse.
1: Can I talk about the Karma Police?
0: Do you know what? Just quickly, I was today years old when I realised that's what that lyric was.
2: What? What did you think it was?
0: I didn't know what they were saying. I love that song. I didn't know. Can you play it again, Jay?
2: It's like Come On Police.
1: No, it's the actual name of the song.
0: I didn't know that.
2: So you've never read it all.
0: It's a great song.
2: Yeah, it's beautiful.
1: Yeah, it's a brilliant song. Karma Police. But I want to hear it in a good way. If you've got a story, right, and we're all trying to teach the next generation that if you look after someone and you put a smile on their face, one day you'll get it back. And it's all about karma. If you've got a great karma story that you've gone with, can we lighten everybody's moods today and just give us a call, 13 24 10? Because I've got a beautiful story for you.
2: Well, this is good.
1: An 80-year-old who wants to remain anonymous has won the Dream Home Art Union Home Lottery up on Sunshine Beach.
0: Wow.
1: 80 years of age, he's won a house whip that's worth $13.9 million on the water.
0: How old is he?
2: 80.
1: He's 80 years of
0: age.
1: Oh,
0: my God.
2: I'd love to win one of those places.
0: Yeah.
1: He's also won $250,000 worth of gold as well, along with the house. Mm. The thing is, he rang his eldest daughter. She said, "Dad, you're being scammed." He said, "All right, so I'll ring my son." His son said, "Dad, you're being scammed," but he wasn't being scammed at all. It was true.
0: Oh, my God.
1: He bought the raffle and he's won. He's a retired engineer. And how's this? This is what I love. He said, "I've built my life and I've had a massively big career. I can now afford to really make life for my son and daughter and my grandsons change completely." Oh. And also for my lady friend as well.
0: Go on. How many has he got?
1: This is the bit that I love. Hmm. He also sees the win as a quiet reward or karma for his regular guitar performances at a local nursing home.
0: Okay.
1: Something that began with a simple favour for a friend battling cancer 2 years ago. I played a song for him, then another one. Suddenly the door burst open to the room and a nurse rushed in, grabbed my friend and started dancing with him. She said, "You've got to come up to reception. The other end of the building can't hear you." The spontaneous moment sparked a monthly ritual and it makes me feel that I'm being rewarded for what I'm doing. For a lot of people who don't have much life left, almost like a little pat on the head for doing the right thing.
0: I love that. Isn't that great?
2: That's a beautiful story.
1: So the moral of the story is if you do perform in a nursing home, you win a $40,000 house.
0: There's not a direct correlation. I mean, there was a story the other day, Fitz, and I hate big animal hunting that takes place in Africa. Mm. And a group went and were hunting elephants for their tusks.
2: How awful. They shot
0: an elephant. And the man went over and the elephant somehow tumbled onto the man and killed him. And I thought, man, if you're going to play that game, that's karma. Yeah. Play the sting, Chave. Now I know the lyrics.
1: We could do Karma Police, yeah. We could go down the negative road. Yeah.
2: I know.
1: If you've been a dog out there and ended up losing your life, give us a call, 13 24 10.
0: I mean, either way, yeah. Love to get you involved, please.
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5: 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Interest rates will follow. 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Still very heavy coming out of Brisbane City to Greenslopes on the Pacific Motorway with congestion for the Gateway northbound from Boondall through to the Bruce Highway. There are burst water main repairs at Morningside, Lytton Road eastbound in the left lane at the Junction Road roundabout. Unlock a Volkswagen deal this end of financial year. 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Dropping overnight to 18 degrees. Expected top tomorrow is 27 and partly cloudy on Nova 106.9.
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25: Love to know if you've got a side hustle, 13, 20, get involved. Tommy, am I reading this right? Every caller wins tickets to Billie Eilish. Hit Me Hard and Soft. The two are live in 3D.
26: Yeah, it's going off in the cinemas.
27: Sounded like James Cameron. Yeah. I think James Cameron directed it.
25: Can't wait to see this. Right, if you've got a side hustle, got an amazing story about what one mum is doing. I'll tell you more next.

0: And if you can't tell from my voice, I'm from Canada. She came over here for my wedding and was here for 3 weeks, and she just decided, that's it, I'm done, and flew over, and that was her last cigarette before she left Canada and came here for 3 weeks on holiday. Just did like different environments.
1: Wow. Yeah.
0: Did a little bit of like, she tried some of the patches and some of the gum and stuff, but mostly cold turkey. And
1: that's amazing.
0: And she hasn't smoked for 3 years now.
1: There's proof in change of habit, isn't there? I mean, I know we can talk about addiction, but addiction also comes not from the chemical, but from the
2: habit,
1: the room, the house, the car, you know, what you do in the morning, that kind of stuff.
3: But an event like that could be the moment that you go, because it's pretty hard just to break an addiction, in one. But if you do, okay, my daughter's getting married. I just don't want to smoke. I don't want to be just absolutely just a dragon on the day as she's coming down the aisle.
4: The Larry Lungbusters up the back of the church.
3: Because when my mate Timmy Boston got married, he had a lungbuster in his mouth as Simone was coming down
4: the
3: aisle.
4: You've got to be kidding me.
1: No, what year was this?
3: And I remember he had a couple of his last couple of sucks before she got there, and then he flicked it off to the side.
4: That's so hot.
3: Huge bushfire, but it was a beautiful, lovely day. Love was in the air.
1: What a catch.
3: And also a lot of flames.
4: Okay. Diana, welcome to the show. Hypnosis worked for you, did it, Diana?
5: It certainly did. I remember being busted by my young daughter when I was 31, that I was hiding behind the house having a fag. And I decided at that point, I've got to try something different. And I did hypnosis and it worked a treat, and I haven't had a smoke since.
4: Wow.
1: But hypnosis. That's amazing.
3: Tommy, can you just check what's the percentage of people where hypnosis actually works on? I know it's a minority. There's
4: not
3: many
4: people. You've
3: got
4: to be open to it. I mean, Ben Fordham, who you would know from 2GB in Sydney and also other stations around Australia, but he's also done A Current Affair, but he took to hypnosis because he had an issue with eating chocolate. He was smashing about 5 to 6 Tim Tams a night, not to mention a chocolate bar when he'd pull into the servos. So the hypnosis taught him to think that the chocolate doesn't taste like chocolate. So
3: it was chocolate mushies, was it?
4: No, whenever he looked at sort of a range of chocolate bars in the service station.
1: You seem to know a lot about all this stuff, Vicky.
4: It was really, really disgusting.
3: I think Ben has quite a few before he goes on air, to be honest with you.
1: Tim Tams. Tommy. If you can't stop, though, anyway, I'm staying out of all this chat.
6: 60% of people can be hypnotised. Right, okay.
1: Can be hypnotised. And what do they say? Oh, don't worry.
4: But if you have, say, death cat mushrooms, you can be guaranteed never to smoke again.
3: That's one way to quit.
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9: A three-vehicle nose to tail, two cars and a moped. Sandgate Road southbound, the on-ramp in the left lane from Toombul Road at Virginia. Delays on Toombul Road from Northgate Road. There's also been a crash at Oxley, Blunder Road northbound in the left lane at Factory Road before the Ipswich motorway, but traffic's getting past that one okay. Burst water main repairs at Morningside, Lytton Road eastbound. The left lane's blocked at Junction Road roundabout. Delays from Tyne Road area and changed traffic conditions on scene. Aspley Mazda's huge end of financial year mayhem is here. ABN or private, everyone saves. First in, best dressed. Gympie Road, Aspley. Down to 18 degrees tonight. Expected top tomorrow is 27 and partly cloudy on Nova 106.9.
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2: I've got a hack for you, a life hack for you. It's about a travel hack.
1: Okay, love a travel hack.
2: Your double-edged sword for this guy, though, Josh Walker-Davis. He was the 2024 Bowls Australian Male Bowler of the Year, Lawn Bowls. Well done, Josh. He's only a young fella as well, but he travels so much. He's only 24 years of age. Good effort. You think it's sort of an older game, Kate, but...
3: Yeah, my brother was very good at lawn bowls when he was... In fact, I think he did lawn bowls for school.
1: Is that right? I think more people die during that sport than any other sport, and that's because they are 600 years old.
2: You'd be good at lawn bowls,
1: wouldn't you? Yeah. What do you mean? Do you know what? I think it's a great social sport. I mean, a good bowls club. Turn up, have a bowl, have a beer, get a schnitzel. See you in heaven.
2: He travels quite a bit for bowling. Mm. And the thing is, he doesn't have a membership into the Virgin or the Virgin Lounge or the Qantas Lounge, but he's worked out a way, and this is where I said it's the double-edged sword, because a lot of people are blowing up at Josh. Shouldn't have revealed the secrets. We've been doing this for years. Mm-hmm. He's been getting into the Virgin Lounge in Melbourne for a very long time. Have a listen to his hack.
4: So once you go through security at Melbourne Airport, you can either turn left or right. And if you go right, you've got the Virgin Lounges. And, mate, I'm telling you, once you go down this carpet, there's a door on your left, and that's where the Virgin Lounge is. Mate, all you do is just stand out the front and wait for someone to exit. See, look at that. And then there's another door you've got to get through. So this is where it gets complicated. You've got to wait here, wait for that to close, and just wait. There's no security cameras on the roof, so no one can catch you. All you have to do is wait for someone else to exit.
5: And believe it or not, it's that easy.
2: Beautiful. That's him drinking his beer.
3: That's the last time that's going to work, though.
2: Yeah. This is the thing. Great. Now they'll put security at the exit, and this little hidden gem that we've used for so long is no longer available. This guy literally just spoiled it for everyone. I did this in Cairns for a good while and had the best time. I would have kept it to myself, mate. They will have security there next week. Yeah. And then typical Maley Dale... You know what they did? The journalist has written this and then rang Virgin and asked them about it.
3: For a comment?
2: Yep. So now Virgin is doing something about it.
1: When
2: classic,
1: has a...
2: Classic... What dog... And I know we're talking about it now, but oh my gosh, you don't contact them and say, you're going to do something about this?
1: When has a journo at the Maley Dale done more than describe what's in the picture?
2: Or copied and pasted.
1: Let alone make a phone call.
3: You guys.
1: Mate, you've just got employee of the month.
3: Stop being so unfair to them.
1: That is. Do you know, I'm going to go home today and have a look, see if I can find a cat amongst the owls in one of the pictures, which is news.
2: Well, that would have been one story. They would have had to get another 13 for the day.
1: That's a beauty.
2: Riggy Lee and Tim, they're up next. Hey, tomorrow another $1,000. If you go against Kate Ritchie, it's last fan standing. She's, you know what? She won today and gave away the money.
3: I know, we've been in so much trouble for winning.
1: Yeah, disaster.
3: So you are guaranteed a win if you join in tomorrow.
1: Wow.
2: Plus we'll try and read each other's minds. It's Mind the Gap, or we'll just cut and paste like they do at the Daily Mail. Have a great day. Speak to you tomorrow. Bye.
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4: There's been a crash at Oxley Blunder Road northbound. The left lane's blocked at Factory Road before the Ipswich motorway. First water main repairs are continuing for Morningside Lytton Road eastbound. The left lane's blocked at Junction Road roundabout. Delays from earlier have now eased. Still got quite a heavy run for traffic on the Gateway Motorway northbound at Deakin Deviation, and for getting into Brisbane City's heavy through Woolloongabba onto the Riverside Expressway. 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
6: Good afternoon, I'm Heidi Tilton. Australia's top spy insists a group of returning ISIS brides and their children do not pose an immediate security risk. The four women and nine children with links to Islamic State are due to arrive in Sydney and Melbourne tomorrow. ASIO Chief Mike Burgess says some of the women will be arrested while the others will be closely monitored.
7: Of course, it's up to them what they do when they get here, and if they start to exhibit signs that concern us, we and the police through the joint counter-terrorism teams will take action. But I'm not concerned immediately by their return, but they will get our attention as you'd expect.
6: A $10 billion fuel security package will be at the centre of next week's budget, aiming to increase Australia's fuel reserves to 50 days. The money will also be used to establish a separate government-owned stockpile of 1 billion litres of diesel and aviation fuel. Victoria's top cop has confirmed organised crime syndicates are behind Melbourne's escalating wave of firebombings and shootings. More than 20 attacks have rocked hospitality and adult entertainment venues in recent weeks, with venue owners receiving chilling extortion texts from a cartel calling itself the Ghost. The World Health Organization is carrying out urgent contact tracing amid fears cruise passengers may have contracted a deadly virus before they boarded the ship. And Kim Kardashian is reportedly taking a break from sitting the California bar exam. After multiple failed attempts, the fashion mogul apparently won't try to retake the exam again until next year. Now let's hear what's happening on Nine News tonight.
8: Thanks, Heidi. I'm Joel Dreyer. Tonight, ISIS brides to arrive home to Australia tomorrow. Why the government will meet them at the airport. The common cake decoration that's left a toddler in an induced coma. How fish oil supplements could be harming your brain. An exclusive one-on-one with the PNG Prime Minister as his rugby league dream becomes a reality. Nine News, your news on Nine and Nine Now, live at 6.
9: 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Expect nothing and get everything with a 7-Eleven coffee.
2: Ricky Lee and Tim.
10: Just good to be part of it.
11: Today I feel...
3: Ricky Lee and Tim.
10: Turn it up, Ricky Lee!
2: Oh,
12: Nova. Welcome to Wednesday afternoon. It is Ricky Lee and Tim. How are you going?
13: I'm wonderful.
12: That's good.
13: I'm recovering from something gross I saw on my phone and I can't get it out of my head.
12: I know, but don't have to send it to me.
13: I don't want
12: that stuff on my private phone.
13: I do, though. I have to send it to you.
12: No, there's certain stuff it's perfect, but then other things is just for your own brain.
13: No, and see, you know, the thing now I know that those kinds of things really, like, affect you. Like, really, you couldn't even look. I just showed you on my phone and you just, like, looked at your feet. That's how
12: brought back memories of rotten.com.
13: Disgusted you. So love that website.
12: Of course you did.
13: Oh, my gosh. Anyway, I won't stop.
12: One of our favourite segments toward the end of the show today, Bruce Isaacs is here to tell us what we're watching, and he's got three recommendations that we just have to watch. And you've already watched one of them. We'll get to
13: that very
12: soon. I've
13: watched one and a half.
12: Yeah. All right, good. Also.
13: Okay.
12: Cool. But next, sardines on your face.
13: What?
12: Is that what you're talking about? Some new skincare that we're going to go through, and we'll go through some hacks in general after this. It's Milky here at Starbucks on Nova, Ricky Lee and Tim.

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She'll be all right. 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And in fact, tonight, she did confirm. The cold never lasts, my darling. It just teaches the heart how

0: See, I don't love receiving flowers, mainly because I never really have any vases. We went vase shopping the other day, which is the lamest thing that anyone's ever said.
1: You need vases. And it really is lame for you.
0: I went vase shopping. Like, who am I? But
1: what did you go with?
0: Cool, quirky ones.
1: Oh, really? Yeah, that checks out.
0: Yeah, like just a big blue one, little green one, little one for the side of the bed. Yeah. But what we're going to do, I want to help you out. If you are bald or balding, call us now, 132410. Come on, blokes. Because I'm going to hook you up with some flowers for everyone, a voucher from Flowers for Everyone.
1: Amazing.
0: 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So let's prove the study wrong, even though I'm proving it right.
1: You really are. Just call us and we're going to give you some flowers. That's amazing.
0: If you're bald or balding. Ryan, how's your hair situation?
2: Bald as a cue ball, Tim.
1: Oh, buddy.
0: All right, we're going to help you out. 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That should help you out.
2: Awesome. Thank you so much, guys.
1: No worries.
0: Should we speak to another baldy?
1: I love this.
0: Wayne, how's the hair situation, mate?
3: Let's just say we're on the track of buzz cuts all the way through, just trying to get ready for it.
1: Okay. Did it take you a little while to kind of build up the courage to like get all the way down there?
3: Yeah, I almost went for the man bun. But then I just decided just to go back the other way instead. To hang on to whatever I got.
1: Yeah, okay.
0: When was the last time you gave your partner flowers?
3: About a year ago.
0: Wow. Okay. No wonder you're going bald. Okay. We got some flowers from flowersforeveryone.com.au for you, okay?
3: Thank you, guys.
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6: 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There's been a crash at White Rock for Centenary Highway. It's causing delays in both directions, but mostly westbound. Western Freeway's under speed through Indooroopilly still, and there's still very heavy traffic getting into Brisbane City from Woolloongabba onto the Riverside Expressway. Score yourself a deal at Amart with 20 to 50% off all lounges, sofas and recliners. That's right, 20 to 50% off all lounges, sofas and recliners. 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Dropping overnight to 18 degrees, top of 27 tomorrow and partly cloudy on Nova 106.9.
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0: Ricky Lee and Tim, the Sabo on Nova, almost out of here for a Wednesday. Nova Boy Jam's coming up. Then the Maddie Rowe Show is in your ears.
1: I love it. I love it.
0: And now we have something for your eyes. Bruce Isaacs to tell us what to watch. What you're watching. Tell me what you're watching. Bruce Isaacs is here from Sydney University and also from the Film versus Film podcast. All right, we're watching a few things this week. Let's kick off with Widow's Bay, a series on Apple TV.
2: I mean, my favourite show at the moment. I don't know if you guys know a guy called Matthew Reese.
0: So I do when I see him.
1: He's the guy that was in Beast in Me with Claire Danes.
0: Yes, that's the one.
1: And what was the other show that he was in?
2: He did a show called The Americans.
1: The Americans.
2: Which is, I just think, one of the greatest things ever made. Beast in Me was amazing. So he's this very serious but charismatic actor. Amazingly, he's like British, right? But he's got this perfect, flawless Americanism in this show.
1: Yeah.
2: And think Stephen King kind of stuff. Mm. Small New England, like a little bay where people hang out. And there's all these superstitions, but the superstitions might kind of have more basis than you think. So he's the town mayor, and everybody in this town is crazy. And he's just trying to keep him on track because there's a guy from the New York Times coming to profile the island and he thinks this is going to change.
0: It's not like Mayor of Easttown, is it? Which I hated.
1: Hey, Mayor.
2: No.
0: Hey, Mayor. I hated that show.
2: It's not Mayor of Easttown. In fact, it's kind of the opposite. It's very, it's like it's serious, but it's light and you can just hang out with it. But also that whole New England thing for me is I grew up reading all of Stephen King and, you know, gotcha. Lovecraft and that stuff.
0: Now, tell us about this Apex film. I'm the only person on the team that
1: Bruce,
0: hasn't seen it.
2: Oh, it's great.
1: Hectic.
2: I thought, okay, two of my favorite movies are an American movie called Deliverance. I don't know if you guys know. Okay. I mean, that's if you play guitar or anything, that's what you want to learn is the banjo part out of Deliverance. But and an Aussie movie called Wake in Fright.
0: Oh, yeah, that's brilliant. Which,
1: now,
2: this kind of like bring these two together. And Charlize Theron, who everybody still remembers as Furiosa, right? So she's very cool, very tough.
1: I mean, for me, she's Eileen Wuornos every day of the week.
0: Is that Monster?
1: Monster. Yeah,
2: oh right, of course. I mean, that was a big breakout, right? This is really cool because it's set in the Australian kind of wilderness. And I think that looks so different and distinctive from when you watch these sorts of American movies.
1: Yep.
2: And I think there's something really unique about that kind of Australian feel of the land and the landscape. And it's just so terrifying and so action-packed. And it's shot beautifully.
0: And I mean, it brought this song back too. This song is getting a real run.
1: When he's doing his little dance.
2: Oh, can I just say
0: the Chemical Brothers?
2: Mm-hmm. Taron Egerton, how scary is he?
1: He's terrifying.
2: I mean, also, I really like that they push it to a level of total nuttiness.
1: Oh, yeah.
2: Right? You can't make sense of really what's going on here. It's and that's what makes it actually quite scary because the villain who's chasing her, which that's what it is, it's a hunt, is so weird and so irrational that you are like on the edge of your seat every
1: moment.
2: The
1: whole time. I thought it was just going to be some fun, lovely movie or some like, you know, action-y type thing. I really was not prepared for how thrilling. Like my heart was in my mouth the whole time.
2: From the first scene because of the mouth and stuff.
1: Yes.
0: That is Apex.
2: I agree with you.
0: On Netflix, and we're finishing off with Bait, a new series on Amazon Prime.
2: I want everybody to watch this. This is on Prime. So imagine this as a premise, super fast. A guy from a Muslim family, kind of a humble Pakistani family in London. He's a struggling actor, but a buddy of his gets him an audition for the new James Bond. So he attends the audition, stuffs it up hopelessly, but walks out the front of the studio and all the paparazzi photograph him and it goes viral that he is the new James Bond. So this goes global and he becomes this high-profile person. But it's hard for me to describe as zany. This is Riz Ahmed. People might know him.
0: I love him.
2: He is wonderful. He created this and wrote it. And he's the lead actor. But I love how you kind of get into their family and into like what it means to kind of be a Muslim family in the middle of London and trying to figure yourself out. Mm-hmm. And then you've also got this idea like, could he be the James Bond?
0: Anyway, that is Bait on Amazon Prime, Apex on Netflix. and Widow's Bay series on Apple TV.
2: This is so good. Can I super fast say, you know how they actually got this? Was the world's greatest banjo player had his arms underneath the arms of the boy playing the banjo, because that kid could not play the banjo. He was just some kid from the wilderness out in the middle of nowhere in America.
0: Yeah.
2: And this is the most famous banjo player. When they get into the full banjo stuff. Wow. Because when you watch it, you can't believe it. But it's his arms are
1: underneath. Now you've ruined it for everyone.
0: It's Isaac's. Lovely to see you.
2: Thank
0: mate.
2: You guys. We'll catch you nice next to week. See you.
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25: There's been a crash on the Riverside Expressway southbound just before the Victoria Bridge to Sydney. Very heavy delays right back through Coronation Drive. Also got a crash on the Ipswich Motorway westbound just after Logan Motorway Gales. Very heavy delays with that too. And a crash on the Centenary Highway westbound at White Rock. Delays up to 15, 20 minutes through that particular stretch. And got a single vehicle crash westbound Kingston Road just after Logan Lee Road at Waterford West. Slight delays with that one too. And got a broken down car northbound Gateway Motorway just after Miles Road at Rochdale. So Mother's Day at Dan Murphy's. 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Clear tonight. Fine, mostly sunny for tomorrow. Top of 27. Right now, 21 degrees on Nova 106.9.
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0: boy's got his own show, spinning his favorite jams. That's right, it's Nova Boys Jams. 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
2: There's a multi-vehicle crash in the city on the Riverside Expressway southbound just before Victoria Bridge. Also, multi-vehicle crash in Gales on Ipswich Motorway westbound just after the Logan Motorway. And another crash too in White Rock on Centenary Highway. Heavy delays through there. Look out for a burst water main in Morningside on Lytton Road at the Junction Road roundabout. And a single vehicle crash too in Waterford West on Kingston Road after Logan Lee Road. And a crash too in Oxley on Blunder Road northbound at Factory Road just before the Ipswich Motorway. The cash rate has increased for the third time this year. Interest rates will follow. 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Down to 18 overnight. Tomorrow partly cloudy and a top of 27. Right now it's 20 degrees on Nova 106.9.
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5: 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Thanks for joining us tonight. We are celebrating the best of the best Australian music, like a brand new song from Melbourne DJ Running Touch. The song is called Capri. Yes, the Italian city. 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It's the Maddie Rowe Oz Music Show tonight with Dracula Tame Impala.

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Surf's Up, Dude. That song sounds like catching a big wave. Can you tell I don't know anything about surfing? Black Eyed Peas, Pump It, as we play fresh hits and throwbacks tonight on Nova. Coming up, Dua Lipa and brand new fresh music from Noah Kahan, who returns to Australia this year. You know we've got free

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0: Her voice I could listen to all day, all night. Olivia Dean, so easy to fall in love on Nova. We are playing Fresh Hits and Throwbacks tonight. You know how Madonna is having this big moment, the Coachella appearance with Sabrina. She's dropping a new album this year. An Aussie DJ by the name of Josh for Waz has remade Like a Prayer from Madonna. It's playing next.
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It's Sabrina Carpenter. This is my fresh hit. Do you want the house tour? Right here on Nova. 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

0: Lindsay on Nova.
1: Yes. If you're into prison shows, there's a prime opportunity to purchase some prison real estate in Melbourne.
2: We're quite obsessed with this story. So a Melbourne jail cell is up for sale. It's in the D division at Pentridge Prison, and the man selling it is Raphael Houston from Ray White at Coburg, and he joins us now. Good morning, Raphael. We have so many questions. How on earth are you selling a prison cell?
3: Yeah, it's as a law-abiding citizen, it's somewhere I didn't expect to find myself, guys.
2: Yeah.
3: But we're there, and for positive reasons. Ex-prison cell that I didn't quite know about or much about until the owner called me and said, hey, I want to sell it. Yeah, went there, had a look, did some homework, and it's a very bougie wine cellar storage opportunity.
1: Oh, it's just, this is fascinating. So it's basically a storage facility now, and that is Pentridge Prison. Why do you think people are so fascinated with something like this?
3: It's something you know, with prisons and crooks and this sort of stuff. It's something you hear about and you see on TV and it's all in movies.
2: Mm.
3: But it's not something the community would get an opportunity to see or go behind the scenes.
2: Two-part question for you. Who are some of the prisoners that used to be in jail there? And have you been there? And what's the vibe and the feeling like? Is it eerie?
3: Absolutely. I've been there many times. And I think some big names so far I've discovered has been Ned Kelly. I think he's had some time there. And there was another one, I think, Chopper Reed.
1: I've
3: been told about Big Bad Chopper Reed.
2: Yeah.
3: So he spent some time there. The feeling in there is actually quite nice, believe it or not. It's a heritage building. There's cobblestone everywhere. And bearing in mind, it's all been restored as well in terms of painted and well-maintained and all fixed up a little bit. It's pretty cool in there. And it's decked out. You've got some lounge sets and you've got toilets and a kitchenette as well. Oh. So people actually come there to hang out. Someone did their 40th there a few weeks ago. So it's become a little... It's become a little bit of
1: an
3: entertainment little area, you know?
2: Yeah, right.
1: Oh, absolutely.
2: Is there any truth to the rumour that it might be a bit haunted?
3: I hope not. I don't think it's haunted. Hopefully not.
1: Yeah, geez. What's that, Ghost? What's that in the background?
4: Hey, Nev. I hear you want to give me a bit of money.
5: Would you hear that, mate?
4: It's just the mail. I can collect it now if you like.
5: I think someone's pulling your leg, mate.
4: Someone's pulling your leg, Neville. Someone will pull your other f***ing leg in a minute. Now, how much you want to give me?
1: I'm not sure that he's a friendly ghost, though.
2: No, agreed. So how much do you think you'll get for it, Raphael?
3: It's actually the first one to get auctioned. We're auctioning it. We know Melbourne, Victoria, that people love auctions. So 85,000 to 90,000 price range.
1: Wow.
2: Whoa.
1: So this obviously, so your target is someone who's, you know, they've got a lot of disposable income.
2: Mm.
1: And it's almost like a bit of it's a novelty thing, isn't it? To be able to like, oh, look, you know, I'm just going to, hey, why don't we go get a bottle of wine from the cellar? Where is it? Oh, it's at Pentridge Prison.
2: Yeah. Do you want to come with? Who wants to come with? I'll order an Uber.
1: That's nice.
2: Raphael, thank you so much for your time this morning. We really, really appreciate you. And all the best. I hope Anytime. You get your asking price for it.
3: Thank you so much, guys. Have a great day. Jodie and Hazy. In the morning. Returning to our shores this year. My name is Noah Khan.
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14: Morning, everybody. Happy Thursday.
15: Hello.
14: It's Thursday already. That's exciting.
16: Oh, it's the start of the weekend, Thursday, let's be honest.
14: Today, you're going to hear, well, our initial reactions to some of the Met Gala outfits and also the rules around the Met Gala. There's a lot going on.
16: Got our finger on the pulse here. We've got fashionistas.
17: Then we talk about taking a photo first, which revolves around one Joel Creasy.
16: Yeah.
14: In a crisis.
16: I like to document the situation first and then call 000 after.
14: Speaking of emergencies and dire situations, Joel's got a teeny tiny piece of glass in his foot and you're going to get an update on that because it is what everyone wants to know.
16: It's full on. Oh, I know.

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1: Now, yesterday, Joel, you mentioned something that piqued our interest.
2: On air or off air, because this is concerning.
3: I know this could be anything.
1: No, on air, you talked about how your delightful fiancé, Jack,
2: your words, not mine,
1: suffered a seizure, which is frightening and scary and no laughing matter. What did you do?
2: Well, okay, look, he has them at very inconvenient times. I'm just going to say that as my part. Yes, thank you. It's always when I seem to be like getting off a plane and have maybe had a few wines or it always seems to
1: happen. But that's all the time. What are you talking about?
2: Shh. And also,
3: he's his mother's son.
2: She trained me well. I'm sorry. Best fit. He always seems to be happening on a netball court. He plays mixed netball every now and then, although he hasn't been asked back for a while, and this might be the reason, because he keeps, you know, being a diva.
3: Okay.
2: And so he had, the first time he had a seizure, I was so shocked and panicked.
1: It's really scary when you see it up close. It's frightening. Yeah.
2: Oh, yeah, it is. It is actually properly terrifying because you can't talk to the person.
1: No.
2: And I now have learnt what to do in the situation, and turns out it's not this. For some reason, my first thought, because the first time wasn't at the netball court, it was at home, and he hit the wall and went down the side of the wall. Oh, this could be why we didn't get our bond back, come to think of it. So there was kind of like a big blood smear on the wall.
3: Oh.
2: Yeah.
1: And, he hit his head hard. And he slid down. Yeah, okay.
2: But in true Jack fashion, even whilst having a seizure, he still looks amazing.
1: Yeah. Like, very good-looking man.
2: Yeah, the other day he was sick.
3: He goes, "Don't look at me, I look disgusting."
2: I'm like, "You look like you're modelling the flu."
3: Modelling the flu.
2: Like, if I looked like that, I would take a photo and be my profile picture for the rest of my life.
1: Yes, yes.
2: And so he had the seizure, and my first thought before I did call 000 within, you know, a minute.
1: But you didn't call him straight away because you did something else first.
2: I took a photo. I don't know why. In my mind, I thought maybe it needs to be documented. They need to see.
1: But a photo isn't going to do that. Filming it would do that. But a photo is just, he could have posed for that. Do you know what I mean?
2: Good point, Natalie.
1: Yeah. You weren't thinking straight. I know, because you're scary and you didn't know what to do in the moment.
3: He was so scared he took a photo.
2: Well, kind of.
3: He was so panicked.
1: And then he live streamed it straight onto Instagram for a bit. And then
2: content is king.
1: I thought Snapchatted everyone.
2: It looked like maybe I had killed him. I didn't want to be done for murder. So I thought maybe I need to take a photo because it did look like a crime scene.
1: No, making a photo makes it look more like you've killed him.
2: Oh, yeah, covering my track.
1: Yeah.
3: Yeah.
1: Although you're really documenting it for, you know, your own pleasure later.
2: So like I'm Jeffrey Dahmer or something.
1: Yeah, exactly, exactly.
2: I don't know why, but that's just the first thing
1: instinct
2: that came to my mind.
1: Instinct kicked in, yeah.
2: In a moment of crisis.
1: Sometimes it's not something life-threatening like that. So a friend of ours who works with us here, Siobhan, let's say her name, and you played football with her husband, Sieg. Mm-hmm. she told me this story ages ago. Yeah. She has the most beautiful head of hair, right?
2: Thick
1: she
2: curly,
1: has
2: isn't it, Nat?
1: Thick, beautiful curls. She's cut it off a little bit now, but at the time it was longer. And it's magnificent head of hair. And she was outside in the backyard and must have been a windy day, whatever it was, her hair got caught in the clothesline. And so she's like basically on tiptoes as the clothesline's moving, caught in her hair. She can't move. She can't do anything. She yells out for help. Her husband walks out, takes a photo first. So you take photos first, then you help.
3: Yeah.
2: Yeah.
3: Yes.
1: That's the appropriate course of action, whether it's your hair being caught in the clothesline.
2: Particularly funny because she's the most glamorous put-together human.
1: Exactly, exactly.
2: Jack fell off a bike once and I took a photo, come to think of it, rolled his ankle, and it was very funny.
3: Stay there! It'll take a photo.
1: Stop, stop bleeding for a second. I just want to get a quick picture.
3: Now, Joel's beardy soul.
1: I know he has.
2: Yeah, make
1: he
2: me feel
3: get around him.
1: He can't be the only one. Are you this sort of person or have you been the victim of it?
0: Nathan, Nat and Sean.
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0: You know, I said, this is so embarrassing. 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It's just a tiny bit of glass. And then he just assumed it was a wine glass. He was correct.
1: Yes.
0: But he assumed that?
1: Yeah, that's rude.
2: That's rude.
1: I mean, ruder that he was right, but rude nonetheless. 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
1: So Danica Mason, who's a sports journo for the Today Show on Channel 9, she did a cross from the Winter Olympics the other night, and time difference, it meant that, you know, it's about 10 o'clock at night for her, and she'd had a few drinks, as it turned out, and she slurred all the way through her report.
2: Altitude got her, apparently.
1: Yeah. Today,
2: I feel really sorry for her.
1: Formal apology from Danica. She said, I made some poor choices.
2: I know, but you need people like us to get around and go, mate, fantastic.
1: It's okay.
2: Let's look at it the other way around.
3: It'll make me watch more, to be honest.
1: Yes,
3: like,
1: exactly.
3: I would tune in for that. Keep going, Danica.
1: So we do
3: discover absinthe.
1: formal apology, by the way. We love a formal apology. Danny's in Jindalee. Hello. Now, who had to make the formal apology and what for?
4: Well, I'm a school teacher, so I'm next door to another teacher, and she's got a lovely boy in her class who likes to push her buttons a bit, and I can see, you know, I can hear it. It's getting bad. She comes into the middle section, thinks she closes the door,
2: says,
4: "For goodness' sake!"
1: But yes,
3: Roger that.
1: We're imagining. Yes.
4: But hasn't closed the door properly. Her entire class hear it and go, "Ooh." And then, so she has to not just talk to the children, "I'm so sorry, I was stressed," but she then had to do a formal apology to the parents.
3: Oh no, not the bloody parents.
4: Yeah, even worse. But there's a few choice things I'd love to tell you about our work parties, but...
2: can we hold you on the line and speak to you afterwards? Because that'd be funny.
1: Let's just go out for a drink with Danny, I think, and get all the tea. Thanks, Danny. Elle is in Kundoola. Hello, Elle.
3: Hey, Elle.
5: Hello.
1: Okay, had to apologise? What happened?
5: Oh, it was probably me, but before I go into it, I just want to say I fully support the first caller. I'm a teacher as well. And it's on the daily.
2: I can imagine.
1: What you guys do, you are the true heroes of our society. I tell you what.
5: We try.
1: Yeah.
5: So mine was pre-teaching. Back in the day, young whippersnapper heading off to a wedding of some very dear friends. My partner, now husband at the time, was in the bridal party. So when they went off for photos, the drinks are at the pub.
3: Of course.
5: I hate wine. Hate the flavour. Hate it.
3: But oh, my God. Come out with us. We'll finish it off for you.
1: Yes. Yeah.
5: So knocking them back like they're water because I didn't want to taste it. So straight down.
1: Yeah. That's a great policy. Drink it as fast as possible so you don't taste it.
2: Yeah, hold your nose.
5: Yeah. Yeah. So by dinner, could only really make out the colours of the food on my plate. Because it was in our local town, Mum was the waitress, so she knew that I was legless. As part being, there was an odd number of groomsmen, so I was supposed to be the dancer with my partner, with my boyfriend, but I had to go upstairs and have a nap.
1: Yes.
5: And so I missed, like, the speeches, the dance, bulk of the wedding, but I came back,
1: danced
5: my little heart out, feeling way better.
3: Second wind.
5: I don't know if I apologise.
1: Oh!
5: So, KB, if you're listening, sorry about that.
1: This is your formal apology.
5: She had fun.
3: Yeah.
2: You had fun?
3: Give Elle a break, KB. We love Elle. Yeah.
2: Well, this is the formal apology.
1: First formal apology. Yeah, there you go.
5: Yeah, that's
2: easy to say.
5: Yeah.
1: Have you been drinking, Joel?
2: Yeah. How else do I get through this morning? Thank you, Joel. It's very high up here in Subiaco.
1: On
2: the second floor, you know.
3: I know.
1: All right, we're going to finish up with Kimmy from Safety Bay. Hi, Kimmy. Have you had to issue a formal apology, Kim?
6: Oh, look, it was an explanation and an apology.
2: Ooh.
6: I was working in a butcher shop, which is what I do now, Phil. And it was Christmas Eve, and the notorious Tash Peterson came in telling people not to buy ham.
1: Oh, because she's the vegan activist, isn't she? Yes.
6: The vegan activist, yes, coming to a butcher shop with a pig head. Telling people not to buy ham. Now, I have sold like 700 hams on this day.
2: Yes.
3: Big day for ham.
6: Christmas hours and I am manky. I've told her to leave. And so the footage online that went all over the news everywhere is of me jumping the counter and dragging her out of the shopping centre.
1: Yes.
6: Now, I thought, I should probably tell my boss about that, but thought, oh no, I'll just leave it for a minute. Until 20 minutes later, Channel 7 News rocked up, and I thought, oh, I'm going to have to tell my boss and explain what happened, because because we're going to be on the news tonight.
3: Yeah.
1: Did you suffer any backlash yourself?
6: Well, yeah, it was hard for me to get another butcher job after that. And, you know, I'm a meme now. So my daughter
7: and you're a meme now.
6: well. And apparently I'm the vegan slayer.
3: Oh, where do these vegans find the energy on an activated nut to be writing all this stuff?
6: I don't know. She hasn't found me at my new butcher shop, so...
1: Wow. I would think any butcher would be rapt to have you because you are defending butcher shops to the nth degree. That's amazing.
3: You're the ultimate mascot.
6: Look, and I probably couldn't jump a counter anymore.
1: With the right motivation, I'd back you in.
7: That's right.
1: Good on you, Kimmy. Thank you.
3: I love that we've made excuses for everybody that's called in as well. We got your back.
1: They're fine.
7: They are fine.
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0: Lucy and Susie O'Neill. You're not the boss of me now, and you're not so
1: big. Life is unfair. Are you a middle child?
2: Because you're becoming extinct.
3: I'm just saying maybe it's a good thing.
4: What?
2: Huh?
4: But Nick and I are middle children.
2: Yeah, and Susie, we were running through why middle children are great, you know? We're negotiators.
4: We're the peacemakers.
3: I just checked the top 10 list of the top 10 most evil people of all time. Six of them middle children.
4: No.
3: Six of the 10?
2: Who?
3: Real life middle children, in no particular order.
2: Yeah.
3: I'll start with Adolf Hitler.
2: Oh, I don't know. Surely not.
3: Heinrich Himmler is another one of those Dutch problematic people. Mass murdering terrorist Osama bin Laden.
2: No.
3: That's what it says. Kim Jong-il, Vlad the Impaler, and Genghis Khan.
2: Not Genghis Khan.
3: Who, a youthful Genghis killed his brother for not sharing his food with him.
4: Oh, wow. That's
2: peacemaking.
4: How did Kim Jong-il, how come he's the middle child? He's the Korean, North Korea
3: No,
4: leader?
3: That's the dad.
2: That's the dad.
4: But I thought the oldest would have been the, she was probably
3: Probably no. probably killed him.
4: Okay.
3: That's what middle children do.
2: We'll change your mind. 13, 24, 10. K-Dad of Callan Vale, are you the middle child?
5: I sure am.
2: Yeah. How great are you?
5: I am so fantastic. It's hard to describe how fantastic I am.
4: What do you do? What do you do that makes you fantastic?
5: It's what I didn't do that makes me fantastic. So I have a younger and older sister, and both of them were bridezillas, and I did not get the bridezilla badge. So that's what makes me fantastic.
2: Oh, so when it was your wedding day, you were chilled.
5: I was chill. I let everyone just do their thing. Whatever happened, happened. It rained in the morning. No meltdown. With them, it was flipping tables, turning menus over, late night dramas. It was just, it was too full on and,
2: it was carry on. It was absolutely carry
4: classic
2: on.
4: Middle child. You just go with the flow. You know. We keep calm under pressure.
2: We're so calm. We're so relaxed.
4: Because people having less children, that's what you're saying, isn't it? 1.5 is the average amount of kids.
2: Yeah.
4: So middle children are going to be extinct. Very soon.
3: Oh, jeez.
2: Naomi out of Labrador, are you a middle child?
6: I'm a middle child, but I also have three daughters. And I did plan on having four kids, but the rule breaker changed that idea.
4: Oh, the youngest.
6: The youngest one.
4: Yes.
6: Yes.
2: And you can say, is your favourite child the middle?
6: I don't have a favourite child.
2: That's a yes.
4: But if you did.
2: Yeah. But if you had to choose.
4: Is the middle one the easiest one to
6: the middle to one inherit? Is so calm.
4: Yeah.
6: I like, I don't know what it is. I'm also a middle child. I've got two older sisters and a younger brother.
2: Yeah.
6: And I just call myself the favourite daughter.
3: Yeah.
2: I can hear it. I can hear in your voice.
3: Yeah.
4: I think I'm the favourite child too.
2: I'm definitely the favourite child. My sisters know that.
3: Do you reckon you're?
4: I don't know. I'm just saying that in case my sister's listening.
3: I think Catherine's terrific.
4: I think she is too. But
2: Finn's called in out of Caloundra. Finn, are you the middle child?
7: Yes, I am.
4: And why are you the best?
7: I'm just a better package compared to my two brothers. Like, I'm literally just everything that they're not.
2: Yeah.
3: There was just an air of with this fella. He's like, all I have to say is yes, I am. Yeah. I'm clearly the best.
2: I get it.
3: I don't have to explain anything more.
4: It's totally get it.
2: It says Finn is 16, and I was expecting a bit of a higher voice, and
4: he's
2: he came
4: 16?
2: On.
4: No.
2: He's
4: 16?
2: Holy dooly. He's got 16, Finn?
4: Are you
3: speaking of the plums?
7: I turned 17 in June.
2: Jeez.
4: That's cool.
2: That's, you know,
4: I love that.
2: See? And then you know what? He wouldn't have that deep a voice if he wasn't a middle child.
4: What happened to you? You, Nick.
3: Nick's still waiting for him. He's a middle child. He's still waiting for us to drop.
2: When does it happen, Finn?
3: To drop,
2: is it
3: Finn?
0: Nick, Lutzy and Susie O'Neill. 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

0: and Susie O'Neill. It's Nick, Lutzy and Susie O'Neill's
1: Producers Press Conference.
2: All right. Hey, settle down. We only have time for one question each, please. Yes, Susie, Lachlan Sands from the Parenting Post. Earlier on in the show, you said that all mothers identify something in their kids that they just keep hassling them about. What would your kids, Bill and Alex, say that you hassle them about?
3: Tread lightly.
4: Why would you ask that? See if I'm going to say that. I'm not even calling them names anymore. I'm calling them just child one and child two.
2: Yeah.
4: They've made some complaints about being fodder for this show.
5: Oh, right. Yes, I don't want to
4: be in their bad books anymore. Since it's Mother's Day this Sunday, I want to be the most perfect mother I can be.
6: Yeah, you want to get a good gift.
5: I don't think I've ever had anyone complain about being on the show.
4: No. Have any?
2: No, story.
5: Kids, obviously, but I mean...
4: Not even your brother when you say stuff about him having an anus abscess?
5: He kind of likes it, even though I call him...
2: You know, he gets it.
5: Anal abscess and obesity and stuff. But, you know, he doesn't mind, though, you know.
2: Yeah.
4: He's all right.
2: Yeah,
4: no, my kids are perfect. I don't have to say anything.
2: Yeah, they're
4: to
2: so
4: them.
2: Perfect. Yeah.
4: If they're listening, child one and child two.
2: Yes.
1: Nick G'day, Davis, mate. The Bald Hills back page.
2: Good to see you.
1: Find it annoying when non-parents talk to you about their fur babies equally as you would your own child?
2: No, yeah, that's a great question. I do not, because I was that fur baby parent doing the same thing once upon a time with our dog. Our dog Pam, as you know, my anxious dog Pam, was our first child. And I used to treat her like a child and think it was so hard. We need to get sitters for her. It's hard to do anything when they're a puppy raising them. And you have a real kid and you realise... There's a few similarities, but you can't just leave them at home with a bowl of water.
4: Yeah. Or babies.
2: Yeah, babies. You can't just leave them
5: at home. Yeah,
4: but
5: dogs you can.
4: But pets, one of the reasons I'm not getting a pet is because Cliff, my husband, has had a pet and he said they're exactly like kids.
2: They're a lot of work.
4: They're a lot of work.
2: A puppy as well early on to train it and stuff. So I sympathise with the fur parents. I get it. And how are they to know? If you don't have kids, you have no idea what you're in for. So keep
4: good
2: on.
4: Good gateway drug, isn't it?
2: It teaches you. It does teach you a lot about...
5: No, I don't. I've never had either, so I'm staying out of this one. Yes, you.
7: Ash from the Sporty Spice special, talking whiteboard gate earlier in the piece.
5: Yeah.
7: Can you list off a strength and weakness of your colleagues here?
2: Ooshka.
5: Strength and weakness of the two in the room? Oh, I mean, Susan's weakness is her kindness.
4: That's so funny. Thank you, David. I really appreciate that.
5: As if we're going to throw something out at this time of the show.
2: Yeah, ridiculous. You made it this far. Yeah.
4: Weakness for me is I hold grudges.
5: Strength, I mean, where do you... Strength, so gift giving is a bit of huge strength this week.
2: Yes.
5: Nick?
2: Here we go.
5: Oh, you know, your weakness is probably your inability to please your beautiful wife, Morgan.
2: Yeah, she did say that, actually. Yeah. It's the cramps I always get in the sack.
5: Sexually.
2: Yeah, I come to Lutzy for all tips.
5: Your strength is your ability to find a beautiful woman like Morgan.
2: God, I'm good.
5: You know, you've got good game, obviously.
2: Yeah, obviously, got good chat. Yeah, and then it falls up. After that.
5: Do you want me to speak more? No, that's enough.
1: All right, that concludes the press conference. We'll be taking no more questions.
0: Nick, Lutzy and Susie O'Neill.
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0: This is Jace, Lauren and Clint on Nova.
19: Good morning. It is Jace and Lauren. Clint's here.
20: Did you just say Clint's here as well?
19: No, I haven't said as well.
21: Do you want to start again?
19: Clint's here. You know why Clint's here? Because it's called Jace, Lauren and Clint. Oh, my God, last night.
20: Do you know what? It's when you're tired, you go in autopilot that'll happen. It took you about 3 months to stop saying the old radio station.
21: It did.
19: Yeah. No, it was when you said you'll send me back.
20: Oh, yeah.
19: Never said it after that.
20: Put the fear of God in you.
19: So please don't. I don't want to go back.
21: Hey, guys, I toddled off to Sydney at the weekend for a little weekend away.
19: Yep.
21: It was a great time. As part of that, I caught up with a few of my old Channel 9 colleagues. The meeting spot was a place called Jimmy's Falafel. Have you been there, Lauren?
20: No, never.
21: It's a Justin Hems venue, and it's Lebanese. It's Lebanese. Beautiful spot. Yeah. Anyway, I'm sitting there. Reservation was at 1 p.m. Sitting there. This is in the city, in Sydney CBD. Just sort of 1:15. I'm like, what is going on? Where are these? It was Maggie, and a current affair reporter, yep, and Danica Mason, a friend from the Today Show.
19: The drunk one.
21: It wasn't even allegedly, really. She'd had a few.
20: She was blotto.
21: Yeah.
20: We love her.
19: We love her. We love
20: and
19: her.
20: It's fine by us. Yeah.
21: 1:15, 1:20, ordered myself a bottle of sparkling water just to try and pass the time. And anyway, the phone rings. Where are you? I'm like, I'm at Jimmy's Falafel. Where are you? They're like, well, you can't be. I'm at Jimmy's Falafel.
19: Oh, is there two Jimmy?
21: I got there, I said to the waitress, I said, there's a reservation for Maggie here.
19: Yeah, yeah, yeah.
21: She goes, yep, got it. Let's go and your table's over here. Anyway, as it turns out, there's a brand new Jimmy's Falafel, which is open in Paddington, a couple of suburbs away. They'd gone there. But then there was an argument which ensued about who moves. Do I move?
20: Well, hang on.
19: Where was the booking?
20: Where was the reservation?
21: The booking was at the one I went to.
19: No, you're in the right.
21: So I'm in the right.
19: You're in the right.
21: I shouldn't move.
19: You do not move.
20: No.
21: Lauren?
20: No, you don't move.
21: I don't move.
20: But there is more of them.
21: So here's their argument. So here we are on the mobile phone.
20: Oh, you sound 100 the way you just said that, but go on. Here we are on the mobile phone.
19: I tied a message to a carrier pigeon and sent it over to Paddington to say, come and eat with me.
21: Well, I made the point.
3: I've already eaten my sparkling water, my flavors.
21: Well, I had started drinking from the sparkling water, so I would have, you know, had to pay for that.
19: Oh, God forbid. No. No. Oh, no. God.
21: So
20: how many of them were there?
21: Two. One of me, but the counter to that is that I'd gone to the right venue.
20: Did they have a table?
21: They got a table. They
20: walked
21: in. So
20: when they got there, did they not say, there's no reservation for Maggie? And they went, oh, that's
21: weird.
20: They
21: later admitted to the fact that that was what had happened. They got there and they said, we haven't got a reservation under that name. So I feel as though I'm in the right here.
19: You are.
21: Guess who moved?
19: Are you?
20: We'll be a gentleman.
21: Oh, but I'm right.
20: But it doesn't matter. It's not
19: you
20: always
19: hate confrontation. You would have put
20: right.
19: The lid on that water bottle.
21: That's what boiled down to, Jace. As
19: I'll
21: it
19: come
21: turns
19: to you.
21: Out,
19: I'll come
21: the
19: way to you.
21: I was so embarrassed. Even though it was my fault, I had to say to the waitress, hey,
20: I'm at the wrong restaurant.
21: I'm at the wrong restaurant, but
19: oh,
21: I'm in the right.
19: That's the
20: no, you and just I say, said, actually, they're in the wrong restaurant, but I'm going to be a gentleman and go to them.
21: I said, how much is the San Pellegrino? It was one of those big ones as well.
20: Did you take it with you?
21: She goes,
20: can
21: she
20: I
21: goes,
20: take away?
21: Don't worry, darling, it's on the house.
19: Oh,
21: I was
19: that's
21: like, oh,
19: nice.
21: Thank you.
19: Did you still take
21: thank
19: it with you?
21: I took it with
19: yeah.
21: you.
19: Yeah.

0: Jace, Lauren and Clint.
1: Turn it up.
2: On Nova.
3: This is Jace, Lauren and Clint. You are listening to Nova.
4: Lauren.
3: To remind myself.
4: Jace and I need some help. Wow. We need assistance. What does mom want? Like what's a good present for a mom?
1: Mom wants to probably be left alone from her kids for the morning.
3: Mm. What
1: get
3: about
1: the kids
3: an aura
1: out of the
3: ring?
1: House.
3: Are they good? The aura rings?
1: They are really good, but it depends what stage of your life you're in and what, because they can stress people out because they give you your sleep data and sometimes makes people go, I'm not getting enough sleep, and then they spiral a bit.
4: And what message are you sending with it as well?
3: I know.
4: Just get off
1: but
4: your ass.
1: But it also attracts a whole bunch of other stuff. It's not just what?
4: Get off your ass and get moving.
3: Thoughts on...
1: No,
3: no,
1: I don't
3: that's not
1: suggest
3: the
1: you say that to mum on Mother's Day.
4: No, I know.
3: Thoughts
1: that's
3: on,
1: very bad thing to say to mum on Mother's
4: no,
1: Day.
4: No, I know. That's
3: thoughts
4: what I'm saying.
3: Matching Peter Alexander pyjamas?
1: Alexander.
3: Alexander for the family?
1: Well, no, it's not about the family. It's about mum. She doesn't want to match with the kids. It's just something for her. Like for even just a massage, facial...
4: That's
1: perfume.
4: A good one.
1: Mums love perfume.
3: Yeah, right.
4: A facial is a good one.
3: Now, do mums want to see us and their kids on Mother's Day?
1: Yes, some mums really like the breakfast in bed and some just want you to get the kids out of the house and leave them alone for the morning.
3: Yeah, right. Okay.
1: I don't know about your wife. Yeah, right. Why? What are you thinking?
3: I'm not. That's why I'm asking.
1: Oh. I'd say let her sleep in and take the kids out for an hour.
3: Gotcha.
1: And go and pick up all the things for breakfast.
3: Then maybe we'll come back.
1: Come home with a coffee and some brekkie.
4: Nice croissants. You know what's strong?
3: Yeah, that's good.
4: Country Road, the kitchenware department do a good job.
1: They do, but mum doesn't want things that mean she has to cook for you either. I gave my mum new fry pans for Mother's Day once. Didn't land.
3: Yeah, I gave my mum a coffee machine. She didn't like it.
1: Coffee machine's good.
3: You reckon?
1: Yeah.
3: Mum didn't want appliances. When I was growing up, I remember mum ripping into my dad, my three sisters
1: every
3: year.
1: I think a coffee machine's different because you're not making coffee for the kids.
3: Are the Remington foot spas still in or are they? No, right.
1: No, there's that foot poof now. Have you seen
3: what?
1: That? It's like a... ottoman, but you can take the lid off and put your feet in.
4: What's it got underneath?
3: Oh, so it's like the foot massage my wife's got, but it's hidden in the ottoman.
1: It's not ugly. It's like an ottoman. It's quite bougie. Seen that?
4: And it gives you a foot massage.
1: Yeah, it's a foot massager inside.
4: Fantastic.
3: Maybe I'll just get one of those big leather massage chairs from the airport.
1: No.
3: No? Okay.
1: They're an eyesore. I think like a fragrance would be nice.
4: If you put a nice throw rug over
3: it,
4: that'd
3: be nice. Little throw. Yeah.
1: Or what's a nice little like...
3: what's under there? It's vibrant.
1: A nice little cozy knit for winter.
4: A candle. What about a candle? Oh, my mum makes candles probably.
1: Hey,
3: mum, here's the competition.
1: It's also hard because when you've got little kids, you can't have candles burning.
3: Yeah.
4: Okay, it's quite tricky.
3: It really is.
1: Just get her something for her that's not about the kids or the family or about doing something for anyone else.
3: Okay.
4: And my mum, you know what? She doubles up. It's her birthday in a few weeks as well.
1: Or a staycation somewhere.
3: Staycation's good.
1: A night out with her friends.
3: You know it's on Friday.
1: Tones would love a fragrance.
4: Oh, yeah.
1: Maybe.
4: Well, she can't smell, so maybe not.
1: She can't smell.
3: What?
4: No, she hasn't been a smell for about 20 years.
1: I'll take her a fragrance. That's rubbing her nose, isn't it?
3: That's interesting, though, for a lady who's in a candle business.
4: Yeah.
1: She's got
3: she
1: no
3: could be
1: idea.
3: Selling candles.
4: She's like, what does it smell like? I go, yeah,
1: she's
4: it
1: got
4: smells
1: no
4: great.
1: What the ocean breeze.
3: Why aren't they selling?
1: Actually smells like
4: fresh. Yeah, she lost her sense of smell many, many years ago.
3: Really?
4: Like 2 decades ago.
1: Okay, fragrance, not a good choice. What about like a nice winter... scarf or not.
3: Even you were clutching at straws there.
0: Jace, Lauren and Clint.
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14: Let's get the party started. See you at the bar, you was hardly talking. That's when I knew that your heart was scarring. Friends to lovers need a part to star in. Like, wait. Babe, let me ask your pardon. This ain't Gucci, this is Prada, darling. If you want something, you can know.

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2: You're on the air with Jace, Lauren and Clint. Want to head to the SCG now.
3: Yes, let's do it. I was there at the weekend.
2: 13, 24, 10. We're talking jealous partners. Have you dated someone who got extremely jealous and what was it over?
3: Because there was a VIP appearance at the SCG.
2: We were chatting about this on Monday, yes.
3: We were. The one, the only, Sydney Sweeney.
4: Sydney was in Sydney.
3: Sydney was back in Sydney because she's made a few appearances in Sydney.
4: And she's been to the footy before, hasn't
3: she? She's a Swanee.
2: You know who she's dating, don't you?
3: Scooter Braun?
2: Yeah.
3: Yeah. Now is Scooter in town as well?
2: No, I don't believe so.
4: Right. Nah, we're all off him, aren't we?
3: She was at the footy with her dad.
4: Cute.
3: And it was funny because in the stadium at the time, up flashed Sydney. And everyone just took their eyes off the footy and they're like, where is she? Where is she? Where is she?
4: We're just trying
3: to find her in the stands. As it turns out, injured Sydney Swan Errol Goulden tracked her down and made a presentation of sorts to her.
5: I'm told that you volunteered yourself to go and give a hat to Sydney Sweeney.
6: Absolutely not. I've been stitched up there and my girlfriend wasn't happy when she found out. But, I was roped into that by the media team. But it was lovely to meet her. She's so nice. So it's good.
5: I'm sure you put up a lot of resistance.
6: Yeah, I did hate.
2: Oh. Well, you know what? He was okay with the girlfriend until right at the end.
3: Guilty as charged.
4: She's all right. You know what? If she was actually really mad, he wouldn't have mentioned it.
2: That's true.
4: When we're mad, they don't joke about it.
2: Yeah, that's what we do on the show. If you hear us not talking about our partners, you know the serious dramas at home.
4: People get jealous over all kinds of things. Like, I know some women who are fully, like, jealous of their husband's golfing days.
3: Just really? Playing golf with the boys?
4: Yeah.
3: Wow.
4: They hate it.
3: What, just because they're out enjoying themselves?
4: Well, they're spending like 8 hours with their mates instead of with their wives.
3: Yes.
2: Well, some people.
4: I'd be like, I'm begging Paul to take up golf.
3: Yeah.
4: Just get out of the house.
2: Sometimes people get jealous over the other parent doing something with the kids as well.
4: Like you're the fun parent.
2: Yeah. Oh, you're right. I'm the one here disciplining and you get to take them to pizza night.
3: Yes.
4: That's very common, I think.
2: Yeah.
3: Does Paul get jealous of you spending time with two hot blokes every morning between 6 and 9?
4: Paul could not care less about even us travelling the world together. No. It's funny because I'm like, if he's out and I'm like, where are you? If he doesn't reply, I'm like, I text you. Like, why don't you just reply?
3: Yeah.
4: And I'm like, if I did that to you, you'd be so angry. He's like, oh, darl, when you're out, I just put the footy on and I don't even think about where you are or what you're doing.
2: Yeah.
4: Rude.
3: Is jealousy a curse?
2: No, he's trying to give you some freedom. The guy can't win.
4: Sometimes a little bit of jealousy can be hot.
3: I sort of agree.
4: Oh, you do care.
3: Yeah, you do want me.
4: I've seen a little sparkle in the eye before when I'm like, oh, you're a little jealous over there of me talking to this person or doing that. I think there's jealousy and then there's like, it can go too far though.
2: Hello, Ash.
7: Hi.
2: Jealous partners, hey, was it you or someone you were dating?
7: No, it was the guy I was dating at the time.
2: What's the go?
7: He was jealous that I could lift more than him and was fitter and was could do more at the gym than he could.
2: Funny.
4: So did he dump you or did you dump him?
7: I dumped him a little while later, but
4: that's just insecurity.
2: You should have said, if you don't lift this weight, the relationship's over, giving him the challenge. Mm.
3: Now, Ash, I don't want to sound jealous, but what do you lift?
7: Not anymore.
2: Oh, okay.
7: After kids, but back in the day, it was a decent amount.
3: Still compete with the best of them.
4: But blokes get jealous of other blokes over that stuff.
3: Yeah.
2: Yes. Not.
4: That's just ego.
2: Yes, it is.
4: I mean, jealousy is often an ego thing.
3: Oh, always. Mm. Well, especially with blokes.
4: But things like Brody saying his ex-girlfriend said he spent too much time with his mum and
2: that's cooked.
4: That's cooked.
2: Hello, Steve. Welcome to the show, brother.
8: Good morning. How are you guys?
2: We're good. You dated someone who was quite jealous.
8: Yeah, so that was actually an ex-girlfriend of mine. She got jealous because I had a better booty than what she did.
4: So, yeah, did you do a lot of lunges?
8: All the hip thrusts and everything, you know. She got jealous because I used to wear tights as well, so it made him really, like, pop when I used to squat.
3: Tights?
4: It made your glutes pop.
2: Did you wear shorts over the tights or just tights?
8: Nah, don't worry about the shorts.
2: Lululemon's down the street. Just get the arse out.
8: Yeah, mate, it's 100%, Jace, man, 100%.
4: So you were pretty proud of your glutes.
8: Oh, mate, I'm training 4 days a week, they're popping. So.
4: They're popping. And
3: so what, she had a flat bum?
4: Pancake ass.
8: Yeah, she had a pancake.
4: Yeah. You can't say that. I can say that. You can't say that. So did you keep the glutes and drop the girl?
8: 100%, of course. Even like when you go to Europe, so you go, when I went to Europe, like, you know, anything goes over there. So I used to wear like, you know, go to the thongkini and just walk, show them off. You know what I mean?
4: You were walking around in a thong in Europe.
2: What? Take this the right way, but I want to see your ass.
4: See? How often do you do leg day?
8: 4 days a week.
4: Oh, yeah.
2: Steve, we're going to need to see a photo. Yeah,
4: and are the legs legging at the moment? They look good.
3: Oh, it's peachy, Lauren.
8: I'll send you a photo on Instagram. Yes.
2: Yeah, yeah, so,
4: maybe
2: yeah.
4: Don't send them directly to me.
2: Send them to the show account.
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4: What, if you think she's going to get jealous if she sees Steve's legs in your Instagram?
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8: This bloke, they call it Stella, so it's all right.
4: All right. 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
2: Yeah, that's confident. Is that what you wear
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3: This is Jace, Lauren and Clint on Nova. I went to a, I don't know what to call it on the weekend. Lovely couple who we're really good friends with, Molly and Nath. Mm. Insta Nath.
1: Yeah.
4: What do you mean you don't know what to call it?
3: So they are expecting a baby.
4: So shower.
3: Well.
4: A sprinkle.
3: The invite didn't say baby shower. It was like a barbecue.
4: Gathering.
3: And it wasn't just, because would you say a baby shower, it's normally lovely couple who we're really good friends with, Molly and Nath. Mm. Insta Nath.
1: Yeah.
4: What do you mean you don't know what to call it?
3: So they are expecting a baby.
4: So shower.
3: Well.
4: A sprinkle.
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5: Good morning, Susie Thompson with you. Australia will have a Commonwealth-owned fuel stockpile for the first time in 80 years. A $10 billion fuel security plan has been announced, which will include 1 billion litres of government-owned diesel and aviation fuel. New storage facilities will also be set up to boost backup reserves of fuel and fertiliser. Four so-called ISIS brides and their 9 children are due to arrive in Melbourne and Sydney late today. Federal police are in charge of everything that will happen once they touch down on Australian soil, with some set to be charged with terrorism offences. Victorian Police Commissioner Mike Bush says his officers will ensure they know who and where they are.
6: Because our job is to ensure that they are not a threat at any time, any place to public safety.
5: The body of a 20-year-old man has been recovered from a weir in Sydney's Royal National Park. The car was seen leaving the road and entering the water in the early hours of yesterday morning. The driver escaped and has now been charged with negligent and dangerous driving occasioning death. While police have also charged the 18-year-old driver of a second vehicle. He's facing 5 offences, including driving while suspended, using a high-powered car without a full licence, and possessing a restricted substance. And the Ohio-born billionaire who founded CNN has died at the age of 87. Ted Turner launched the 24/7 news channel in 1980 and was famously married to actor Jane Fonda. Nova Sport is next.
4: Nova Sport.
5: To NRL, and Dolphins coach Christian Wolff says the shock retirement of Daniel Saifidi will be a big loss. The 30-year-old has a chronic shoulder injury.
7: If you look at the first 8 rounds last year that he played for us, he's our best player. There's no doubt about that. And when we turned our season around in round 5 after a tough start, he was a big part of us turning around as well.
5: And the AFL's cutting the price of general admission to the MCG and Docklands Stadium by between $3 and $15 starting this weekend. The cost will be cut for all matches between rounds 10 and 15. A family ticket for 2 adults and 2 kids will drop to $40. It comes as this year's AFL crowds are up, but Victorian attendances are down. And you're up to date on Nova.
1: Nova!
2: Nick Lutzy and Susie O'Neill.
1: Nick Lutzy and Susie O'Neill.
8: Giddy up. Welcome to the 5am Club. Thursday morning. Susan, Jane Bartholomew O'Neill, how are you going today?
9: What? I don't have a middle name.
8: I know. I'm just thought Jane Bartholomew kind of suits. Susan Jane Bartholomew O'Neill.
9: Jane does, but Bartholomew's a... Is it a man's name? Is that Bart?
8: Oh, is that? I just thought it sounded kind of cool. It does sound like a last name.
9: Anyway.
8: It's hyphenated. What's
9: your middle name?
8: Mark. Very biblical.
9: Oh, Mark's
8: huge
9: pretty
8: Old
9: good.
8: Testament guy. Yeah, it's just Mark. It's just pretty plain.
9: I've forgotten all my Catholicism.
8: Actually, because our daughter's middle name is named after my wife's aunt who passed away, but for our next child, Morgan said I get full naming rights of the middle name.
9: Okay, that's pretty cool.
8: It is a good. So I'm like, ooh, I'm trying to find up some like fun ones.
9: So you both chose Flo? Is it?
8: Yeah, we both came with the name. And we've got a first name for whether it's a boy or a girl for our next child.
9: We've already got that.
8: Mm-hmm. So this is, I get full middle name naming rights.
9: Okay, and you've already got an idea. You're going to go crazy.
8: I want to go kind of funny.
9: Yeah. What's funny though?
8: I know. Well, so for example, my sister, right? She married a guy whose real name is Harry Barry. That's his genuine name. And they had a son called Jack. And they gave him the middle name Larry. So it's Jack Larry Barry.
9: and
8: they all call him Larry.
9: I told you I know another Harry Barry, don't you?
8: Bizarre.
9: So weird.
8: How can people name their kids that? Shout out to my brother-in-law today. I know he drives early.
9: Harry
8: Barry. It's just Harry. It's just Harry Barry.
9: Oh, it's just Harry Barry.
8: Yeah.
9: Larry, that's pretty funny.
8: Well, I know, it's cute. So anyway, I get full naming right. We'll have a think of it.
9: Yeah, we should do it on the show.
8: Name?
9: I mean, you've got pregnant.
8: Yeah, we've got a fair way.
9: We shouldn't put the cart before the horse.
8: That's right, Susan. Thank you so much. Yeah. Speaking of, we do have a big show today. $600 with Smile and Suze.
9: It's getting up there, isn't it?
8: Yeah, you're proud of yourself. Look at you go.
9: Yeah, yeah. Actually, we've got to talk about a lady who did something with her money.
8: Yeah.
9: From Smarter Than Suze. That is very exciting.
8: That's funny, isn't it?
9: Yeah, we've got to do a thing on that.
8: We'll do that. Maybe we'll do that today. We've got time. We'll see how we go. Eddie Perfect's joining the show today as well for Beetlejuice, the musical in Brisbane.
9: The comedian, but he also does musicals.
8: Yeah, he did Shane Warne the musical.
9: That's right.
8: Yes, yeah, so he's coming in studio, so make sure get your face on.
9: Good.
8: What else we got? Pay your bills.
9: Pay your bills. You know what else? I actually really enjoy that Wallace Bishop event thing that we're giving away some jewellery, plus I give a message to your loved one.
8: Yeah, it's always a cute message.
9: From you.
8: You're sticking on the song theme?
9: Song lyrics. I might.
8: Yeah, I like it.
9: I think
8: it.
9: I will, because it's a way to get a nice verse.
8: Yeah, that's fun.
9: A nice, lovely verse.
8: It's all coming up. Up next, I'm going to tell you how to win that $250 City K voucher with our One Note Wonder. I haven't heard today's song, Sue, so I don't know what it is. I'm guessing with you. We'll do it after Alex Warren, Fever Dream.

0: Don't forget to see ya. Oof, an Afro Jack. It's awake tonight. Nova 106.9, Nick Lutzy and Susie O'Neill. Nick and Susie with you nice and early. Now, the One Note Wonder, $250 to spend at City Cave. Normally, I give you more. But Lutzy yesterday said, can we do it tomorrow, as in today, so that I don't know the song. Remember that?
1: Oh, yes. I had forgotten and now I remember. Yeah. So,
0: here's today's song. I don't know what this is either, okay?
1: Oh, easy.
0: What is that?
1: Go.
0: It is easy.
1: It is easy, but I can't remember it. Sorry, one more time.
0: Go again. Oh my god, that is so frustrating because I do know it, but I can't say what it is. I don't.
1: Producer Ash has jumped in.
2: I'm gonna give you a clue. It was on a car ad.
1: A car ad?
0: I know the song.
1: I hate it when songs. I mean, I feel like they get wrecked when they're on car ads. Because I used to love that Fleetwood Mac song that's on a car ad now.
2: Yeah,
0: Dreams or whatever.
1: No, it's Go Your Own Way.
0: Oh, yeah. Well.
2: Yeah. And now but that they like do it. Like a rocky version, like, you can go your own way.
1: Now I've wrecked that song for me.
0: But today's song. Oh, it's killing me. All right, anyway.
2: When you know, you'll know.
0: Oh, yeah. Okay. It's a good song. That's to spend at City Cave. We'll do it after six.
3: 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Nick, Lutzy and Susie O'Neill.
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20: 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Emergency roadworks, Ipswich Road southbound between Hamilton Road and Granard Road through Maruka and Rockley. Also got some debris for Buckland Road around Nunda State School through Nunda. Emergency roadworks for Burst Water Main repairs, Lytton Road eastbound at Junction Road roundabout through Morningside, and power pole repairs after an earlier crash for Winslow Street around Scoots Road and Darra Station Road through Darra, and lights on flash in Virginia for Robinson Road east at Vauxhall Street. 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To the weather, partly cloudy and 27, right now 18 on Nova 106.9.
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She'll be all right. No riding shining armored knight. She will save herself this time. And in fact, tonight, she did confirm. The cold never lasts, my darling. It just teaches the heart

0: Nova 106.9, Nick Lutzy and Susie O'Neill. Nick and Susie in for the 5am Club, rewarding you like we always do, just for being great.
1: Is that Charlie Roan?
0: Charlie Chappell.
1: Chappell Roan.
0: Was that Charlie Chaplin? Was that Charlie? That's where you've gone.
1: No, I was listening to Chappell Roan yesterday. Actually,
0: She's good.
1: Pink Pony, I listened to The Giver.
0: The Giver.
1: That's such a good song, I reckon.
0: Yeah.
1: Don't you think?
0: Yeah.
1: It's like country and western sort of song.
0: Right, The Giver.
1: But
0: I think we did play it for a bit.
1: Did we? The Giver?
0: I think we did, a little bit.
1: And I hadn't listened to her for a while, so for some reason yesterday I was getting into her again.
0: Thought-provoking music, you know, big powerful music.
1: Yeah, I like it, I like it, I like it.
0: Are we feeling warmed up today? We're in a good zone, Thursday?
1: Thursday. Oh, it's Thursday already, Friday Eve. Yeah, I feel pretty good.
0: Yeah, we got $600 of Smarter Than Sue's, paying your bills.
1: What else? Wallace Bishop.
0: Wallace Bishop stuff. We're doing giveaway jewellery.
1: I feel like I was going to say something else this half hour, but it's completely gone from my head.
0: It happens, you know. Live radio, what are you going to do about it?
1: Nothing.
0: The big show coming on next. We got David hopefully gracing us with his presence.
1: He'll
0: and
1: be
0: that
1: here.
0: One Note Wonder we gave it to you earlier, so we'll see you next.
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22: 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Two-vehicle crash on the M1 northbound. It's blocking the left lane after Lexington Road on ramp at 8 Mile Plains. There's a crash in the city for the Riverside Expressway. That's inbound at Elizabeth Street exit, adding to peak delays from the Gabba. And emergency roadworks at Maruka Ipswich Road southbound lanes between Hamilton Road and Granard Road. 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Heading for a top of 27 today and partly cloudy on Nova 106.9.
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25: Good morning, Ash Gardner with you. The group of so-called ISIS brides will return to Australia today. They're expected to touch down on two separate flights, one landing in Sydney, the other in Melbourne. The government maintains it has not assisted the cohort of four women and nine children.
26: The government is not repatriating and will not repatriate. The government is not assisting and will not assist these individuals.
25: Home Affairs Minister Tony Burke there. The parents of a toddler in a coma after inhaling cake decorating dust have issued a warning to other parents. The Gold Coast mum and professional baker was making a cake when her 14-month-old son fell ill. The supplier has since pulled the product from shelves. A man has been charged after allegedly wearing an offensive T-shirt outside the Royal Commission into Anti-Semitism in Sydney. The 68-year-old was questioned for several hours over the T-shirt with the swastika on it. The cruise ship at the centre of a deadly hantavirus outbreak is now on its way to the Canary Islands after the Spanish government gave the green light for passengers to disembark and be assessed there. It comes as the number of suspected cases grows. Eight people are now suspected to have caught the virus, which has claimed three lives. Four Aussies are among those on board. And Princess Kate has visited the University of East London, launching her new early childhood development initiative. The Princess of Wales will visit Italy next week in her first official overseas trip since her cancer treatment. Nova Sport is next.
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25: Valentine Holmes concedes he's on the outer for an Origin call-up this season. The Maroons veteran has struggled with form for the Dragons. Nikita Zhu has claimed the international super welterweight title with a six-round TKO of Oscar Diaz. The clash wasn't without its controversy. Zhu apologising after continuing to lay punches while his opponent was down.
27: 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I didn't see that his knees were on the ground. I saw him just bent over. In my experience, if they're bent over, keep punching.
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0: Yeah, right on six. Welcome to Thursday.
1: Yeah. Yeah, right on six. Hello.
0: Yeah.
1: Hi, how's it going?
0: Throwback Thursday.
2: How's it going?
3: What?
1: Yes. Sorry. My brain's 2 seconds behind.
0: You were focused on my
1: Well, I felt that I was paying you out, but I wasn't.
0: Yeah.
1: And then I
3: Please
1: said
3: work
1: it.
3: On stage. Yeah. The beautiful fantasy.
0: Coming up now.
1: It's fantasy.
0: I suppose is a weird thing to start with.
3: Last in the past.
0: What? Fantasy. Yeah, Throwback Thursday.
1: Yes, good. I like Throwback
3: Thursday.
1: So what
3: does that mean, mate?
0: Mate, it just means throwbacks all day.
3: All day?
0: No, just breakfast.
3: So not all day.
0: It's just breakfast.
3: Right.
0: And good news is you can text in and request whatever you want.
1: On?
0: Yes.
1: 0457-611-069.
4: 0457-611-069.
0: Yeah, so you can text on. We're already getting them trickling in before the show's even begun.
1: Trickling in.
0: Yeah, we are. Yeah, we definitely are. So make sure you text those. What else we got on the show today? Susan?
1: Eddie Perfect's on.
0: Yes.
3: Oh, I'm looking forward to this.
1: Yeah, so am I.
3: He's doing Beetlejuice. He's done all the, is that right?
1: Yeah, yeah. But I know him as being a comedian, but he's a real musical guy.
3: Mm. Yeah, he did the Warnie.
1: That's right. Was he Shane Warne?
0: He was Shane Warne. In Warnie the Musical.
3: Warnie the Musical.
0: I never saw it.
3: But I'm going to speak to him because he's been doing some amazing stuff.
0: Yeah.
3: Apparently.
0: And then, hey, Smiler Than Sue, $600.
1: Oh, yeah, wow.
0: Giddy up,
1: and talking
0: there.
1: Money, yes. With Wallace Bishop, we're giving away $1,000 piece of jewellery.
0: Yeah, we are.
1: $1,000
0: at least. Yeah,
1: at least.
0: You're making people's days.
1: And a beautiful Mother's Day message.
3: And it says on the board, the weirdest place you've had worked from. You've worked from home.
0: Yeah.
3: Right.
0: We're working that out.
3: Right.
0: Work from home, yeah.
3: Right.
0: Kicking off Throwback Thursday, TV Rock, Shawnee Boo.
1: Could be the same thing.
0: Flaunt it.
3: Could be. Should be.

0: Thursday. Nova 106.9, Nick Lutze and Susie O'Neill, 609 throwbacks all throughout our show all morning. Best day of the week. Plus, you have Smarter Than Suze for $600. We're paying your bills. We've got another exciting announcement. I don't know if we can announce it.
1: What?
0: Can we announce the exciting announcement? Yeah. About
1: now?
0: About another. So Jetstar's 22nd birthday.
1: Yeah, you knew that.
0: We did that and we gave away $500 to spend with Jetstar. It's back today.
2: Yep.
0: So you got to guess the 22nd of a song. So it's back today.
1: Oh, wow.
0: It's happening after 8. So we're giving away that as well as the money for Wallace Bishop, as well as the cash for Smarter Than Suze.
2: It's going to be a good show, isn't it?
0: Big show.
2: I'm one of those people that, you know, when you give away something and then someone is so excited about it that you feel like you've made a mistake? I threw out
1: I know where you're heading with this.
2: I threw out a number plate. It's from Sydney 2000. It's a limited edition.
1: Yes.
2: It's framed. What does it say?
1: It's a cracker.
2: So
1: it's
2: basically
1: an absolute cracker.
2: A limited edition commemorating the Sydney 2000 Olympic Games number 1689 of 2000. It's got a couple of
1: look on the back.
2: Official emblems.
1: Certificate of authenticity.
0: Oh, on the back.
2: And I threw it out. Someone got it out of the bin. Now, Lutze brought it into the studio.
0: Yeah.
2: He's so excited about it that I feel like I've made a mistake. Do you guys ever
1: I have nothing on. I'm going to put this on my wall in my apartment.
0: He's so excited about it.
1: The only other thing on my wall in my apartment is a photo of me and Taylor Swift.
0: Oh, that's it.
1: Together.
0: That and then the Sydney number plate.
2: I don't so much want it on my wall, but then we started talking about it off air the other day, how maybe in 20 years it'll be, you know, it'll probably be worth a little bit of money.
0: Mm.
1: Of course it will.
0: So do you want it, you say you want it back now?
2: No, I would never take things back.
0: Right.
2: But
1: imagine having a Melbourne 1956.
2: I know, that's what I was, well, Cliff and I were talking about it, going, imagine if you had a 1956
1: limited
2: Melbourne.
1: So, get your hands on
0: it. Yeah. So Cliff was saying, why did you throw that out? That could be worth something.
2: Well, no, Cliff was saying, it probably, actually.
1: You can't give people, what do they call that when you...
2: You can't say it.
1: Ah, damn it. Almost got it.
3: One note wonder.
2: Are you trying to trick me with that?
1: Ah, damn it.
2: I was being so careful.
1: Oh, jeez.
2: So careful.
0: The one note wonder, $250 to spend at City Cave, if you know this song. Now, I didn't know it this morning. We tried to play along. So here's the song, David. So Susan and I have heard, obviously, in the 5:30 AM.
1: I'll see you both now.
0: But I knew.
1: Yeah, I know this one.
0: Susie, I knew the song, didn't know the name, but Susie got it and told me off air. So
1: I saw this guy, not in concert, but I did actually see him in concert recently at a event down at Howard Smith Wharves. It was like a charity thing.
0: Really?
1: And he came over. I'm not giving any hits away because I'm just saying he or he.
0: Yeah. No, yeah.
1: But he came over to the table where we were sitting after the gig, where we were just having some beers before they kicked us out, sat down with his guitar and played a couple of songs.
0: No.
2: Did he?
1: Like just for me and like
0: was it weird?
1: Three other people.
2: Yeah, was it weird?
1: Like I was sitting right next to him.
2: Because
0: if he wasn't famous, you'd go, this guy's a nutter.
1: Yeah. It'd be strange. Like he played at the gig. He played like three songs at the gig and then brought his guitar back and literally sat next to me and played. I was like, oh, can you play this song I really like of his? And he went, yeah, play that.
0: And was it good?
1: Yeah.
2: Like, imagine just walking around Howard Smith Wharf with his guitar.
0: Yeah.
1: He was. He literally was walking around like, he's still got his guitar. And then he sat down with us.
0: It's like when someone at a party whips out the guitar and they start playing. You're like, oh, God.
1: Yeah, but this guy's pretty good. Well, this guy's really good.
2: Did everyone just start coming over? Did it turn into a big thing?
1: People gathered around the table and I was like, okay, we're the ones sitting here, guys.
0: We're getting serenaded. Yeah. Well, here it is.
1: $50.
0: 13, 24, 10. If you know it, give us a call. We'll get you next.
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9: There's a four-vehicle nose to tail in the city, Riverside Expressway. It's in the centre lane, inbound after Elizabeth Street exit with heavy delays from Woolloongabba. Car broken down at Tingalpa Gateway Motorway southbound. That's on the left shoulder after the Wynnum Road on-ramp and the speed limit has been reduced to 80. There are also emergency works, Ipswich Road, southbound lanes between Hamilton Road and Granard Road at Maruka, with traffic control on scene. Harris Scarf massive sale is on now. 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Heading for a top of 27 today and partly cloudy on Nova 106.9.
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7: 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We got Anthony. Good morning.
8: Hey guys, how you doing?
9: Good, good, good.
8: Yeah, I think that might be Waterfalls by TLC.
9: Don't go chasing waterfalls.
7: Yeah, it could be. Was that good? I think we were harmonising there, Susie.
9: Yeah, that sounded good in my ears.
7: Emma at a Yarrabilba, good morning to you.
10: Good morning.
9: Hello.
7: Hello.
10: Hi.
9: What do you think it is?
10: I think it's Corrine Bailey Ray, Put Your Records On.
11: Oh, yeah, good song.
9: How does that go?
7: I don't know.
11: Oh, like Put Your Records On.
7: That's also a great singer. Not sorry, Emma. We go to Deborah. Good morning, Deb.
9: From Bly Bly.
7: Bly Bly.
12: Hello, good morning. How are we all?
9: Great, it's a Thursday. So good.
12: I know. Yeah. Happy Thursday.
7: Friday Eve, short week, you know. Throwback Thursday.
12: Let's do it.
7: What do you got for us?
12: I think it might be Amazing by Alex Lloyd.
7: Oh, there she is.
11: Cracking track.
9: You're amazing, Deborah.
11: Played the Waterloo. The Waterloo down here near us at Tenerife. It used to have a music venue, right?
9: Was it?
11: Back in the day. And Alex played there. I didn't really know him. I met him once, but the Sony rep chick was like, I'm just going to walk down to the back of the, to the, you know, behind stage,
7: yeah,
11: and just said to security that I was like important enough to get back there. They let me through. No one was there other than Alex Lloyd.
9: In the green room thing?
11: Yeah, and just in the back, just, backstage.
7: Oh, waiting, like, with his guitar,
11: not,
7: waiting for
11: there
7: you.
11: There was not one person just, there. I don't know where you, everyone else was. And he went, do you want to drink some bourbon? And I hate bourbon. But I went, if you all drink bourbon. We drank Jack Daniels straight.
9: Oh my God.
11: The two of us just sat there
7: and
11: chatted.
7: Pretending you liked
11: it? Yeah. Yeah.
7: Oh.
11: I was like, yeah.
9: That's pretty cool.
7: Please tell me he just played this song for you, just you and him.
11: Oh, I would love him to do that.
7: Yeah.
11: Okay, there's a
7: don't laugh,
11: I love
7: Debra.
11: Him. I reckon he's great. Alex Lloyd's the bomb.
7: Hey, Deb, you're going to City Cave. Well done.
12: Oh, thanks so much, guys.
7: Here he is right now.
9: Have a great day.
7: Alex Lloyd, it's Amazing on Nova.

0: Alex Lloyd, amazing throwback Thursday. It is Nova 106.9, Nick Lutzy and Susie O'Neill 624. Keep texting the text line. 0457 611 069. Get your song requests in. Jacob wants to hear a bit of Sean Kingston.
1: Oh, it's so Jacob.
0: Classic Jacob. Classic Jacob from Kenmore.
1: Sean Kingston.
0: Yeah, I know. This is a rogue request, Jacob. But I hear you, brother. We'll put it on.
2: I've got a really old... I was on now.
0: Because
2: I was going to say, you. Lutzy was talking about
0: just
2: musicians.
0: Like we do every day, we shan't be playing a song here.
2: Okay. All right. I get confused. I don't look at the clock. Have I got time to talk? Jenny Morris is a throwback artist that I became friends with.
1: Did you?
2: Yeah.
1: I didn't know that. I loved
2: Yeah,
1: her.
2: We did a celebrity car race back in the day. Oh, geez, in the 90s.
1: Trying to take a breath, trying to take a little holiday. Is I need it? A break in the weather, break in the weather. Anyway, it doesn't matter.
2: Jenny Morris. Anyway, so we got to know each other. It was fun. It's fun when you get to know musicians, hey?
1: It's unreal.
2: So I went and watched her perform as well. It was sort of at the end of her heyday, I suppose. So she performed at, it was like Southport RSL Club or, you know, one of those tunnel places. It was so much fun when you know the singer up on stage.
1: Brilliant.
2: Like, it's awesome.
1: Mm. Sarah McLeod's the other one for me, love her.
2: Anyway, and with Jenny Morris, I saw she's getting inducted into the ARIA Hall of Fame.
0: She is.
1: Oh, brilliant.
2: This ARIA's, yeah.
1: Is she a Kiwi?
2: Yeah.
1: Yeah, she was Kiwi.
2: Actually, yeah.
1: But yeah,
0: Russell Crowe. Do you speak to her all anymore?
2: No, I started following her on Instagram a while back. Yeah. I don't think we even messaged because, you know, I felt a bit shy. But it was 30 years ago. We were friends.
1: She was a big deal.
2: Right. Do you remember her?
0: No, I tried to find her in the system. We've only got Jenny from the block, J-Lo.
1: I've had enough of Jenny J-Lo this morning, I think.
0: Anyway,
1: that's
0: there
1: cool.
0: There you go. There you go. And up next, Susan, you've got something for us.
2: Oh, yeah.
1: Yeah, she does.
2: sorry for the phlegmy cough. Weirdest place you've worked from home. Start to think about it because I've got this interesting story of what they've done overseas to get people to all to go to the one spot.
0: Yeah, it's fun. We'll do it on the other side of this.
3: 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That reaction? 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I pay bills. 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
16: 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There's been a crash at Burpengary East, Bruce Highway southbound near Morayfield Road. Delays from Bribey Island Road behind it. One vehicle left to clear after a two-vehicle crash. 8 Mile Plains, the M1 northbound. Left lane's blocked after Lexington Road on-ramp. An emergency traffic light repairs at Kelvin Grove. Kelvin Grove Road at Prospect Terrace. It's nesting season at Freedom. 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That's up to 50% off. Ends Monday only at Freedom. Heading for a top of 27 today and partly cloudy on Nova 106.9.
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18: Good morning, Ash Gardner with you. The AFP says some of the so-called ISIS brides will be arrested on their arrival back in Australia today. The cohort of 4 women and 9 children are set to touch down on 2 separate flights after leaving Syria. AFP Commissioner Chrissy Barrett says they could face a range of offences.
19: Some individuals will be arrested and charged. Some will face continued investigations when they arrive in Australia.
18: She says the children will undergo community reintegration programs. A polar air blast is sweeping parts of the country. The Weather Bureau says today could be the coldest day of the year so far, with snow forecast across some states. Contact tracing is now underway on a cruise ship at the centre of a deadly hantavirus outbreak. While the Spanish government has given the green light for passengers to disembark and be assessed on the Canary Islands, local authorities are refusing to take the ship. 4 Aussies are among the nearly 150 people on board. The US and Iran appear to be edging closer to a deal that could end the conflict in the Middle East. It's understood progress has been made on a potential deal, but the details are under wraps. While US President Donald Trump has issued a warning threatening to resume strikes if an agreement isn't struck.
20: We're dealing with people that want to make a deal very much, and we'll see whether or not they can make a deal that's satisfactory to us. We have it very much under control.
18: And the man who founded CNN has died at the age of 87. Ted Turner launched the 24/7 news channel in 1980 and was famously married to actor Jane Fonda. Nova Sport is next.
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18: Ezra Mam admits a Queensland jersey is never far from mind as the Broncos prepare to take on the Sea Eagles. He says it's still the dream to step up to Origin, but knows he needs to deliver for the Broncos first.
1: I've still got a lot of things to work on in my game and not where I want to get to yet this season. So, yeah, it's definitely something I would like to be a part of if I get the opportunity.
18: And Aussie boxer Nikita Zhu has claimed the international super welterweight title with a six-round TKO of Spaniard Oscar Diaz. And you're up to date on Nova.
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0: Kingston.
1: Sean Kingston, beautiful girls. Throwback Thursday, we're going out. Good on you, Jacob from Kenmore. You wanted that one. Requested it on the text line. You can do that all morning. And don't forget, pay bills happening after 7. If you're on the north side of Brisbane, I'd be listening to that one.
2: I saw this great work from home idea from overseas. I want to know, where's the weirdest place you've worked from home?
1: 13, 24, 10.
2: Yeah.
0: So from home, yeah. The weirdest place you've worked?
1: Yeah.
2: Yeah. No, you know, you say you're working from home, but you're actually not at home. Okay. You know what I mean?
1: It's like everyone in this office doesn't work Fridays, but they're working from home, but you know they're not.
0: Well, yeah, gotcha.
2: You could be at the beach. Yeah. Or
0: so in inverted commas, working from home.
2: Yes, thank you for explaining that. So over in England at County Cricket, they're trying to get more people to come to their games. Mm-hmm. And they said, come to our the Surrey County Cricket Club. We'll upgrade all our Wi-Fi. We'll put out some desks and things. It was actually a promotion.
1: Really?
2: Yeah, and they said
0: pretty clever.
2: Yeah. Work from home. They actually called it work from oval promotion, saying it's the best home office in the country and we won't tell your boss. And people paid $28 Australian to go there. It was all set up with, look at it, there's all people on tables and chairs. And
1: Wi-Fi's all good.
2: Cricket's the best place for it as well, isn't it? Because you can kind of do two things at once.
1: You can watch and then go back to work. You can actually take a few calls.
0: That's perfect.
2: And they had a record number of people watching it. 6,000 people came to watch this county cricket game.
0: Yeah, good.
2: So I'm trying to think other places you can...
1: Because cricket always starts on like a Thursday or a Friday, so that's actually prime. It's a great idea.
2: Yeah
0: it's midweeker most of the time, particularly county stuff.
1: It's a genius idea.
2: I rang Buzz from middle management here.
1: Oh, yeah.
0: You rang him?
2: One day.
0: You got his number?
2: Haven't you got his number?
1: No, we're not allowed that. We just tend to...
0: just comes through as unknown.
2: Private.
0: You got to take it.
2: And he was working from home. Like, he was working that day.
1: Yeah.
2: And he was actually working from home because, I hope he doesn't mind me saying this.
0: Not as if any of the big bosses are in town.
1: No, I don't think so. Yeah, he's fine.
2: He was talking to me whilst he was wiping his daughter's... she had been to the toilet.
1: Right.
2: So literally, I was like, what are you doing? Because you know how I can tell where people are because the sound changes.
0: Yeah, you're incredible on that.
2: I was like, are you in the bathroom? He's like, oh, yeah, I've just got to help such and such. I can't remember.
1: So he's talking to you while changing the nappy and wiping the bottom.
2: Well, I don't think she wears a nappy anymore.
1: Right.
2: She's advanced for her age. She was using the toilet.
0: Well, that's all right. That's not throwing him under the bus.
1: No.
2: Is that all right to say that?
1: Yeah.
0: Like,
1: I've got plenty of mates who do it at weddings. Like, there's one mate who notoriously, he brings a laptop sometimes to the ceremony just to log in, move his mouse, maybe do something on Teams, and then closes it. And he'll just do that a few times throughout the day just so it looks like he's always online.
2: That's a good idea.
1: I don't understand because I've never had that kind of normal job, so I don't really understand what they're doing, but apparently moving the mouse, sticking around on Teams.
2: I've done a few meetings, or I know people have done some meetings, same sort of thing. You log on the computer, put it on mute, and then you go and do some other stuff.
0: I've done the radio show from pubs.
2: Well, you have too.
0: Yeah, I've done a show from the fish and chip place in Manhattan Beach. I've done it from just a pub in Eugene, Oregon.
2: Yeah.
0: Yeah, it's pretty cool. Just set myself up.
1: Do people look at you weirdly when you're doing that?
0: Yeah, I put a headset on and, they go, what is he doing?
2: Surely people out there who are listening have worked from home, in inverted commas.
1: Yes.
2: From interesting places.
1: Yeah, weirdest place you've worked from home.
2: 13, 24, 10. Surely that someone has worked from a weird place.
0: Yeah. Oh, definitely.
1: Come on, you've got to watch. 13, 24, 10, weirdest place you work from home. Give us a call. We'll get you on the other side of this.
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8: There's been a crash at Beenleigh, the M1 southbound. It's before City Road with delays from Tanami'ra. And a crash at Burpengary East, Bruce Highway southbound after Ullman Road. That's got congestion from Bribey Island Road. Car broken down on the Gateway Motorway at Stretton. That's northbound on the shoulder before Compton Road. The cash rate has increased for the third time this year. Interest rates will follow. Talk to a loan market broker to see if you could be on a better loan and find a little wriggle room. Search Loan Market to get started. heading for a top of 27 today and partly cloudy on Nova 106.9.
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0: throwback Thursday. That one going to Shelley out of Mount Gravatt, who texted in that one.
1: Oh, love it.
0: Nova 106.9, Nick Lutzy and Susie O'Neill with you after 7, Pay Your Bills. And we've got Eddie Perfect joining us about the new Beetlejuice musical. But right now, 13:24:10. Weirdest place you work from home from?
1: Work from home in inverted commas.
0: Yeah.
1: Because I was talking about a story in England where they encourage people to go to the county cricket and they set up excellent Wi-Fi and desks and things, and they got a record crowd to the cricket. So I thought, oh, that's a good idea. Do two things at once.
0: It's a great idea. You'd feel like you accomplished so much in that day, watching cricket and then doing some work.
1: I remember I'd had a work meeting a while back, actually. It was with all legends of Australian sport and the scholarship holders. Yep. And one of the scholarship holders, I remember, it was a work event and a Zoom call, and one of the scholarship holders, who was a golfer, but was playing golf whilst he was doing the call, which
2: no way.
1: I actually thought was really disrespectful. And then
3: it's incredibly difficult to do.
0: That'd be hard.
3: You've got to keep your
0: concentration, the focus.
3: On both ends.
0: Yeah.
3: Because you can't just, if you're playing with other people, you've got to have your shot when it's your shot.
1: Oh, he was playing by himself.
3: Oh, okay. That's different.
1: So, but
3: even then, you're talking about your oars.
1: But walking around, he was watching him walk.
0: Puffing?
3: Oh, you're watching.
0: Oh, so it was visual.
1: It was visual, a visual Zoom meeting. And he was.
3: So he wasn't even trying to hide the fact. What a baller.
1: I know.
3: He's like, I don't give a shit where you think I am.
1: His mentor was Steve Waugh, who was sitting at his home.
3: It's like Gary's body surfing right now, but that's fine.
0: Yeah, that's fine. Let him go. Did he ever go, oh my God, I just nailed that shot? You go, I just got a birdie on the 17th, guys.
1: No, I couldn't get over the gravitas of him to even do that.
0: The arrogance, but the confidence.
3: Remember Bush did it when he was president? He goes, hey, when we're attacking Iraq. Now, watch this T-shirt.
1: Really?
0: Watch this drive.
1: No.
3: Yeah, watch this drive.
0: He smokes it. Yeah. We're going to take down Osama bin Laden.
3: Yeah, it was. It was Osama bin Laden chat. Then he goes, now watch this T-shirt.
1: Oh,
3: watch
1: God. That's disrespectful.
3: Incredible.
0: Lisa out of Moree on 13:24:10. Weirdest place you work from home from, Lise?
4: I had to go back to Victoria for your funeral, so I was working in the car park at the cemetery in between going to the church and going to the graveside.
1: Oh, no. Were you sad? Jeez, was it hard to work?
4: I'm lucky I can control my emotions, that's all I can say, because it was actually a family member. We were just in a position that we couldn't sort of not work, in a sense. I don't think work still to this day realise I was actually at the cemetery and working. But yeah, I did a Teams call and answered some customers' inquiries and emails so and as soon as it finished at graveside, I was back in the car doing it again. So
0: Jeez. That's light and shade right there.
1: It's good compartmentalising.
0: Oh, jeez.
3: Compartmentalisation or something,
0: Nick, out of Peak Crossing, weirdest place you work from home.
5: Yeah, I worked from the hospital.
3: Sounds like the same person. Same voice as the last person.
0: What were you doing at the hospital?
5: I was actually visiting my husband, or staying with my husband. He'd been admitted and, just waiting around and called up my work and I said, I can work from home, but I'm at hospital. So they were fine with that. That was really good. It was actually the first time I'd ever worked from home.
0: Usually hospitals have really bad reception.
1: Yeah.
5: We were lucky where we were. We actually had through most of the hospital. That's the case. But where we were, it was really good. So I could get on my emails.
3: It's a pretty good place to do it, really, because if you've ever visited someone that's in there for a few nights or whatever and you've got to stick around, it's a given that you've got to expect it to just be there. There's nothing to do. There's nothing
0: boring
3: to talk about. Like,
1: true.
3: You've got some shitty TV which has one channel. Like, it's nothing
0: and
3: to do.
0: And they're tiny TVs.
3: Yeah, for some reason they haven't upgraded their TVs yet. Yeah. Since 1984.
0: You can't do anything.
1: That's so true.
0: And Lorinda at a Hillcrest, what did your sister do?
6: So she actually made me move her mouth throughout the day while she went on a lunch date with some guy.
3: So who's watching the mouth? Like, what did
6: you
3: explain that
6: to me? Have to do is just, you just got to move it to keep it active, to keep your screen open. So to stop it from going into, what's
3: sleep
6: the called?
3: Mode. Sleep mode.
6: So it just can't go into sleep mode. It's just got to be open at all times. So
0: how does she sell that to you? Like, I'm going on a date. Can you just do this for me?
6: Well, I didn't find out until afterwards. She's like, I'm just going out for a bit. Do you mind just keeping it active? And then she told me afterwards.
1: How'd the date go?
6: Apparently, she didn't want to see him again. So it was good for me and her. I don't know.
3: You know, I just saw what you could do. Like, you could do Suze.
1: Yeah.
3: I don't know if you got one. Put it on your little robot vacuum cleaner.
1: Oh, yeah.
3: Just attach to that, let it drag it around. Yeah, let it move. The mouse around.
1: That's a good idea. Yeah.
3: You know what I'm saying?
1: Yes, yeah, so it moves.
3: Yeah.
1: Underneath the vacuum.
3: I don't know. Just tie it to it.
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4: 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Brisbane traffic.
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6: 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There are burst water main repairs at Morningside, Lytton Road eastbound. The left lane's blocked at Junction Road roundabout. Delays on Junction Road northbound approaching Lytton Road. There are traffic light repairs at Kelvin Grove Road and Prospect Terrace. And two lanes open inbound, but only one lane open outbound. There are some delays. 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They know health and beauty. Heading for a top of 27 today and partly cloudy on Nova 106.9.
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7: Good morning, Ash Gardner with you. A heavy police presence is expected at Sydney and Melbourne Airport today ahead of the arrival of a group of ISIS brides. The four women and nine children are returning to Australia after leaving Syria. The AFP says some of the women will be arrested and charged with counter-terrorism offences on their arrival, while the children will undergo a community reintegration program. Crowds will gather at vigils across the country today to remember Kumanjaya Little Baby on the one-week anniversary of her body being found near Alice Springs. 47-year-old Jefferson Lewis has been charged with her murder. It's been revealed 1,700 small businesses have been forced to shut since March as tough economic conditions take their toll, while tax relief is on the way for businesses in next week's federal budget. Local authorities on the Canary Islands are refusing to take a cruise ship at the centre of a hantavirus outbreak. It comes after the Spanish government gave the green light for the ship to dock there and for passengers to disembark and be assessed. Four Aussies are among those on board. And a second season of HBO's upcoming Harry Potter series has already been given the green light. The first season is set to hit screens this Christmas. Nova Sport is next.
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7: The Dolphins are gearing up for tonight's Round 10 clash with the Bulldogs. They're coming off the back of a win over Storm last week, ending a three-game losing streak. Hooker Jeremy Marshall-King is on track for his first appearance of the season. Aussie cricket captain Pat Cummins has been offered a contract extension through to 2029. The deal reportedly brings his earnings to $4 million a year. 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
17: Sorry, I just read the bill.
16: Yeah, it's good, isn't it? You want to read it out? So tell how it works. Obviously, you register online, we pick one. You've got 20 minutes to call us back from when we read out your name.
17: Do you want me to say the name and everything?
16: Yeah.
17: Okay, Jade from Kedron, please call up within the next 20 minutes and we can pay for your cat Skittles dental procedure worth $830.
16: Skittles little dental procedure.
17: I saw this on Dr. Chris Brown the other day about pets' teeth.
16: They're expensive.
17: Yeah.
16: Even for our dog, if we were to get her teeth cleaned or whatever, like sometimes because she gets super anxious, they're going to put her under. And then they put her under and do a few things and clean her teeth. And it costs so much money.
17: Oh God, what, to make them shiny and white?
16: Yeah, we're going to get a bit yellow. And then you get so attached to it, like it doesn't matter if my dog's teeth are a bit yellow, but you start thinking, I can't have a dog with yellow teeth.
17: No. And does its breath smell? Is that why they get...
16: Pens are okay, but sometimes they do, yeah. Sometimes they can get a bit smelly. But Skittles, it sounds like procedure, sounds like Skittles has a filling.
17: Cat. Pussycat Skittles.
16: Can cats get fillings? Like, can you give a cat a filling?
17: No, he's ripped the tooth out, wouldn't you?
16: I would have thought so.
17: But $830, maybe he's getting some retainers or Invisalign to make it. Oh, that's too cheap.
16: Yeah, way too cheap. Anyway, Jade from Kedron, you are on the clock. For Skittles, so good luck. And this next song, Throwback Thursday, continues. This goes Tina from Ipswich.
17: Yeah.
16: Said, I love the show, guys. Can I hear My Lord and Saviour Britney Spears?
17: Is that what it's called?
16: No, it's just called Circus. Nova.

0: Britney Spears, Circus. It is Brisbane's Nova 106.9 Throwback Thursday, baby. Best day of the week. And Jade from Kedron, you are still on the clock for Pay Your Bills for your Cat Skittles dental procedure. You're on the clock. Now, Beetlejuice the Musical, it's on the Lyric Theatre QPAC from June 7. 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Hearing great things. Now, one man who was in the Melbourne version, who I understand wrote the music for this one, the very talented Mr. Eddie Perfect, and he joins us in studio. Hello, mate.
1: Hello. How are you all?
2: Good. Is that your real name?
1: Yeah, it's my real name.
2: That's
1: Tom
2: awesome.
1: And Judy Perfect. My parents in the 90s used to call my house and get the answering, remember answering machines?
2: Yeah.
1: And it would be my dad's voice saying, "You've called the perfect family," with no irony.
0: That's
1: it's
0: so good.
1: Very normal. It's my normal name.
3: So tell us about your involvement with Beetlejuice. Because it's obviously the movie everyone knows about.
1: Beetlejuice is my first Broadway show that I wrote the music and lyrics for, and coincided with when I wanted to become a Broadway composer. I started going over to New York and trying to find work, and I heard that Beetlejuice was out to pitch, and so I pitched on it and emailed off a bunch of songs, two songs. And
3: So you pitched this on Broadway?
1: Yeah.
0: It's amazing.
1: Yeah. And I'd never met anyone. And originally, they didn't want me to pitch at all because they were like, we don't know who this guy is. And he's got a weird name and he's from Australia.
0: Sounds like a show name, but.
1: And the only examples of my work I had actually was a cast recording of my first musical, Shane Warne, which doesn't mean anything to a New Yorker.
3: Yeah.
1: And then the other album I had was a cycle of songs I'd written about Mentone, which is the suburb I grew up in Melbourne. So. That's even more niche.
3: Very niche.
1: So they didn't want me to pitch. I emailed off two songs. They loved them. I got the job without actually having met anyone. So what followed was like 5 years of travelling between Melbourne and New York doing workshops and readings, and eventually moved my whole family over there, put it up on Broadway and lived on the Upper West Side of Manhattan, and it was an amazing experience.
2: Wow, incredible. That is amazing. I know you as a comedian. So for me, musicals are very highbrow, very intellectual. Is that your first love?
0: And comedian is not.
1: I love the insult.
0: The backhand.
1: How did an idiot like you write a musical?
2: No, that isn't what I meant.
1: Well, actually, everything I learned about writing funny songs, I learned from my comedy time. So, I did a mixture of music, comedy and stand-up in my solo shows, and, there's no better training ground than when you're in front of an audience and they're not laughing to go, this is not as funny as I thought it was. And so, I felt like my experience in the comedy world in Australia gave me a big advantage in writing funny on Broadway. There aren't that many writers with the same background that I have on Broadway.
2: Did you go to one of those musical theatre schools? Only reason I say that, I did Dancing with the Stars last year.
1: Oh, yeah.
2: Where I trained, it was a musical theatre school as well.
1: Oh, yeah.
2: And I just loved seeing all the students come in and learn all the different areas. It looks amazing, all the skills they learned.
1: Yeah, I did. I went to a drama school. I went to the West Australian Academy of Performing Arts over
0: whopper.
1: In Perth. Yeah, whopper.
0: Ah.
2: To practice going on live television, I did my dance in front of the musical theatre gang group.
1: Yes.
2: They were the best audience ever. You should have heard them cheering. Like, you do the first three steps and they're like, "Yeah, you've got a girl."
1: It's
2: and
1: so nice.
2: I mean, not in that American accent, obviously.
0: You go, girl.
1: But is that the same in sport?
2: I found it a lot more supportive than sport, probably. I thought there was a lot more camaraderie than I would see in a swimming team.
1: Yeah, it's interesting. I guess there's more of a sense of like when you win and when you lose in sport, whereas there's never that moment in theatre where you kind of come off stage and go, "We won." Like, "Did we win?" I mean, something happened.
3: Good press conference after that. We weren't great tonight. When you go back to the drawing board.
1: Bit of a weird second half.
0: So then people who love the movie, what can they expect from the musical? Like, is it very different? Obviously, it is a musical.
1: Yeah, it's different in that we adapted the story a bit to make it more, if people are familiar with the movie will know that Lydia was a sort of a minor character in the film played by Winona Ryder, and in our musical she's front and center. It's her story all the way through. Hers and Beetlejuice are the sort of the two sort of split lead of the show. And anyone that's familiar with not just Beetlejuice the movie but also all of Tim Burton's output will love the visual element of the show. It's basically a big love letter to Tim Burton's visual aesthetic. There are sandworms and crazy patterns and things from like little Easter eggs from across all these films, from Edward Scissorhands to The Nightmare Before Christmas. It's all it's a real loving tribute to him, even though it's a very different kind of beast.
0: So Beetlejuice musical at the Lyric Theatre, QPAC, June 7th, beetlejuicemusical.com.au, or you can get tickets at QPAC. Mr. Perfect.
3: Can't wait.
0: Perfect as always. Thank you for coming in.
1: Thank you for having me on, guys.
4: 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And straight after Nick, Luxie and Susie O'Neill, keep it on Nova all day as I play the freshest hits.
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8: Car broken down at Mackenzie Gateway Motorway northbound. It's on the left shoulder after Malcolmback Palabar Road off ramp, and the speed limit has been reduced to 60. There are traffic light repairs at Kelvin Grove Road and Prospect Terrace. Two lanes open inbound and one lane open outbound with minor delays for traffic in both directions. Score yourself a deal at Amart with 20 to 50% off all lounges, sofas and recliners. That's right, 20 to 50% off all lounges, sofas and recliners. Rush into Amart. T's and C's apply. Heading for a top of 27 today and partly cloudy on Nova 106.9.
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0: Good Charlotte, I just want to live. Nova 106.9, Nick Lutzy and Susie O'Neill. It is Throwback Thursday, and hey, we've had some luck.
1: Nick Lutzy and Susie O'Neill's Hey, Your Bills. We got bills
0: to pay. It was a doozy today.
2: I loved it. It was Jade from Kedron wanted her cat Skittles dental procedure paid for. $800 and something.
0: $830 for the dental procedure.
3: For a cat.
0: For a cat. Now, Jade's called in. So, Jade, first of all, congratulations. It's getting paid for.
4: Fantastic. Thank you so much.
0: Skittles is getting the procedure done. But what is this procedure?
4: It's just bad luck and bad teeth, really. It's just been ongoing and we've been monitoring it and now it's time. So... He has to get put down, under anaesthetic, and then.
3: Oh, phew! Oh, jeez, I thought he
2: was.
3: Yeah.
2: Go on. Just because of his
4: teeth. Yeah.
0: So is it getting the tooth removed?
3: I mean, for that amount of money, get them whitened while you're there.
0: Yeah.
3: I mean, Jay, get them straightened.
2: Get a gold
3: stud.
2: Get an
3: Invisalign.
4: Get some braces at the same. Yeah, at the same time. Nah. No tooth removal, hopefully, just a clean, but that just seems to be what it costs, and unfortunately insurance is not covering it.
3: There you go.
0: So, cleaning, it's so expensive.
3: Dental is the area to get into, kids, if you want to make some hard-earned cash, or some not hard-earned cash.
0: Yeah, I suppose they get you by having to put them under.
2: But Skittles has already had a hip replacement.
4: That's right, yeah, at the end of last year,
2: you know?
4: But...
2: Oh, I just can feel it in my bones.
3: So can Skittles, apparently.
0: Yeah. How much does a hip replacement for a cat set you back?
4: Oh, that one was probably about 12K, but insurance covered majority of that.
3: Jesus!
0: Hell!
3: How much did it cost for a human to have a hip replacement, Susan?
2: A lot. I think it's mainly the hip that's the expensive part, isn't it? It's the prosthetic.
0: Don't look at me.
3: Titanium, whatever they put in.
0: You've been looking at some hips.
2: I do know this.
3: She's dug into this.
2: I do know this.
4: Funny story. Skittles and I have both have got our left hip replaced, so now we're matching.
0: Be nightmares through metal detectors, you and Skittles.
2: That's pretty funny.
3: Skittles sounds like a lot of fun.
0: Well done, Jay. Well done to Skittles. Enjoy the clean teeth.
4: I appreciate it. Thank you so much.
0: You could be like Skittles, all thanks to RemServe. 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And up next.
2: Meow.
3: What? Meow.
0: Meow.
2: Meow. Up next. Oh, messages for Mum. Wallace Bishop. Plus $1,000 for some jewellery.
0: That was Skittles.
2: Yeah, I could tell.
1: Wembley, put your hands in the air.
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19: 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Travel time for the Bruce Highway southbound, Caboolture to Bald Hills, is about 46 minutes. It's heavy through North Lakes as usual. Traffic light repairs for Kelvin Grove Road and Prospect Terrace. Two lanes open inbound and one lane open outbound. There are some minor delays for traffic both directions. When you internet with Superloop, everything's fast. Even their ads, like this one, all done. Now that's Superloop fast. Refresh your internet with Superloop. Heading for a top of 27 today and partly cloudy on Nova 106.9.
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23: Good morning, Ash Gardner with you. The AFP will be on hand at Sydney and Melbourne airports today, awaiting the arrival of a group of ISIS brides. The four women and nine children will be touching down in Australia after leaving Syria. The AFP says some will be arrested on their arrival and charged with terrorism offences, while the children will undergo de-radicalisation programs. A polar blast is sweeping parts of the country. The Weather Bureau says it could be the coldest day of the year in some locations. The cruise ship at the centre of the deadly hantavirus outbreak is now on its way to the Canary Islands after the Spanish government gave the green light for passengers to disembark and be assessed there. Local authorities have pushed back on the move. Eight people are now suspected to have caught the virus, which has claimed three lives. Four Aussies were among those on board. A deal between the US and Iran appears to be within reach. It's understood progress has been made on an agreement to end the conflict in the Middle East. US President Donald Trump appearing optimistic.
24: We've had very good talks over the last 24 hours. And it's very possible that we'll make a deal. We've had talks, and we've had some good talks before, as you know. Right. And all of a sudden, the next day, they forgot what happened.
23: And Hocus Pocus 3 is officially in the works, with Bette Midler, Sarah Jessica Parker and Kathy Najimy set to make their return as the Sanderson sisters. It follows the release of Hocus Pocus 2 in 2022. Nova Sport is next.
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23: The Bulldogs line up against the Dolphins tonight as they look to snap a three-game losing streak. Hooker Jeremy Marshall-King is on track for his first appearance of the season as he makes a comeback from a knee injury. And AFL star Angus Brayshaw has had his concussion payout claim rejected after repeated head injuries ended his career in 2023. Interrupted 8 on Nova.
25: G'day, Frank from Midas here. And let's be frank.
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25: Best day of the week, 7:33. Now, this one, being a bit naughty here, I got a message from my nieces and nephews, and they said, Uncle Nick, it's Molly, Prue, Jack and Penny on the way to school.
26: Yeah, what do they want to hear?
25: They're into Aussie hip-hop right now.
26: As long as it's not Baby Shark.
25: No.
27: Oh, don't even say that.
25: They want a bit of Hilltop Boots.
26: Hilltops.
25: They're into a bit of Aussie hip-hop.
26: Damn.
25: Because you know my sister likes a bit of Aussie hip-hop,
27: yeah.
25: So she's got them into it.
27: Love it.
25: So this one, Molly, Prue, Jack and Penny goes out to you on the way to school.
26: Uh-huh. Yeah, boy.
25: Hilltop Hoods.
27: Go to girls.
25: Chase that and Jack. Chase that feeling on them.

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1: Hilltop.
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1: 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Welcome to Throwback Thursday.
2: Celebrate the woman who has shaped your life in beautiful ways this Mother's Day with a timeless piece from Wallace Bishop. Nick Lutzy and Susie O'Neill's Messages for Mum.
1: Susan, you've been doing a wonderful job at this.
3: Oh, hasn't she just? I was about to say that.
4: Oh, thank you.
3: You know what? Only a mum could do this job.
1: So right, David.
4: So basically, someone nominates their special lady in their life, maybe a mother figure, and then we get them on the phone. I give the message to the mum via them.
3: Cameo style.
4: Yeah.
3: Hey, I'm Susie O'Neill.
4: Hi,
3: I'm Olympic champion Susan O'Neill. You might know me from such reality television shows as
1: Dancing with the Stars for a brief moment.
4: And we also give them Wallace Bishop over $1,000 gift.
3: Yeah. Your bit's good, but that bit's
1: yeah,
4: the best.
1: Wallace Bishop are hooking him. Like, literally every prize here is pretty much over $1,000. It's unbelievable.
4: That's why they're ringing, really.
3: It's actually amazing. Susan showed me, and I'm big for emerald-coloured jewellery. And you know what? As a matter of fact, also London Blue Topaz coloured. And there's several elements.
4: What's London Blue Topaz?
3: That's this, or if it's down here.
4: Okay, yes.
1: It's a nice blue.
3: I'm not leading you
4: I know what you're saying.
3: There's some great items there.
4: Beautiful.
1: Well, today, Susan,
3: if I was lucky enough to have a woman, they'd get any of that.
4: Yeah.
1: It's awesome.
4: You've got a mother.
3: Don't start me. Oh, yeah, I do.
4: You could give her one of these.
3: That's good, actually.
1: Susan, today you meet Larissa from East Ipswich. Hello, Larissa.
5: Hey, how you going?
4: Hey, Larissa. Tell us about your mum. Oh, what you like about her. Not the whole thing. Just tell us what you like about your mum.
3: Just the Reader's Digest version.
1: Just the blurb.
3: That'll do. That's fine. That's good. Yeah.
5: She's quite a relaxed person, quite fair, and good to go out with.
4: Oh, I love that. That's a new thing, isn't it? The new generation that you go out with your mum. Like, imagine I would never have probably gone out with my mum to a concert or something.
1: Did you and Alice go out?
5: Look, she's my first concert, so it's been pretty good.
4: That's great. Okay, so she's a hip,
1: cool.
3: Yep. She activates the social gene, you know, which is important in life.
4: Yeah.
3: You know, my mum does that for me.
1: Yeah.
3: She's a go-getter.
4: Yeah, she's definitely outgoing. Yeah. I'm trying to think. Oh, what would you... Oh, you probably can't remember what you've written down, but it's... Well, when you were naughty, what would your mum do?
5: So they'd get my toys, put them up in the manhole because it was down the hallway. I'd see them just peeking over the side. I couldn't get to them.
1: It does have a bit
4: I love that.
1: Scary in the manhole.
4: I love that.
1: Okay, or you got nothing
5: for corrective behaviour.
1: Yeah. Hey, different times. You got enough ammo there, Susan.
4: Yeah.
1: Okay. All right. Well, Larissa, you hold right there. You think?
4: And I can do it. I can just ad lib. That's fine.
1: All right. Let's call her mum. You got her mum's name? Kay.
4: Kay.
3: Oh, God.
6: Hi, this is Kay.
4: Hello, Kay. It's Susie O'Neill from Nick Clutzy and the Susie O'Neill radio show. I've just got I've got a message from your beautiful daughter, Larissa.
6: And she
4: She would like to say to you, Happy Mother's Day, because you have been the most amazing mother, especially when you took her to her first concert, which was the Foo Fighters. I mean, she really wanted to see Tenacious D, but she went along to Foo Fighters anyway.
6: Yes, and
4: she liked that you were very strict but fair, and that when she was naughty, you hid her toys so she could see them, but couldn't reach them. Hid?
6: Yeah. Oh, dear. It's a good talking point years later, though.
4: Yeah. So happy Mother's Day. Larissa loves you. Thank you for coming on the show. And as well...
3: Oh, yeah, there goes my hero. There he is. Oh. Yeah, mother. Yeah, as well.
4: We're going to...
1: Yes.
4: From Larissa via me, via Wallace Bishop.
1: Yes.
4: So we're going to give you a beautiful piece of jewellery worth over
6: $1,000. Oh, my God.
3: What are you going for, Susan?
4: I don't know.
3: I would have thought you'd have picked it by now.
1: Yeah, we've had enough time.
4: Are you more like an earrings or necklace kind of a gal?
6: Maybe necklace.
4: Yeah, I like necklaces too.
6: Yeah.
4: Well, I've got the most beautiful necklace here.
3: Which one?
4: It's worth $1,299.
3: Oh, I do like that one.
4: It's a necklace. It's a pendant necklace. It's got a 0.5 carat lab grown diamond solitaire pendant.
1: Stop it.
4: Set in 18 carat gold with 18 carat white gold chain.
1: Oh,
4: so it looks white gold, but it's very classy.
1: Bougie.
6: Thank you.
4: It's beautiful.
3: That's so nice. You should wait till you see it.
1: Okay, Larissa's also on the line as well. Are you there, Larissa?
5: Yes, I am.
0: Oh, thank you, Larissa.
3: How old are you, Larissa?
0: You're welcome. Me? I'm 38.
3: Yeah, I was going to say, Mum's probably, you should have said Susie O'Neill, Olympic champion, because I think Mum's in that vintage where she might remember you from that.
0: I would have.
7: I would have, yes.
4: Thank you.
1: Well, you can celebrate the woman who has shaped your life in beautiful ways this Mother's Day with a timeless piece from Wallace Bishop. Well done, guys.
0: Thank you.
3: All right,
0: thank you, guys.
1: Mother's
0: Day to all the mums out there.
3: Yeah, well said.
1: Bravo. Back again tomorrow.
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9: There's a two-vehicle crash at Grange Road northbound after Raymond Road with delays from Days Road. Broken down car, Mackenzie Gateway Motorway northbound. That's on the left shoulder after Malkovac Palabar Road off-ramp and the speed limit's been reduced to 60. Traffic light repairs are still happening at Kelvin Grove Road and Prospect Terrace. Two lanes are open inbound and one lane open outbound with minor delays. So if you need to get to the airport, catch the train. Just tap your card or visit airtrain.com. Remember, catch the train, make the plane. Air train. Whoop, whoop. Heading for a top of 27 today and partly cloudy on Nova 106.9.
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0: Ace of Base, Throwback Thursday, going out to Stu from Mount Omni on Nova 106.9. Nick Lutzy and Susie, I know with you, 7:49. Hey, smarter than Sue's, $600, and it's coming up next.
1: Sorry, Lutzy. I've got a fun little break now about the top 10 Aussie movies voted by the public. Okay, this was in the Sydney Morning Herald.
2: Aussie movies.
1: So put your thinking caps on. I'll take you through 10 down to 1.
0: Okay.
1: Number 10, Mad Max.
0: Thought it would be higher.
1: Yeah, which someone told me was about a story about a fuel crisis the other day. Anyway.
0: I think it kind of is. Well, it's that dystopian world. They run out of fuel and...
2: June is a fuel crisis.
0: Dune.
2: Yeah, it's like they're running out of the spice, which is essentially a fuel.
1: A fuel thing.
2: Kind of thing.
0: Also in the desert kind of thing.
1: Yeah.
2: Which we are.
1: Number 9, Rabbit Proof Fence.
0: Oh, yes.
1: Number 8, Lantana. Number 7, Picnic at Hanging Rock.
2: Oh, that's a creepy film.
1: I haven't really seen those first four I've mentioned.
2: You haven't seen Picnic at Hanging Rock?
1: No. Or Mad Max.
2: That's creepy. I won't even get into it.
0: Yeah.
1: Number 6, I've seen this one, and I've actually stayed. I went to been to the hotel where a lot of it was filmed. Priscilla, Queen of the Desert.
0: Oh, I've never seen it.
2: What's the hotel?
1: Oh, God, I've got the name of the
2: where
1: town
2: is it?
1: Now. Is it Cooper Petey?
2: Cooper Petey?
1: At the other place, where
2: yeah.
1: Anyway.
2: What? Okay.
1: I've completely forgotten.
2: Great.
0: Broken Hill?
1: We're running out of time.
2: Broken Hill.
1: That's right. I knew it was one of those places. I went to the hotel there. You know where they walk down the staircase and it's all mural on the side of the wall? Okay, anyway, it's really cool.
2: Muriel?
1: No, Priscilla, Queen of the Desert.
2: No, you said there's Muriel over the wall.
1: Ah,
0: I can't help you. I haven't seen that film.
2: Muriel's Wedding get a run?
1: Yeah, let's slow it down now because I've got the top 5.
0: Okay, here we go. Let's slow it right down.
2: Is there music or something?
0: Yeah, we got audio from them.
1: Number 5.
0: Yes?
1: The Dish.
3: The Americans spend 10 years, billions of dollars to let us watch man walk on the moon and in the end it falls to you blokes. How do you feel about that? A lot better before you open your trap.
2: That number 5, eh?
0: I thought it'd be higher.
2: Well, I mean, we're running out of space, aren't we? And I mean, if the Dish is there, I mean, the same people made a way better film than The Dish.
0: That's true.
2: That's got to be in there.
0: That's got to be.
1: I've actually driven past The Dish as well. It's actually in Parks.
0: Yeah. Oh, yeah?
2: My brother's been there with his family.
1: We didn't bother stopping him. We just said,
0: there it is. Kids.
2: There you go, kids. I don't know, kids. Oh, where you?
0: Say you've been.
1: So that was about the moon broadcast, wasn't it?
0: Yeah.
1: I haven't seen that either.
2: Really?
1: No. Okay, I've seen this one, and this is probably one of my favourite movies.
0: All right.
1: And one of the reasons I did Dancing with the Stars. Number 4, Strictly Ballroom.
4: I want to dance with you.
2: Okay.
5: The rum is the dance of love.
4: I want to dance with you your way.
5: Look at me like you're in love. That's it.
0: I haven't actually seen Strictly Ballroom.
1: Really?
0: No.
1: It was directed by Baz Luhrmann.
0: Yeah.
1: It's excellent. Sonia Kruger's one of the main actors. Actresses.
2: That's right. She was in it. Yeah.
1: Yeah.
2: So what's that, number 4?
1: That's number 4. And actually, Dee, who works here.
0: Oh, yeah.
2: Yeah, Dee, from wherever she works now.
1: Yeah.
2: Previously Funny Games.
0: Yeah.
1: She's in it.
0: Is she?
1: Because she's a ballroom dancer and she's in it as...
0: What?
2: She was a very good ballroom dancer.
1: Yeah.
2: Elite level ballroom
1: dancer. Yeah, competitive. And so she's one of the people...
0: I did not know
2: that. Is she speaking it?
1: No, I think she walked.
0: Now
1: oh, does she?
0: See it.
1: Maybe.
2: She's like a major part, like when there's only two couples left on the dance. I'm paraphrasing grossly here, but...
1: Trialing out to be the dance partner of...
0: Right.
2: Yeah, it's like she's in a bit in the film for, you know, in a scene.
1: Yeah, she's very young.
0: We're going to get on the
2: she's
0: screen
2: still very
0: so we
2: young.
0: Can see it. Yeah.
1: Oh, obviously.
2: Why would you say that?
1: It was 1992. She was really young. She was probably at school.
2: What are you dating Dee for?
1: Number 3, which is also one of my favourite movies, Muriel's Wedding.

0: Kidding.
1: Hello.
2: It's me, Muriel.
1: You're terrible, Muriel.
3: It's going to be all those accents.
0: Bye-bye, porpoise spit. Actually, one of the.
4: No idea.
0: What?
4: I don't think I've ever seen.
0: What?
3: This is your mural gift.
0: A lot of it was filmed around Coolangatta, Tweed Heads. In fact, one of the hotel that they're in is the one that my nana and I and my family went to every Christmas.
4: The one near the pink.
0: Yes.
4: Yeah, yeah.
0: 2 doors down from that.
4: Yeah, and I thought strict. Oh no, don't worry. I'm making a mistake.
0: Yeah, yeah. Don't say that because I know what you're going
3: to
0: say. Yeah,
3: so we're up to the top two.
0: Number two. I love this one too.
4: Well, there's only two left. Yeah. I mean, there's not only two left.
0: Do you want to guess what it is?
3: There's a couple.
4: Number two is the castle.
0: No. Number two is Gallipoli.
5: What are your legs?
6: Springs. Steel springs.
5: What are they going to do?
6: Hurl me down the track.
5: How fast can you run?
6: As fast as a leopard.
5: Then let's see you do it.
4: Yeah, what a great line.
3: Iconic.
4: I know coaches that still use that with their... I mean, I had Gallipoli and Breaker Moran as two that weren't even going to get close to the top five.
0: Oh. Yeah, I was surprised it was number two, actually.
4: We've left the castle and Crocodile Dundee out of the list.
3: Yeah.
0: Oh, my God.
4: So how would one of those two not in?
3: Cracker Jack?
4: Nah.
3: Animal Kingdom?
4: Nah. No and no.
0: That's funny that...
4: I mean, top 20.
3: Yeah.
4: But come on, you've got...
3: Yeah, I know the castle's always going to be...
4: The castle and Crocodile Dundee.
3: Yeah, Croc Dundee I thought would be...
4: Gallipoli I would have had at number sort of, you know, top 10.
0: Mm. Well, Crocodile Dundee got left out.
3: Wow.
4: How does Crocodile Dundee get left out?
0: Well, it's voted by the public. The public aren't always right. Sometimes they're dum-dums.
4: I like that Gallipoli's in there.
0: Yeah. So do
4: Mel
0: I.
4: Mel Gibson.
0: And yeah, launched his career, one of the first movies.
4: Yeah.
0: And also Mad Max, but which came first? Anyway, the castle is number one.
7: In summing up, it's the Constitution, it's Mabo, it's justice, it's law, it's the vibe, and that's it. It's the vibe.
4: Dennis DeNudo is that character, I think.
3: The castle's iconic. That's
0: such
3: I'm
0: a good
3: glad
0: movie.
3: That's number one.
0: Sophie Monk. Not Sophie Monk. What's her name in that?
4: Eric Banner.
3: What, Chopper? Chopper's not in there in the top 10.
0: What's that lady? No, Chopper, no.
4: See, there's a couple.
3: There's heaps.
4: Yeah, it's tough. I mean, it is a public vote. I can't believe Crocodile Dundee.
3: Yeah, it's not in there.
4: Like, how's that not make the top 10?
0: 40 years this year, I think, since that was released.
3: Yeah, it makes so much money.
4: But then you throw Gallipoli. I was thinking they've asked younger people, and maybe that's why, but then Gallipoli's an old film.
3: Yeah, it is.
0: 1981 it came out.
3: I know how it would look now.
0: I watched
4: it recently.
3: Yeah.
4: I watched Breaker Morant recently. They actually stand up.
0: I haven't seen Breaker Morant.
4: Mel Gibson must have been that before Mad Max, because he looks so young
3: super
4: in Gallipoli.
3: Young. Mm. He's a bit older than Mad Max. Well, anyway, well, there you go. There's the list.
4: It's a good chat.
3: It's
0: interesting.
3: Now I want to watch some of those when I get home today. Smarter Than Suits coming up next. $600.
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4: Oh, okay. 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
3: Wow.
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14: 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First in, best dressed, Gympie Road, Aspley. There are traffic light repairs in Kelvin Grove Road and Prospect Terrace. Two lanes open inbound and one lane open outbound. There are also some delays. There's a large metal cog to watch for at Barden, Boundary Street northbound. It's on the shoulder after Rainworth Road. And a car broken down at Drewvale, Logan Motorway westbound after the gateway. 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Heading for a top of 27 and partly cloudy on Nova 106.9.
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17: Good morning, Ash Gardner with you. The group of so-called ISIS brides are now on their way to Australia. They're expected to touch down on two separate flights, one landing in Sydney, the other in Melbourne. The government maintains it has not assisted the cohort of 4 women and 9 children.
18: The government is not repatriating and will not repatriate. The government is not assisting and will not assist these individuals.
17: Home Affairs Minister Tony Burke there. Some of the women will be charged with counter-terrorism offences on their arrival. The parents of a toddler in a coma after inhaling cake decorating dust have issued a warning to other parents. The Gold Coast mum and professional baker was making a cake when her 14-month-old fell ill. The supplier has since pulled the product from shelves. A man has been charged after allegedly wearing an offensive T-shirt outside the Royal Commission into Anti-Semitism in Sydney. The 68-year-old was questioned for several hours over the T-shirt with the swastika on it. The US president says progress is being made on a deal to secure the end to the conflict with Iran. Donald Trump optimistic about talks with Tehran in the last 24 hours. And Robert Irwin has teased a new project. He took to Instagram to share a trailer, sparking speculation he has a movie in the works. Nova Sport is next.
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17: The Bulldogs and Dolphins are gearing up for tonight's Round 10 clash. The Bulldogs naming Sean O'Sullivan and Harry Hayes on the bench. Nikita Zhu has claimed the international super welterweight title with a 6-round TKO of Oscar Diaz. The clash wasn't without its controversies. Zhu apologising after continuing to lay punches while his opponent was down.
19: It was just a split-second reaction. I didn't see that his knees were on the ground. I saw him just bent over. In my experience, if they're bent over, keep punching.
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1: Hitting very good areas for Smiley and Sue's. We're up to $600.
2: Yeah, wow. It's getting up there, isn't it? To raise me up territory.
1: Here we are. We're in sing territory now. So 13, 24, 10 if you want to play to take Sue's down to win yourself maybe $600.
2: Yeah.
1: Throwback Thursday continues, though. This will get you going, Sue's.
3: Robbie.
1: Oh, yeah.
2: Let me entertain you.
1: Oh, yeah.
2: Oh, yes.
1: This is a fire-up song. This is to get you in the zone, Susie.
2: I love it. Feeling good.
1: To feel it.
2: Let's go.
1: Put some lead in the pants.
2: No.
1: Robbie Williams. Let me entertain you. It's No, the Throwback Thursday.

0: Robbie Williams, Throwback Thursday, Nova 106.9, Nick Lutzy and Susie O'Neill, 10 minutes past 8, coming up as well after 8.30, Jetstar's 22nd birthday. Yeah. You could be winning $500 to spend with Jetstar. No. But now.
1: I'm smarter than Sue. I'm smarter than Sue.
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0: $600 on the line, 30 seconds, 5 questions. Today from Yarrabilba, we have Jake. Good morning, Jake.
3: Hello.
4: Hello, Jake. Are you feeling good?
3: Yeah, a little nervous, but, you know.
5: Yeah, I can sense those nerves there.
4: It's normal. Totally normal. I was listening to a podcast yesterday, actually, and they were saying if you feel nerves, it just means you care. It's not a sign to say you're in the wrong place. No. You got to run towards the nerves.
0: Yeah, embrace.
4: I reckon.
0: With $600 on the line, I'd say he cares.
5: No, I'm not.
4: Were you laughing, Lutzy?
5: Who told you that first one? I remember hearing that myself.
4: Rove.
5: I did not hear that myself.
4: On a podcast.
5: When does he run towards his nerves? Anyway. let's not get into
4: anyway.
5: It.
4: Anyway, it was interesting. Okay.
0: Well, don't be nervous then, Jake. Just embrace it.
3: Yeah, I'll do my best. I'll calm down.
4: Let's get on to it.
5: Don't calm down. That's the last thing
4: I'm going
5: need,
4: to the soundproof
0: room. If
4: you
0: calm down anymore.
5: Okay. Silence. The defibrillator.
0: All right.
5: Let's go, Jakey.
0: Susie's off to the BYD soundproof booth. Now, this will get you excited, Jake. You're in with a chance to win not one but 2 amazing BYD cars.
5: Yeah.
0: Well, that got him going to do that.
5: There he's aroused.
0: Oh, jeez. Yeah,
5: plus $600, Jakey. Rock and roll, baby.
3: Yes, absolutely.
5: Well, good luck, mate. Just relax and remember. I'm going to say, I don't usually say it, but you know, don't know. If you don't know, don't say pass, because that's just going to create time issues. All right, so don't know. Okay. Good luck, Jake from Yarrabilba. Your time starts now. Which Korean series became a hit on Netflix in 2021?
3: Squid Game.
5: Which galaxy contains planet Earth?
3: The Milky Way.
5: In Greek mythology, who flew too close to the sun?
3: Icarus.
5: Beginning with M for Mary, what word means to impersonate someone?
3: Don't know.
5: 3,600 seconds is the equivalent of how many hours?
3: 4.
5: Stop it.
0: Ooh, okay. Slight.
3: That was a complete go.
5: That's a tough question.
0: It's a really hard question.
5: Just to get in your brain.
0: Well, sort of half a second.
5: That's ridiculous, actually.
0: But geez, he was good under pressure, wasn't
5: what was
0: he?
5: His answer 4, okay.
0: Yeah, he was cool and calm. Let's release.
5: Right, I mean, this is a release.

0: How's the booth today?
1: It's great, actually.
2: Yeah.
1: Had a bit of quiet time by myself. I really enjoyed it because my social battery's running a bit low today.
2: Oh, is it low today?
1: You know why? Because I'm already preempting. We've got a few meetings after the show and it makes me more tired.
0: Do we?
1: Oh. Well, I'd imagine so.
0: Yeah, I see what you're saying.
2: Well, I don't know if we've got a pre-record. I've got to be clear by 9:30 because I've got the one and only Chris Jones coming in for Toward the Games, Risen 2032
1: right.
2: And the podcast dropping.
1: Okay, good. We've got to be done by 9:30.
2: I want to have some of that chocolate that's been sitting there for 3 days open.
0: Yeah.
2: Proving that there's no ants in this building.
0: Yeah.
2: Well, there's not yet, but there will be if we leave that there for a couple of days.
1: I'll eat it today. I won't eat it now because I won't be able to answer the questions.
2: Yeah, we'll have chocolate through your teeth.
0: Okay.
2: $600. Jake from Yarra Bill has done his half of the deal.
0: Jesus.
2: See what happens.
0: He was animated too.
2: No, he wasn't. Susan Neal, your time starts now. Which Korean series became a hit on Netflix in 2021?
1: The Hunger Games.
2: Which galaxy contains planet Earth?
1: Milky Way.
2: In Greek mythology, who flew too close to the sun?
1: Icarus.
2: Beginning with M for Mary, what word means to impersonate someone?
1: Mimic.
2: 3,600 seconds is the equivalent of how many hours?
1: 60.
2: Stop it.
3: Oh, I think you did good.
1: Did I, Jake?
3: I think so.
1: Okay. It was tough.
3: 30 seconds, it doesn't take long.
1: No, it goes fast. So I'm leaving them on the tip of my tongue.
2: What were Susan's answers?
0: The last one.
2: 60,
0: yeah.
2: So you're right.
1: Okay. The one about the Korean game, I remember that. It was really scary, but it had a good song.
0: Yeah, you were close, but...
2: Mate, ease up.
0: I haven't told her anything.
2: Well, she was close. I believe that means she got it wrong.
0: Obviously. She knows she got it wrong.
2: I was going to build theatre that way.
0: Yeah.
2: Then.
0: Yeah. You might have got it right.
2: Here we go. Why don't you double down? Okay, we'll go through start to finish. Which Korean series became a hit on Netflix in 2021? You said The Hunger Games, Susan. Jake said, after a long deliberation, said Squid Game.
0: Oh.
2: And that is correct. Jake takes a 1-0 lead. Which galaxy contains planet Earth? It is the Milky Way. You both got that. 2-1 to Jake. In Greek mythology, who flew too close to the sun? You both jagged this. Icarus.
1: Is it in the news? I was reading about it the other day.
2: That's a good get for both of you. So that's 3-2 to Jake, who continues to lead here.
1: I think that was on my podcast with Rove McManus as well.
0: Jesus.
1: Icarus. Anyway, keep going.
0: It's taught you a lot.
2: I'll go to question 5 here. 3,600 seconds is the equivalent of how many hours? Jake, you said 4. Susan, you said 60 hours. The answer is 1 hour.
3: Yep.
2: Which means that Jake still leads 3-2.
3: She's got it.
2: Which means question 4, beginning with M for Mary, what word means to impersonate someone? Jake, I don't think you end up giving an answer, did you?
3: No, I passed. I couldn't think.
2: Susan said mimic, which is correct, which means it's 3-all. We go down to time. Jake had a fraction from memory.
0: Yeah, half a second.
2: Susan had how much for the win?
0: Susan had 6 seconds.
2: So by a narrow margin, Susan takes it.
3: Good job.
1: Oh, bad
2: luck. $700 tomorrow.
1: Good game, Jake.
3: Yeah, good game. I was happy to get first, to be honest.
1: Yeah. And you enjoyed it?
3: Yeah, no, it was good. It was good.
2: Well, you certainly didn't disgrace yourself, mate. You went from within a whisker of winning that $600. What do we got here for you, mate? I'll tell you what, I'm going to give you a $250 Golf Central voucher. 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
3: Absolutely.
2: 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Good on you, Jake. Well played, brother.
3: Thank you very much. Have a good day, everyone.
1: See you, mate.
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7: Emergency works at Witten Road eastbound between Moggle Road and Market Street North at Indooroopilly. There's a broken down mobile crane at Corinda Oxley Road. That's in the southbound lanes before Nelson Street with some minor delays for traffic. It is still a crawl for Centenary Highway, Ipswich Motorway through to the Jindalee Bridge. And there's congestion for Lytton Road through East Brisbane heading in towards Brisbane City. Traffic built up for the Western Freeway, Moggle Road to Figtree Pocket. 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

0: Throwback Thursday, Nova 106.9. Nick Lutzy and Susie O'Neill, 8:22 to celebrate Jetstar's 22nd birthday. We could be hooking you up coming up in the next 10 minutes.
1: Cool.
0: $500 to spend with Jetstar.
1: Love it.
0: Now, Susan, I'm very intrigued to get your take on this because I feel like you'd be funny in this situation. Yesterday, I had my first experience as a parent where your child, well, I say play in loose terms, but kind of plays with another kid. And then you're around the parent that you don't know and you've awkwardly got to stand there and either make conversation or just kind of let these two kids who don't know what they're doing sort of play with each other.
1: Like at a park?
0: Yeah, it was at a bowls club. So at the bowls club, Morgan was working. I took her into the bowls club. There was another
1: so
0: little...
1: So you can have a beer?
2: Sounds like it's more about you.
0: Well, obviously. She doesn't mind Daddy having a 4X at the bowls club.
2: I've heard it's good to mimic what the kids are doing with the person you just...
1: No.
2: The parent you just met.
1: Yeah, right. Oh, imagine
2: so if they're
1: that.
2: Playing in the sand, you get down there and start grappling
0: start
2: with them. Grappling
0: yeah.
2: with them.
0: Oh, that's right around.
2: Also, wrestling.
1: Because you know how kids are like, just say random stuff to each other?
0: Yeah.
1: Imagine if the parents did have those no inhibitions, like, I love Baba.
0: I love bubbles.
2: It'd be pretty funny.
0: Yeah, it would be pretty
2: I'm
0: funny.
2: Sure someone's done that before.
0: I don't like your shirt.
1: It's funny.
0: It's funny.
1: That sort of thing.
0: Well, they were too young to be speaking. Like, Flo was obviously one, and this kid, a little bit older, he was walking, and he had a soccer ball, and he was sort of threw it, like rolled it to Flo.
1: Yeah.
0: And then she went over and played, but then she's just kind of sitting there, and then they're sitting there looking at each other, and the mum's there. And the mum had a few people with her. So it was like their group, and I was just there. Me being me, had to fill the silence. Like I couldn't just sit there and just watch the kids play. I was kind of like, you know.
1: What'd you say?
0: Well, because when I'm at, it's similar to being at a dog park, right?
1: You're so nerdy, yeah.
0: When you're at a dog park and there's other, your dog plays with someone else's dog, you can be like, what kind of breed is it? You know.
1: Oh, you do talk to people at a dog park?
0: It's a bit easier. Oh, how cute, how old? So for this kid, it's just, I went, oh, how old? And then she sort of said, oh, you know, he's 1.5 kind of thing. Oh, and then I felt weird, but I was like, oh, he's a cute kid. And you just sort of sit there and and then she was like, yeah, but didn't ask any questions about Flo.
1: Well, that means she doesn't want to talk to you.
2: She doesn't want to talk
1: okay,
2: to
1: if she doesn't ask questions back, it's like she's having
2: just sit there, have your schooner, and shut up. Right?
1: Yeah,
2: like they don't, you know, let the other person pressure you into whatever.
1: Yeah. I think you don't need to in
2: Do
1: that situation.
2: To?
1: You don't have to talk to them. No,
0: well,
1: I mean,
0: if it was
1: one on one. So if she was there by herself and you were there by yourself, I think you kind of have to plot and go, hey,
0: politely speak, because we're off to the side.
1: Yeah,
0: and then her like group was sort of there.
1: But because she's in a group. Yeah. That means you don't have to talk to her.
0: But then it was weird because then I was like, do I just take Flo away? Because clearly they're in a group and their child's there. And do I just move like 20 metres?
1: No.
0: But is that rude if I move?
1: Only if, what's worse if the kids start fighting or if someone takes the ball. Like if Flo takes the little kid's soccer ball, and runs away with
2: it's
1: it.
2: It's like, yeah, Mum, that kid just, you know, pinched me, and then all of a sudden you've got a situation.
1: Yeah, you've got a situation.
2: Where,
0: Or
1: if someone pulls someone's hair, or someone bites someone, or pushes them over. Or,
0: right, okay.
2: Yeah.
0: Then
1: you've got a problem, but...
0: Because I was just
2: then just run. Grab your kid and run.
0: Get the child, pick her up.
1: You know what else is the most awkward thing when the kids are young is when they have parties, that as the parents, you still have to go to the party, and the last thing you feel like doing sometimes... Depending on what mood you're in, usually always for me on the weekend is go around to talk to a bunch of strangers, small talk about nothing, whilst they're at a party. So the best day is when they're old enough to drop them.
0: So you can just leave them
1: and
0: go.
1: Leave, and you don't have to stay at the said party.
0: Yeah, and socialise with parents that you're never going to know in the future.
2: Why would you be friends with them? There's no reason to. You know, like there's no other connection at all.
0: Except for your kid.
2: Having said that, I guess you eventually become friends with the people your kids went to school with.
0: I guess being friends with people who are in the same stage as you. You know what I mean?
1: And I suppose it's nice to interact with people.
0: John, I guess. Sometimes. John's called in out of Daisy Hill. You got some advice for me, John?
3: No, I certainly do, Nick. If you haven't started watching Bluey, now is the time, my friend, because all these life lessons you're going to come across with young children. Bandits and his wife, Chili, come across as the kids grow up. So that situation you just had, something Bandit came across in the park with one of the kids and how to interact with another parent. So
2: that was on
3: start
2: Bluey.
3: Start watching Bluey, mate. Yep.
0: Okay.
3: Yep. Every single situation with young kids.
2: There you go.
3: In Bluey currently.
2: Is that the secret of Bluey, you reckon? Like
3: I reckon it is. It's behind the scenes. Everything from, you know, the big green shed and which we can't probably name names on radio for plugging people. But every situation currently in life with kids and interactions with other adults and so forth.
2: Yeah. Is it called
3: come across it, it's all there for life lessons.
2: Is it called the big green shed on...
3: No, it's Hammer Barn. They call it Hammer Barn.
2: But it's obviously Bunnings.
1: Yeah. Oh, that's funny.
0: I've heard Bluey's good like that, and parents watch it and get quite emotional and quite enjoy the ride, and they're like 7-minute episodes.
3: Absolutely. But to start binging.
2: Do they have a name for Forex on Bluey?
3: I'm not sure. Is there a beer? I think it comes up. Yeah, I think it comes up in the Decide or a State of Origin video.
0: Yeah,
3: I think there might be a plug for it.
2: Yeah, because there was that State of Origin bit, wasn't there?
0: Yeah, there is. There's a State of Origin. Correct.
1: But in Bluey, what do they do? Do the parents chat?
0: Yeah, the parents polite, or are they?
3: Yeah, at times, but the kids test their patience as well. But you find interactions with other parents, and at barbecue settings and park settings. Yeah. And so forth. So, yep, worth a watch. If
0: okay.
3: You can manage it.
0: Thank you, John.
1: Wait till they start getting girlfriends and boyfriends and you...
0: I'm going to be so awkward.
1: You should see what I'm like with them. It's crazy.
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3: 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Broken down car at Currumbie Gateway Motorway southbound. It's on the left shoulder after Underwood Road overpass, and the speed limit's down to 80. There's a crash at Holland Park West for Marshall Road westbound in the left lane at Bapaume Road that's causing some minor delays. An emergency works at Indrapilli, Witten Road eastbound between Moggle Road and Market Street North. Harris Scarf Mother's Day Frenzy is here with huge offers across bedding, kitchen, electrical and more. Be quick and Sunday. 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Heading for a top of 27 and partly cloudy on Nova 106.9.
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5: Good morning, Ash Gardner with you. The AFP says some of the so-called ISIS brides will be arrested on their arrival back in Australia today. The cohort of four women and nine children are set to touch down on two separate flights after leaving Syria. AFP Commissioner Chrissy Barrett says they could face a range of offences.
6: Some individuals will be arrested and charged. Some will face continued investigations when they arrive in Australia.
5: She says the children will undergo community reintegration programs. Crowds will gather at vigils across the country today to remember Kumanjaya Little Baby on the one-week anniversary of her body being found near Alice Springs. 47-year-old Jefferson Lewis has been charged with her murder. Contact tracing is now underway on a cruise ship at the centre of a deadly hantavirus outbreak. While the Spanish government has given the green light for passengers to disembark and be assessed on the Canary Islands, there's been some resistance from local authorities. Four Aussies are among the nearly 150 people on board. The US and Iran appear to be edging closer to a deal that could end the conflict in the Middle East. It's understood progress has been made on a potential deal, but the details are under wraps. While US President Donald Trump has issued a warning threatening to resume strikes if an agreement isn't struck.
7: We're dealing with people that want to make a deal very much, and we'll see whether or not they can make a deal that's satisfactory to us. We have it very much under control.
5: And Jane Fonda has shared a tribute to her ex-husband and CNN founder Ted Turner following his death at the age of 87. Turner launched the 24/7 news channel in 1980. 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
5: Ezra Mam admits a Queensland jersey is never far from mind as the Broncos prepare to take on the Sea Eagles. He says it's still the dream to step up to Origin, but knows he needs to deliver for the Broncos first.
8: I've still got a lot of things to work on in my game and not where I want to get to yet this season. So, yeah, it's definitely something I would like to be a part of if I get the opportunity.
5: Aussie boxer Nikita Zhu has claimed the international super welterweight title with a six-round TKO of Spaniard Oscar Diaz. And you're up to date on Nova.
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0: to Shelley from Finchley Pocket. It's Bewitched. C'est la vie.
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3: All right. Hey, settle down. We only have time for one question each, please.
4: Ash from the Awkward Advertiser here. Suze, you mentioned having a bit of a moment with your son's girlfriend. Can you explain
5: it?
6: What?
5: No. I have nothing to talk about.
0: You were awkward. You said you were awkward
5: I'm
0: on the...
5: I'm just awkward with people I don't know.
0: First date. You're meeting the parents of your kids.
5: Yeah, I certainly want to. I mean, my children have put out a directive that I'm allowed to talk about them. But anyway.
0: It's got to be funny to witness that.
6: I mean, at press conferences, the more you say you don't want to talk about things, people are going to ask.
5: Yeah,
0: they're going to dig down.
5: I'm just saying, I find it awkward to meet new people that I don't really know.
0: Yeah.
5: Thankfully, what's his name? My son's girlfriend's parents are very good chatters.
0: Oh, so they just did all the heavy lifting and you and Chris
5: just... Yes, because they're excellent at that.
0: Right.
5: One's a teacher and one works in sales at a radio station.
0: Oh,
5: so,
0: well, yeah, it's stuff to bond about.
5: So,
6: is it the ABC? No, they don't have sales.
5: Sales at the ABC.
6: Yeah. Lee sales, I heard.
0: Yeah, you, buddy. Good to see you.
3: Nick, Lachlan Sands here from Whopper Media. Just before on the show, you talked about an interesting interaction you had with another parent at a local bowls club. Given your acting experience, can we hear a little bit of a role play as to how that went down? Susie, feel free to play the other parent.
5: Sorry, I wasn't listening. What did you say?
6: She was on a phone.
0: Yeah. She tuned out. We're going to do the role play of me at the bowls club with the other parent.
5: And I'm the mum?
6: You play the mum of the other kid, kid X.
5: Okay. Play it like myself or play it like the mum, how I think she would act?
0: I think play like the mum. Okay. You know, I'd say she is mid-30s. The kid is 1.5.
5: Okay.
0: So my kid, okay. Hey,
5: Slay, how you going? Cringe. It's a 35-year-old story.
0: What did you just say?
6: Slay, cringe.
5: I'm trying to be a younger mum.
6: She's a young mum.
0: Does a 35-year-old say Slay,
6: yeah,
0: cringe?
6: Yeah, this one does.
5: Yeah, I'll do whatever I like.
0: All right, so we'll go again.
6: No, we'll just keep going.
0: Hey.
5: Hi, big boy, what are you doing? I don't know.
0: It's a cute kid, how old?
5: None of your business.
0: Okay.
6: Dad?
0: Yeah. Oh, yeah.
6: Dad?
0: Yes.
6: That kid just bit me.
0: Did your kid bite my son that was used to be a daughter but is now a son?
5: Yeah, but he deserved it.
0: Oh, wow.
5: She deserved it.
0: Did you deserve it, son?
6: No! I'm hungry. I just shit myself.
0: Not again. That's the second time.
5: Someone get me a beer.
3: Lutzy, Nick Davis, the People Power publication. As a massive advocate for sport here in Brisbane, how does the news of the Victorian government closing down Federation Square for World Cup live sites make you feel?
6: Well, I tell you what, it's a very good question, Nick, and I'm glad that it would appear at this point at least that we don't have anything like the shit show they've got in Melbourne in that regard, because I think live sites are super critical for the success of 2032 and are going to play a huge part not only here in Brisbane, but wherever the events are. So I say, and I saw that I think it was you on your Instagram yesterday asking the Lord Mayor to not take similar action, not only during this World Cup, because this is an interesting testing point for what is coming down the pike for 2032, because we need to have these great live public venues that are showing these great attractions and creating atmosphere for those that aren't able to actually attend the game. So I'm saying we've got to embrace this stuff, and the public have to make sure we treat it with the respect they deserve so we don't have a shit show like Melbourne actually experiencing. End of question. Thank you very much for hearing
3: that. That concludes the press conference. We'll be taking no more questions.
1: Oh, baby. Brisbane, it's Mel.

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1: 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We'll get you on after this.
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4: There's a car broken down at Currabee Gateway Motorway southbound. It's on the left shoulder after the Underwood Road overpass, and the speed limit has been reduced to 80. Emergency works at Indooroopilly Witten Road eastbound. One lane's blocked between Mockle Road and Market Street North. And there's a broken down mobile crane, Oxley Road southbound lanes before Nelson Street at Corinda, that's causing some delays. 40 Winks, 40 Frenzy is here. 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Heading for a top of 27 today and partly cloudy on Nova 106.9.
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0: 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It's the Killers, Human, Nick, Lutzy, and Susie O'Neill at 8:53.
1: That's one of Cliff's, my husband's, favourite songs.
0: Cliffy.
2: Cliff's mother's favourite songs. What you said?
0: So I didn't Cliff, my husband's.
1: Cliff, my husband's.
2: Oh, Cliff, your husband's favourite songs.
1: Throwing that out to you, Cliff.
3: Oh, that was a request for you for Cliff.
2: Are we dancing? It strikes me that Cliff would like human? The lyrics.
1: Yeah, he does.
2: Yeah, it's more
1: no
2: of a
1: sense.
2: Lyrical thing. Mm. Am I human or are we dancing? See, for me, that's the moment that the Killers lost the plot. They should have stopped after Mr. Brightside and all the things that I've done, which were two magical songs.
0: Yeah.
2: Then they put out that piece of junk.
1: I like it.
0: For you, Cliff.
2: Cliff likes it.
0: Was it your first dance song, you and Cliff? Actually, no, it wasn't around for your first. My apologies.
2: You what?
0: No, it wouldn't have been around for your first dance.
1: It wasn't around in the...
2: first dance at a wedding.
1: Late 90s.
0: I can imagine Aaron Cliff doing it now. If you got married today, that'd be your first dance song.
1: Yeah. Yeah, probably.
2: Gene Pitney was a first dancer. Everyone knows that.
1: What does that go?
2: The man who shot Liberty Valance, he was the bravest of them all. That's probably not Gene Pitney, by the way. Let's fly to the
1: This is a song.
2: Thanks for joining us today, folks.
0: Everyone, Jetstar's 22. Yes. 22nd birthday, which is fantastic. So we are playing your 22nd second. If you can guess the song that we play you from 22 seconds, then you can win yourself $500. And just for playing, you also get $100. We go to Wayne from Thornlands. Good morning, Wayne.
4: Hey, how are you?
1: Good, thanks, Wayne.
0: We're getting there, Wayne.
1: Good, thanks, Wayne.
4: It's
0: So here's the song with 22 seconds in. You've got to guess this one. Good luck.
4: Oh, jeez.
0: I'll go again for you.
2: The name's been in the news a bit lately.
0: Mm-hmm. The surname.
1: The surname.
2: Surname.
4: Nah. That's a pass from me. I've got no idea.
1: That's a hard part of the song. I mean, I know the song, and I don't get it from that piece of music.
0: Well, Wayne, you get $100 to spend with Jetstar anyway, just for playing. We go to Tara and Maruka.
1: Yeah.
2: Oh, you knew it, did you?
1: Tara.
2: I helped choose it. Oh, did you?
0: Yeah, we picked this one. Tara.
5: Yeah, hello.
0: What do you think it is?
5: Oh my God.
0: Now remember, it's Jetstar and they fly and songs we seem to do.
5: Is it Lenny Kravitz Fly Away?
0: Hey! What? Yes, it is.
2: It's a common theme, isn't it?
0: Common theme.
2: Flying, usually.
0: There's a lot of flying songs.
2: Yeah.
0: Hey, you got yourself $500 to spend with Jetstar. Congratulations.
5: Oh my God, amazing.
2: Good.
0: Thank you so much. It's awesome.
2: By the way, I sorted out my Nui trip.
0: Oh, you're going?
2: And Jetstar costs less than that, mind you. I'll get some great value out of it.
0: Nice.
2: Thank you, Jetstar.
0: Yep. Jetstar's 22nd birthday sale is on now. 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Sale ends Monday, 11th of May, unless sold out. And coming up next, Mel Trasina has got some of these
2: hits. Mel Trasina. I've been turning dance floor into a runway.

0: is it?
1: Oh, Early Bieber.
2: Yeah, Early Bieber.
1: Not that early. Yeah.
0: Mel looks great too, doesn't she? Look at her dancing.
1: Have a look at Mel dance.
0: Oh, she's awesome. Wow. Puppet Rocket.
2: Great music montage
1: Big
2: there.
1: Brother, well, that's Hubba Bubba.
2: Mel Tresina coming up next. She's also sending you to London to the Capital Summertime Ball. You can see Noel Horan, Ray, Calvin Harris, Jason Derulo, Fatboy Slim. That's just a, be listening across one. The day and she can hook you up
1: summertime
2: with that.
1: Balls.
2: Anyway, that's us done, team. Good luck, Mel. Enjoy yourself.
0: Okay.
2: And well done to Dylan, our audio producer, creating that awesome montage.
1: It is not just done, mate. We just passed the baton. This is like, this is the first leg of a 4x1 relay now. And that's like, hand! Mel puts the hand out the back. Susie passes it on. And we're just getting started, baby.
2: We're moving
0: go
2: forward.
0: Mel.
2: Go,
0: just
2: Mel.
0: Started. You can do it, Mel.
2: You can do it. Fire it up. Bye-bye.
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20: 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Traffic is still very heavy for the Western Freeway around Indooroopilly and Fig Tree Pocket. Centenary Highway, there's congestion northbound Ipswich Motorway to the Jindalee Bridge. And there's a crash for Redbank Plains Road that's causing delays for traffic in both directions. It's at Greenwood Village Road. Traffic on the... 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Heading for a top of 27 today and partly cloudy on Nova 106.9.
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21: Good morning, Ash Gardner with you. A heavy police presence is expected at Sydney and Melbourne Airport today ahead of the arrival of a group of ISIS brides. The four women and nine children are returning to Australia after leaving Syria. The AFP says some of the women will be arrested and charged with counter-terrorism offences on their arrival. The children will undergo a community reintegration program. A Gold Coast mum has provided an update on her son's condition after he inhaled cake decorating dust, seeing him placed in an induced coma. Katie Robinson says he is improving. The supplier has since pulled the product from shelves. Iran is now weighing up a US proposal to end the war in the Middle East. It's understood an end to the conflict is within reach, but the terms of the agreement are under wraps. Local authorities on the Canary Islands are pushing back on taking a cruise ship at the centre of a hantavirus outbreak. It comes after the Spanish government gave the green light for the ship to dock there and for passengers to disembark and be assessed. Four Aussies are among those on board. And a second season of HBO's upcoming Harry Potter series has already been given the green light. The first season is set to hit screens this Christmas. Nova Sport is next.
19: Nova Sport.
21: The Dolphins are gearing up for tonight's Round 10 clash with the Bulldogs. They're coming off the back of a win over Storm last week. Hooker Jeremy Marshall-King is on track for his first appearance of the season. Broncos hopeful Phil Coates is in line to debut off the bench in Saturday's clash with Manly. The 19-year-old winger added as Brisbane's depth continues to be tested by injury. And PSG will face Arsenal in the Champions League final, beating Bayern Munich 6-5 on aggregate in their semi-final. And you're up to date on Nova.
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26: Good morning, not bad for a Thursday, Brizzy. How about we help you chase the sun by sending you to Europe? Capital Summertime Ball in the UK. Massive lineup. I'm going to get you in the running in the next half hour. One of the artists you could be seeing is Niall Horan. Let's get him on after

Nova 106.9. It's the home of Nick Lutz and Susie O'Neill. I love a Thursday, but Thursday during footy season, even better, right? Tonight, Dolphins v Bulldogs, Suncorp Stadium. Game kicks off 10 to 8. Are you going? Are you pumped? Let me get you there with some dumb dollar saving up and Olivia Dean. Oh, we love her.

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0: 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Let's do it.
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0: Let's send you to London. The Capital Summertime Ball. The lineup is incredible. Niall Horan, Ray, Calvin Harris, Jason Derulo, BB Rexha, and heaps more. 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
2: Hi Mel.
3: It is Mel, isn't it?
0: Yeah, it's Mel.
2: God, I've talked to you a few times. Leona. I'm sure you remember.
0: Yeah, I did. I said hi Leona and then you completely ignored it.
2: No, it's because it doesn't come through, like I'm on the car phone.
0: So no, I know.
2: Quite comfortable, you know?
0: A car phone, that's pretty old school, like...
2: No, I mean on the phone in the car.
0: Oh, I was going to say, are you calling me from the 90s?
2: Yeah, no, the 80s.
0: Leona, I've got you in the running, okay?
2: Fantastic. Can't wait. I hope I get it. I've lost to take my daughter.
0: Mother-daughter trip. I'm here for it. The lineup for this is incredible as well. Like, everyone will be happy seeing this show. You've got Niall Horan, Ray, Jason Derulo, Lola Young. Lauren, who are you excited to see?
4: Oh, God, there's so many of them.
0: I know.
4: Everyone.
0: That's okay. That's a good answer.
4: Yeah.
0: I'll accept that. If you want to be in the running for Capital Summertime Ball in the UK, you can register on the Nova Player or just keep it on because I've got another chance for you just after 10 a.m. Just one.

Good morning. You're on Nova. It's Mel Tresina. I am not mucking around today. I got the coffee and I got the tunes. And I'm going to get us through this morning with 9 minutes of the noughties. We're getting nostalgic.

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22: Got a crash in Mitchelton, Sanford Road inbound, left lane at University Road, a breakdown 8 Mile Plains, and one northbound at Logan Road. Gas leak, Grandview Parade, Griffin, a breakdown Forest Lake, Logan Motorway eastbound at Woolgaroo Street, and roadworks to fix a power pole that got damaged this morning in a crash. Winslow Street westbound around Scotts Road and Darra Station Road through Darra, and burst water main repairs continue Lytton Road eastbound, left lane around Junction Road in Morningside as well. And debris to look out for, Boundary Street northbound around Rainworth Road in Barden as well. 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To the weather, partly cloudy for Thursday across Brizzy, heading for a top of 27, right now 22 on Nova 106.9.
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24: 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You know I love you, right? 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